0: 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And now, here is today's Thought of the Day.
1: Ambition is the great fire. It's the liberator of the unconscious person, you know? It's like the first requirement of all action is desire. It's ambition. And ambition has gotten such a bad rap lately, you know? A lot of sort of new age spirituality folks, which I would count myself sort of part of, started bemoaning the idea of having ambition. You know, it's like, oh, ambition, they started equating with greed, which is really unfortunate because there is no action without first ambition to do something. We have to set an intention to make an action, and that intention is to do something often more, right? That's ambition. And so we have to think in our lives, what is it that I am ambitious about? What do I want to accomplish? What things need to change? You know, I remember the first time I sort of started in this motivational space, I got to hear Les Brown, and he has a famous saying, you know, he says, you gotta be hungry. You gotta be hungry to change your life. And he just goes on and on about having hunger and desire, and I think that's so true. And when I say it's the liberator of the unconscious person, I literally mean that. The person who's wandering around half awake, who can't change their life, who can't break through, who's just going through the rhythms and the routine of life without any spice or zest or passion or enthusiasm, they're usually lacking ambition. You know, they're lacking that bigger picture for themselves, that deep desire, that hunger for something that is more satisfactory, more meaningful, more engaging in their lives. They're lacking what I call their charge, you know? So much of our internal charge, our excitement for life, our excitement for tomorrow, comes from our ambition to do something meaningful with ourselves. And so we have to separate our belief in this current culture that ambition is tied to greed, because it's two completely different things. Somebody had to have the ambition to make everything that you see. Everything around you was built by a man or a woman who had the ambition to create it. The cosmos, the universe, nature was built by the ambition of a god or a creator. I mean, everything starts with ambition.
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0: This is Hour of Power on 933 KFM. And now, here is today's Thought of the Day.
1: Ambition is the great fire. It's the liberator of the unconscious person, you know? It's like the first requirement of all action. And if we don't have clarity about what it is that we want, we can't change. You know? No goals, no growth, no clarity, no change. So what is it you're really after? And I don't like to just stop with that question. I like to ask to go one more level. What is it you're really after? And is it after what you are you after enough for yourself? Are you limiting yourself based on your current competencies? A lot of people do that. They narrow their vision or their ambition for tomorrow based on what they can do today or who they are today without realizing they can develop their mastery, their skills, their competencies, their knowledge, their experience, without realizing they can become a better person. They can live into their highest self. They can live into the type of person who could accomplish those goals, who could have those things. So never limit your ambitions based on your current competencies. Never limit yourself today based on your current inadequacies, because those can be irrelevant tomorrow. The main thing is to have aim in life, to have your own aim, to have your own ambitions, not the ambitions somebody told you you should have or someone told you you're supposed to be after, because that's how we all get on sort of, you know, sometimes a corporate treadmill, or we get on those things where we just start trying to live a life that's not even our own because we're just going with everybody. But ambition liberates that. Your individual ambition, who you want to become, what you want to do, what you want to contribute. And the highest forms of all ambition usually come down to your creative expression, your contribution, and your connection with others.
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0: 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And now, here is today's Thought of the Day.
1: Ambition is the great fire. It's the liberator of the unconscious person, you know? It's like the first requirement of all action. What is it you want to create in this world? And get your hands dirty doing, you know? Not just create some PowerPoint once in a while for some corporate thing, but something real and meaningful that you consider art for yourself, whatever that is. Even if it is a PowerPoint presentation, right? But to do something that you find artistic and meaningful, that's our human drive for creative expression. Then, what about contribution? What's your ambition to give and to serve greatly for others? What do you really want to give back or give to others? What is it? And what about connection? You know, the ultimate ambition and aim to have, I think, for a lot of people is their relationships. To operate and have a love that knows no bounds. I mean, a love that is extraordinary, that is amazing. You can't improve your relationship with your family or your spouse or those that you serve unless you have, in some sense about you, that desire to love or give or connect more. So today, get clear. What is it you want? And is it big enough for yourself? Not limiting yourself based off your inadequacies or your competencies, but based on what you truly desire. Last challenge, take whatever that is that you come up with and 10x it. Take it by 10 times. What would be 10 times that ambition? Not just because it's silly, I know it's kind of silly, but to take that ambition that you initially have, which is usually what we usually want is an impulse based on who we are today. I just challenge people, don't think bigger for yourself, because you are immense, you are magnificent, you are powerful beyond your current understandings. So break through that another level. Challenge your brain to think even bigger for yourself, even if it's just as an activity to break the bounds of your current beliefs and behaviors. You deserve something extraordinary in your life, but at first, you have to want it.
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0: Good morning, it is the 6 o'clock news. I'm Jocelyn Nachibole. The East African community today convenes a two-day extraordinary virtual meeting of the Sectoral Council of Ministers responsible for health to deliberate on the ongoing Ebola outbreak affecting the region. The meeting will consider the proposed regional actions to cap the outbreak caused by the Bundibugyo virus strain. According to the EAC Secretary General Stephen Mbodi, the regional bloc is taking urgent and coordinated action to strengthen regional preparedness and support partner states in responding to outbreak. The extraordinary ministerial session will provide a strategic guidance and coordinate the regional response across partner states following the Ebola outbreak in the Democratic Republic of Congo and Uganda. Here in Uganda, 9 cases are confirmed so far. Meanwhile, health authorities in Brazil are monitoring 2 patients for possible Ebola infection in the country's 2 biggest cities, São Paulo and Rio de Janeiro. The 37-year-old man from the Democratic Republic of Congo exhibited symptoms of such as fever, São Paulo state government said. In Rio State, the health department said it had activated safety protocols after a Belgian man who arrived from Uganda showed viral symptoms such as cough, chills and diarrhea. The test results for both patients should become available next week. If confirmed, they would be the first infection cases outside Africa since the latest outbreak began. Now, veteran opposition figure Dr. Kizza Besigye is expected to reappear in court today for further pre-trial hearing of treason charges against him. Dr. Besigye, a four-time presidential candidate, is jointly charged with his AD Hajj Obeid Lutale Kamlegea and UPDF Captain Danish Ola Oya. At the previous court session held last week, trial judge Emmanuel Baguma directed the prosecution to complete disclosure of all evidence to the defense by 29th May to enable the conclusion of the preliminary hearing and pave way for commencement of the main trial. Court is also today expected to appoint assessors who will participate in the trial proceedings. The prosecution, led by Thomas Jatiko and Richard Billy Bumbuka, states that Besigye, Lutale and Ola, together with others at large, conspired to overthrow the government of Uganda by force of arms. The accused denied the charges. Government is set to recruit at least 2,000 extension workers to support its efforts to increase the numbers of farmers practicing commercial agriculture. According to Wile Osinde, a commissioner of the Ministry of Agriculture, in the next financial year, the government has prioritized the budget for the recruitment of extension workers to help the farmers to reposition themselves to manage the current challenges facing the sector. The move to recruit the extension workers comes at a time when the government is currently asking universities to promote competency-based curriculum to bridge the gap between theoretical training and industry needs. The Vice Chancellor, Mountains of the Moon University, Professor Paya Sachanga, says the institution and 2 others have been tasked by the government to coordinate a 4-year, 1 million euro project to produce students with the right skills to drive growth of the agriculture sector. According to statistics from the Food and Agriculture Organization in Uganda, the current farmer to extension worker ratio is estimated at 1 per 1,800, and this is far below the global recommended 1 per 500 standard.
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2: 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And Absa Bank, your story matters.
0: The rising fuel prices that continue to create tension within the transport sector have prompted the government to fast-track its plans to regulate the use of electric vehicles. The regulation will, among other things, guide on creation of adequate charging stations to ensure consistency in the use of the e-transport. The principal energy officer at the Ministry of Energy and Mineral Development, Engineer David Bidimumaso, says regulation will help ensure uniform installation of systems that are more compatible compared to the current ones. He says the national e-mobility strategy targets production of up to 500,000 electric vehicles annually by 2030, alongside electrification of public transport. He, however, admits that even with this ambitious plan, implementation is still behind the schedule.
1: KFM International News, powered by
3: NCBA Bank. Go for it.
0: Also, President Donald Trump has requested that edits be made to the U.S.-Iran deal aimed at bringing an end to fighting that began earlier this year. U.S. media reports that the changes are related to the Strait of Hormuz, that the removal of highly enriched uranium. The White House did not respond to a request for comment. Mohammadi Baghaghalibaf, Iran's chief negotiator, says Tehran will not agree to any deal unless Iranian rights were fully secured.
1: KFM Sports News.
0: And finally, City Oilers cruised to an 85-33 victory over JKL Dolphins in the National Basketball League game played on Sunday at Abuja Park in Nalia. Edgar Munaba and Daniel Odokonyero led the scoring for the Oilers with 14 points apiece, while Alawi Senkubuge added 11 points. The victory was City Oilers' 18th win in 20 games, lifting them to the top of the league standings on 38 points. For JKL Dolphins, the loss was their 15th defeat of the session after 20 games. In the other men's fixture, Soulmate defeated KCCA Panthers 67-52. And that's it for now. I'm Justin Chibole. Good morning.
4: Good morning. Good morning, Kampala.
1: This is the Mighty Breakfast. Provocative, interactive, and fun. This hour of The Mighty Breakfast is brought to you by
3: Airtel, a reason to imagine.

0: Ellen in Sauti Sol, Pato Rankin, getting us started on this first day of June 2026. I want to start by saying good morning to all of you, and I want to say welcome to a brand new month, ladies and gentlemen. Yeah, well done. You made it. You have finally survived May. You survived January. You survived Feb. You survived March. You lived through April. You made it to May. And now you have finally gotten to, yeah, June. Ladies and gentlemen, good morning to you and welcome to the beginning of the rest of your life. My name is B-Wall and I'm welcoming you to The Mighty Breakfast. It's a wonderful first day of June 2026. It's a Monday morning, and you may or may not recognize this, but I somewhat seem to have lost my voice. I will explain to you why and how that happened, but it's been a very, very, very lengthy weekend, and lengthy in an extremely good way. Yeah, so that cheer there is for all of you who have made it to the month of June. And I'm hoping that you're ready to start a new thing right here on The Mighty Breakfast. If you're just joining us for the first time, you probably are wondering where my partner in crime is. But today, and going forward, I unfortunately, or fortunately for some reason, will be flying solo. That does not mean the party does not continue. It doesn't mean I won't get your morning started perfectly. It doesn't mean that you can have a wonderful time. It only means that this is the beginning of the rest of your life. It is The Mighty Breakfast, B-Wall, on this beautiful first day of June 2026, welcoming you to yet another edition, another segment, another serving, another installment of this beautiful thing. And before I even go any further, I want to thank you for sticking with me and hope that you're ready to ride this with me. And on that note, I'm going to give you an opportunity to call me up and check in with me. Let me know how your weekend was. Let me know if you're fine. Let me know if you also lost your voice like I did. The number for you to call is 0393-933-933, 0393-262-933, 0393-262-934. Check in with me and let me know how your weekend was. Good morning.
1: Whoa.
0: Yes, sir.
1: Good morning.
0: Good morning to you. Who am I talking to?
1: Roland.
0: Roland, how are you today?
1: I'm good, bro.
0: Welcome to the month of June.
1: Kwanza. Hey, my weekend was, I mean, you can hear the voice.
0: Yeah, you also lost your voice.
1: PSG made the weekend, and I said the show was not speaking.
0: I know.
1: I wanted to make noise for Pfizer.
0: Oh.
1: I'm like, man, the noisy neighbors are quiet.
0: Okay, but you're okay, though.
1: Yeah, I'm good.
0: That's good. You want to wake up somebody,
1: you know,
0: maybe?
1: When the Lord is still keeping you around and you're still breathing, you always say,
0: Yeah.
1: I love that. On Sunday, I always call your boss, yeah?
0: Mm-hmm.
1: I'm like, yeah, the Lord is still blessing. And he's like, still blessing us, we're still alive.
0: Yeah, we're alive. That's important.
1: Yeah.
0: Okay, cool. Thank you for checking in. Have a super duper week and a super duper month. Good morning to you.
1: You're
0: yes, sir.
1: All right.
0: How are you, my brother?
1: I'm okay, Mr. President. We're waiting.
0: Mr. President, Your Excellency, how are you today?
1: Do you know, it's not only you who lost the voice.
0: So, hey, who else lost their voice?
1: My myself. The happiness you have. That the city is quiet.
0: Yes, sir.
1: To get it water, it's a new month.
0: Hey.
1: It's half of the year. Those things you wanted to do in this year, it's now time to look into it and say, have we done part of it already?
0: Yes, Olimutufu nyo.
1: It's now time to evaluate and see.
0: Yes.
1: Mera Burundi.
0: Kali Bambi, Mera Burundi. All right, have yourself a super duper day. KFM, good morning.
2: Good morning, Dewan.
0: Good morning to you.
2: How are you?
0: I am super awesome. How are you?
2: I'm also extremely happy.
0: I love that.
2: Very good.
0: Beautiful.
2: I also lost my voice.
0: You also lost your voice.
2: Because of the happiness.
0: Tulibanji.
2: But I want to ask.
0: Yes, please.
2: I saw something that it was very surprising. Is it true?
0: Well, as you can hear, I'm alone, so that might give you indication.
2: Akati
0: atenze, me I had gotten a partner. We were
2: I'm telling you, I just
0: need
2: to advise.
0: I know. But in Abu Biba, the world is like that, you know.
2: I want to wake up everyone.
0: Okay.
2: In this new month.
0: Okay.
2: So let's wake up. We can have all in the world.
0: Okay.
2: The world is not friendly when you don't have the money.
0: That
2: you
0: is
2: have
0: true.
2: To go and keep your head high.
0: That is true.
2: Have a blessed day.
0: Thank you very much. Have a lovely day as well. And on that note, I would like to let me just take this down a little. So, ladies and gentlemen, you know that you know, this weekend has been hectic. It's been awesome, but I also want to say that if you're the kind of person who, yeah, had a crazy weekend like I did, this morning I'm waking up a very, very special category of people. If you had any kind of success over the weekend, this is your day. This is your morning. I want to wake you up and say congratulations to anybody who won in any way over the weekend, whether, you know, your weekend wife finally came in, or your team finally won a game, or, you know, that check you had been waiting for finally cashed out on Friday, or you were wondering whether you'd survive the month of May and you made it. This morning, all I'm saying is welcome to a brand new day and a brand new morning and a brand new week. You're my winner. And as such, I want to say that, you know, you deserve to be celebrated. You deserve to be, you know, you deserve to be given good things. And on this morning, as I celebrate all people who have won, I want to say that as we go on in the show, I will definitely be giving you things to win as well, which includes some cash. I'll also be giving you an opportunity to share those wins with us. For now though, I want to play you a jam. Yeah, if I can only find it. Where is this track I've been looking for? Where is this track I've been looking for? Here we go. This one I'm playing for every winner this morning. You are a beautiful person, and this is a track that you know, most people might say is for winners, yeah. But I like to think that it's for anybody who has gotten things going, anybody who has gotten some kind of good stuff in their life. This one is called Champion. This is by Harmonize and Fik Famaker, playing right here on the Mighty Breakfast. Anybody who has won over the weekend, you are my special person. And I want to say, yeah, you are a champion. And also, because you're the kind of person I'm waking up this morning, the entire day, I will be celebrating no one but you. Good morning.

0: champion. Anybody who feels like they are a champion because you had a super duper weekend for one reason or the other, this is for you. Harmonize Fit for Maker, bringing us to 26 minutes after 6 a.m. on this first day of June 2026. I do have the dailies in front of me. I've got the Daily Monitor. We'll be looking at that in a few. I also do have the East African. We'll be checking out what's happening in these papers. The East African, May 30th to June 5th. And, of course, the Daily Monitor for this first day of June 2026. And I want to tell you that the Daily Monitor has a habit of digging up very interesting stories. You want to stay right here so I can tell you why exactly I'm saying that. But if you haven't gotten yourself a copy, I'll tell you why you must get yourself a copy. In the meantime, as I said, the people we are waking up this morning, the people I am waking up this morning, are folks who are champions. If you feel like you came from the weekend as a champion, today is your day.
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7: The 11th parliament was not respected by people. We were not respected. One frog spoils the old water.
3: Betty Awor says what matters is the gift of the gab and not the gun.
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3: Join me, Patrick Kamara, on the grind this Friday at 11 a.m. on www.kfm.co.ug.
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9: On this first day of June 2026, it is a Monday morning. And that means that this is the brand new week. It's very interesting because it's a brand new week. It's a brand new month. And it's a brand new day, this first day of June 2026. In front of me is the Daily Monitor. And today, the headline in the Daily Monitor, among probe reports sent to Museveni. Now, the Daily Monitor is sharing progress on this developing story. Now, the development marks a significant milestone in the high-profile investigation that has dominated political discourse in recent weeks and comes amid an intensified anti-corruption campaign spearheaded by the government. This story on the Among probe has been covered extensively on page 4 of the Daily Monitor. And in this story also, Teso elders are seeking fairness as the state probes among. Now, the elders in Teso apparently will continue to monitor the situation very closely and stand in solidarity with Right Honorable Anita Among as our daughter to provide a peaceful environment for legal investigations into the allegations, while reaffirming our unwavering commitment to a peaceful, just and equitable Uganda where every region's contribution and leaders are respected. This is according to Iteso Cultural Union elders. Still on this story here, as I said, the IGG has sent that report to the president. Sources said investigators were tasked with conducting a comprehensive review of Ms. Among's declared income and assets and comparing them with her known properties. That story has been covered, as I said, extensively in the Daily Monitor. Also in the Daily Monitor on this first day of June 2026, 40% of secondary schools are not ready for digital learning. This is according to a report. A report on digital readiness conducted among 3,257 secondary schools across the country shows that 1,277 of them don't have the foundational infrastructure to support digital learning. Get yourself a copy of the Daily Monitor and find out why the numbers are so damning, and also find out what exactly the Daily Monitor has found out. Still in the Daily Monitor, is Sanjay Tana Trade Community's best hope? Is a question that has been posed by Tony Mushobarozi in the Daily Monitor. Now Sanjay sits at the center of it all. However, only time will tell whether he becomes the trade minister Uganda has been waiting for. Questions have been asked about Sanjay Tana. The Daily Monitor covers that story comprehensively as well in the inside copies of your Daily Monitor on this first day of June 2026. You've got your DM Extra, and the cover story in the DM Extra is an interesting one. Gonzaga 1, Cancer 0. Gonzaga is a survivor. Now, after years of officiating Uganda's toughest rugby clashes, Gonzaga Mayanja stepped away from the game following a controversial playoff. Now, months later, doctors discovered stage 2 colorectal cancer, a diagnosis that changed everything. This it's a very, very sad story on page 20, is it? Yes, page 20 of the Daily Monitor. And also in the Daily Monitor, you've got your newspapers in education pull out. Parents feel the pinch of costly school trips. If you're a parent who has a child who's always asking for, you know, money for school trips, the Daily Monitor has covered a story here. Interesting. Parents have questioned whether costly school trips genuinely enrich learning, or they merely burden families already struggling with rising school expenses. Now, the ministry, on the other hand, says that they are not sleeping on the job, but are doing everything to prevent exploitation in the education sector. That, of course, comes with the usual, your mathematics, your physics, your questions, your history, your CRE, and all the others here in the Daily Monitor. And as always, ask the doctor, he's there, ask the doctor, do I need fibroid surgery before I can get pregnant? Get those answers in the Daily Monitor. And a very quick look at the East African, the 30th of May to 5th of June 2026. The headline in the East African, Ebola counting the cost. Now, the latest outbreak in Eastern Congo threatens economic ruin for traders whose cargo is stuck at borders and ports, piling storage charges at $500 per day. In Uganda, thousands of tourists have cancelled bookings. This story has been covered on pages 8 and 9 right here in the East African. And when you look at this story here, I can tell you for a fact that things are not looking good. There's a lot of pain for the region as trade, tourism have been hit very hard by border closures. That is in the East African. And as always, your opinion in the East African, Charles Onyango Obo. Why Western and Middle Eastern powers should pay their Swahili coast debts now? Interesting piece here from Charles Nyangobo. Unlike older generations who often adopted a posture of post-colonial gratitude or quiet endurance, today's youth possess a fierce sense of historical justice. It stands to reason that by 2100, the line on this will harden and the demand grow louder. That piece there by Charles Onyango Obo. And finally, obviously, in the East African, as always, in the inside pages, they are talking about the World Cup, a football and cultural show. Very Very nice, glamorous pictures here in the East African. Get yourself a copy of the East African on the stands, but also get yourself a copy of the Daily Monitor. The Daily Monitor is at 2,000 shillings on the stands, and you can get yourself a year's supply of that paper at only... you can get it online, actually, at monitor.co.ug. That's 1,500 shillings per day. Get that and get yourself furnished with the news. Otherwise, we continue right here. When I come back, we'll be, you know, talking to some of you who are celebrating wins from over the weekend. We want to know, you know, what are you celebrating? What are you, you know, what are you happy about from the weekend? Mooney Long, made for me. Good morning.

0: Made for Me, beautiful sounds of Mooney Long. Made for Me, bringing us to 17 minutes on to the top of the hour. 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Be all checking in and hoping that you're starting off your month in a beautiful fashion, in a beautiful style. And I can only tell you that as I celebrate folks who are celebrating this weekend, as I wake you up, I'd like to give you an opportunity to celebrate with us. Let us know, what exactly is it from the weekend that you're celebrating? What is it that you'd like us to join in with you? And probably give you a round of applause. What is it about this weekend that, you decided to, clap your hands and stomp your feet and lose your voice?
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3: Hello.
0: Good morning to you.
3: Good morning, B-Wall.
0: Who am I talking to?
3: You're talking to Michael. Anfield, the Liverpool fan.
0: Michael, what are you celebrating? What are you celebrating this morning?
3: Just the PSG win just from the weekend.
0: Ooh, congratulations, my guy. Well done. And for you, by the way, I think you're also celebrating Arne Slot. See what you
3: actually are different. I celebrated Antlot. I celebrated the PSG win. So these guys had even forced me to get a fourth leave from work.
0: Thank you very much. Some messages here of WhatsApp. Somebody says Arsenal champions, Man U, Chini. Good morning, B-World United fan. Come on, Pira. Must you do this to me? Anyway, congratulations all the same to Arsenal fans, and well done on your trophy parade. I saw it looking glamorous, looking good, looking awesome. Good morning to you. Good morning.
4: Good morning
0: to you. Yes, who am I talking to?
4: This is Ekode.
0: Ekode. Ekode, what are you celebrating today?
4: No. Since Saturday, I've not checked on my friends. I don't know if they're okay.
0: Why? Why? Which friends are those you're talking about?
4: Elebu, Echuma. Oprosi. Those are Arsenal fans.
0: Okay.
4: But people, that's football.
0: It is football. It is. You win, you lose. I'm telling you, we've survived.
4: That was my highlight over the weekend.
0: Fantastic. Congratulations. Kale, have a great week, have a great month, and have a wonderful day. And also want to remind you that in case you want to start your day perfectly, there's no other way to start it other than with a Rose Foam high density mattress. I'm talking about the kind of mattress that gives you comfort sleep. It gives you quality sleep. And I'm also talking about this high density mattress. It's the answer to all your sleeping problems. This Rose Foam high density mattress offers firm support to your spine and your joints. And that's not all. It's suitable for both adults and children as well. It also comes in different sizes. There's the light size, there's the heavy size. And it goes without saying that if you want a world of beautiful dreams, look no further than the Rose Foam high density mattress. When I come back, we'll continue celebrating those folks who have had a beautiful weekend. But also, as the show goes on, there's some money to give away.
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culture information, the best music, 933 KFM, Campe, Jodwe Fie, and Banner Boy, bringing us to about 6 minutes onto the top of the hour. You're listening to B-Wall right here on this beautiful, fantastic first day of June 2026. And because

0: 933-933-0393-262-933 or 0393-262-934. I want to start somebody's month with some money. Good morning.
1: Good morning, Joe.
0: Who am I talking to?
1: Muzamiru.
0: Sorry?
1: Muzamiru.
0: Oh, Muzamiru, good morning.
1: Good morning.
0: Salam alaikum. Are you ready to win some money? Okay. I've got three categories for you. I've got history, I've got science, I've got sports.
1: History.
0: You fancy yourself a historian, huh? Okay. Question number one. What event marked the end of the Roman Empire in the West? Give me that.
1: Olympics.
0: Sorry, it's the fall of Rome. Sorry. KFM, good morning.
2: Good morning, Paul.
0: Who am I talking to?
2: I'm talking to Amos.
0: Amos, I've got four categories for you, right? I've got animals. I've got random. Oh, is that an animal in the background? How apt. I've got animals. I've got random. I've got math. And I've got history.
2: History,
0: yeah?
2: Yeah.
0: Okay, your first question in the category of history is, in which year did Uganda gain its independence?
2: 1962.
0: Very, very correct. Question number two. What was the name of the crime boss who was head of the feared Chicago outfit?
2: Al Capone.
0: Thank you very much. Excellent. And question number three. For the money, what Renaissance artist is buried in Rome's Pantheon?
2: Leonardo da Vinci.
0: Ah, you were almost there. That's Raphael. Oh, my guy. You almost had it. Ah, no, I feel so bad because you haven't gotten this money. I wanted it for you. I really did. But here's what we're going to do. In the next hour, I will give you an opportunity to win some more money. All right? Actually, what I will do in the entire show, you'll have some money to win. You'll have some money to win on the Mystery Sound. You'll have some money to win much later on the Brain Buster. Good morning.
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0: Airtel, a reason to imagine.
3: Coming up, another hour filled with better information, the best music, and more fun in the morning. This is The Mighty Breakfast. Good morning, the K-Zone.
4: I have a message for you from someone who claims to love you so much.
5: That would be Mike.
4: You said who?
5: I said Mike.
4: Mike. Ah, what's his other name? Is he Ashimu? That's the one?
5: He's called Asimu.
4: Asimu. You had said Mike first, so I'm confused.
5: I just nicknamed him Mike. I left my uncle. He's called Ashim Mike.
4: Ah, but he knows about it. Uh-uh. He doesn't know that you call him Mike.
5: He doesn't know, because I just call him Ashim.
4: All right, you've confused me, but let's go with that.
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1: Good morning. It is the 7 o'clock news. I'm Jocelyn Nachibole. Ministers designate are said to be vetted by the Appointments Committee of Parliament starting today. Following their recent appointment by the President, Yoweri Museveni, the ministers designate are expected to interact with the committee chaired by the Speaker and deputized by the Deputy Speaker. The Appointments Committee was constituted during the plenary sitting on Thursday last week, chaired by Speaker Jacob Oboth-Oboth. Other members of the committee included the leader of the opposition in parliament, Joel Senyonyi, and others selected from across the political divide. Prior to the much anticipated vetting, the House during the Thursday plenary, the second of the 12th parliament, also approved an increment of cabinet ministers and ministers of state to 30 and 51 respectively, in consideration of articles 113 and 114 of the Constitution of Uganda. The East African community today convenes a two-day extraordinary virtual meeting of the Sectoral Council of Ministers responsible for health to deliberate on the ongoing Ebola outbreak affecting the region. The meeting will consider the proposed regional actions to curb the outbreak caused by the Bundibugyo virus strain. According to the EAC Secretary General Stephen Mbodi, the regional bloc is taking urgent and coordinated action to strengthen regional preparedness and support partner states in responding to the outbreak. The extraordinary ministerial session will provide strategic guidance and coordinate the regional response across partner states following the Ebola outbreak in the Democratic Republic of Congo and Uganda. The current outbreak was officially declared on the 15th of May and is caused by the Bundibugyo strain of the Ebola virus, a rare strain of which there is currently no licensed vaccine or specific treatment. As of May 26th, the Democratic Republic of Congo had reported 120 confirmed cases, as well as over 1,000 suspected cases and several deaths. Here in Uganda, 9 cases are confirmed so far. Today's EAC meeting comes as health authorities in Brazil are monitoring two patients for possible Ebola infection in the country's two biggest cities, Sao Paulo and Rio de Janeiro. A 37-year-old man from the Democratic Republic of Congo exhibited symptoms such as fever. The test results for both patients should become available this week, and if confirmed, they would be the first infection cases outside Africa since the latest outbreak began. In other news, veteran opposition figure Dr. Kizza Besigye is expected to reappear in court today for further pre-trial hearing of treason charges against him. Dr. Besigye, a four-time presidential candidate, is jointly charged with his AD, Haji Obeid Lutale Kamlegea, and UPDF Captain Denis Ola Oya. At the previous court session held last week, trial judge Emmanuel Baguma directed the prosecution to complete disclosure of all evidence to the defense by 29th of May to commencement of the main trial. Court is also today expected to appoint assessors who will participate in the trial proceedings. The prosecution, led by Thomas Jatiko and Richard Birivumbuka, states that Besigye, Lutale and Ola, together with others at large, conspired to overthrow the government of Uganda by force of arms. According to the indictment, the alleged plot was discussed during meetings held in Switzerland, Greece, Kenya and Uganda. The state also claims that Besigye received $5,000 to facilitate the travel of 36 people from Uganda to Chisumu, Kenya, for alleged training linked to the plot. The accused deny the charges.
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1: Government is set to recruit at least 2,000 extension workers to support its efforts to increase the numbers of farmers practicing commercial agriculture, according to Willow Sinde, a commissioner at the Ministry of Agriculture. In the next financial year, the government has prioritized the budget for the recruitment of the extension workers to help the farmers to reposition themselves to manage the current challenges facing the sector. The move to recruit the extension workers comes at a time when the government is currently asking universities to promote competence-based curriculum to bridge the gap between theoretical training and industry needs. The Vice-Chancellor, Mountains of the Moon University, Professor Pius Achanga, says the institution and two others have been tasked by the government to coordinate a four-year, 1 million euro project to produce students with the right skills to drive growth of the agriculture sector.
3: That we should cheat Ugandans. You come to a classroom and then you have beg. Why must somebody do agriculture 4 years and they go to ride a boda boda? It means there's a problem. So I think we're on course. There's much more effort from everyone. And reorganizing means that everyone matters, whether you're the training institution, whether you're industry, because all the students we train come back into society.
1: According to statistics from the Food and Agriculture Organization in Uganda, the current farmer to extension worker ratio is estimated at 1 per 1,800, and this is far below the global recommended 1 per 500 standard.
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4: NCBA Bank. Go for it.
1: President Donald Trump has requested that edits be made to the U.S.-Iran deal aimed at bringing an end to fighting that began earlier this year. U.S. media reports that the changes are related to the Strait of Hormuz and the removal of highly enriched uranium. The White House did not respond to a request for comment. Mohammad Pakdia-Ghaliba, Iran's chief negotiator, says Tehran will not agree to any deals unless uranium rights were fully secured.
0: KFM Sports News.
1: And finally, in sports, the City Oilers cruised to an 85-33 victory over GKL Dolphins in a National Basketball League game played on Sunday at Abuja Park in Nalia. Edgar Munaba and Daniel Odokonyero led the scoring of the Oilers with 14 points apiece, while Alawi Senkubuge added 11 points. The victory was City Oilers' 18th win in 20 games, lifting them to the top of the league standings on 38 points. For GKL Dolphins, the loss was their 15th defeat of the season after 20 games. In the other men's fixture, Summit defeated KCCA Panthers 67-52. And that's it for now. I'm Jocelyn. Good morning.
5: Good morning. Good morning, Kampala.
0: This is the Mighty Breakfast. 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

0: I'm just going to go ahead and admit that I think I have a crush on this baby, a Tracy Melons. This is Tonalaba, brings us to 14 minutes after 7 a.m. It's D-Mighty Breakfast, B-Wall riding solo on this fabulous first day of June 2026. And I want to thank you for sticking with me and staying here from 6 a.m. We're riding all the way up until 10 a.m. And that means that you need to stay locked and loaded. I've got lots of things coming up for you. There's the money, right? There's the awesome music. And there's the information. And today, on this beautiful first day of June, I know that many of you are looking at your finances and thinking, okay, what other ways can I diversify my money? How else can I make more money? Today, I want us to dive into a very interesting subject, yeah? I've been doing a bit of research, and I've landed on information on how you can start a very practical business in Uganda with only 500,000 shillings. I'll tell you how.
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0: All right, so here's what we're going to be doing this entire week, yeah? I'm going to be sharing with you information, tips, and tricks on how you can start a business with just 500,000 shillings. So from today, I'll be sharing two. Tuesday, I'll be sharing two. Wednesday, I'll be sharing two. And we'll see if Thursday I can share two as well with you, just so you can get off the ground. Because at the beginning of the month, you're thinking to yourself, I need to diversify my income sources. Today, I've got two businesses that you can start with Mitwala Atano. 500,000 shillings, and you possibly, maybe, perhaps could get wealthy. The first business that I want to share with you is, seems pretty obvious, seems all over the place, but a snack and chapati business. Basically, a Rolex stand. And hear me out, before you lose your mind, you don't have to stand at the Rolex stand yourself. You can hire somebody. You can hire one of those disadvantaged relatives of yours who probably is not interested in education, but wants to earn some money and is very astute at business, yeah? Here's the thing about a snack or chapati business or a fast food small business. You need about 200,000 to 500,000 actually for you to start it up. For a chapati business or a Rolex business, the key essentials are flour, obviously, things like cooking oil, right? The charcoal that you're going to need, and simple cooking utensils. You know, you need the pan, you know, you need, you know, one or two cups here and there, you need maybe a plate here and there. And those things can't cost you more than 200 to 300,000 shillings. Now, many people start by selling chapati, you know, Rolexes, samosas, mandazis, you know, near schools, near offices, near markets, or even taxi stages. The pros are, A, you have daily cash flow, you are short of money every day. Two, there's high demand, people must eat every day. And three, it's easy for you to scale, right? So if you have one Rolex stand, it's very easy for you to have a second one, and a third, and a fourth, and on and on. That's the first business I would like you to consider. The second is a mobile money agent float. Small scale, obviously, right? Because if you're gunning for the bigger scale, you probably will need millions. But did you know that with between 300,000 and 500,000, you can actually start a small mobile money shop? Now, you can begin as a sub-agent if you already have access to a busy location. Busy locations mean places where there's high foot traffic, there's people who are making transactions left, right, and center, and you're sort of assured that, you know, there's 5K, there's 8K, there's 10K, there's 15K being withdrawn, there's 20K being, you know, deposited. You can get yourself some very good traffic there. The pros: A, you have low operating costs, which means you begin with 300,000 to 500,000, as I said. Two, it generates commissions on every transaction. You have your kamani stashed away that is coming in every other day. The challenge, I must add, is float can run out quickly, so growth may be slow initially. But if you're the patient kind of person, I can guarantee that you can scale it up and eventually be able to make some money. Those are some two businesses that you can start with, Mitwala Tano, so that you can grow yourself and stop complaining and stop, you know, making noise and saying, government ye tuyambe. Speaking of government or tuyamba, when I come back, I want us to talk a bit about there's an initiative that government has put in place to halt funding for national public celebrations. When I come back, we'll be talking that, right? And I want to hear from you what you think this government can do to cut down on expenditure. Kubange centers of a kosa nyinji nyo. In the meantime, Justin Vibes and Diamond of Guijo with Azul Serene. This one is called Uzo Sozi Sola, which means you'll regret it.

0: and Diamond of Guijo with Azul Seren with Uzozi Sola. Yeah, Uzozi Sola, which is You'll Regret It. And there's news that has hit our timelines. There's news that has hit, actually, the Daily Monitor is carrying a story here of how government is halting funding for national public holidays and celebrations, which I think is long overdue, to be honest. The government has announced that it will stop financing public celebrations for national holidays beginning in the 2026-27 financial year, in a move aimed at cutting public expenditure and redirecting resources to priority sectors of the economy. I want us to talk a bit about that expenditure. How else do you think this government can reduce expenditure apart from cutting funding for national public holidays?
1: 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It's new and exclusive. 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
0: Thirsty for more. All right, so if you didn't know this, Mr. Ramadan Gobi, the permanent secretary and secretary to the Treasury, he made some remarks, some very interesting remarks, yeah? And he said that state funding for large-scale commemorations of national events such as Independence Day, Labor Day, and International Women's Day will be discontinued as part of broader austerity measures. Now, Mr. Gobi said the money previously spent on organizing the celebrations will instead be channeled towards the government's development agenda under the Agriculture, Tourism, Minerals, and Science and Technology Strategy, as well as other key economic enablers. I'll go ahead and say that I think this is long overdue. This is long overdue. Just to give you context, right? The Daily Monitor reports here that one recent example was the inauguration of President Museveni for his seventh elective term in May, which, according to parliamentary supplementary budget allocations and State House records, was estimated to have cost between, get this, I need silence for this, between 6 billion and 9 billion shillings. Would you believe that? Expenditure for a single day event. And so Mr. Ramadan Gobi is saying, listen, the money that is saved from these functions will be redirected to finance core government priorities. And my question to you this morning is, this is a very welcome move, yes, but what else can we do as a country to cut down on expenditure? Because the honest truth is, we have the money. We do have the money, but our expenditure is ridiculous. And so I'm asking you this morning, how can we cut down on that expenditure? You'll be able to call me up on 0393-933-933, 0393-262-933, or 0393-262-934. You can as well get in touch on WhatsApp. The numbers are 0747032192. And that's not all. You can tag me at BWall on X. You can as well tag 933KFM. Let us know, what can we do? How can we cut expenditure in this government? Good morning.
3: Hey, good morning.
0: Good morning to you.
3: Yeah, you're talking to Alan?
0: Yes, Alan.
3: Yeah, I'm thinking the most critical thing that needs to be done is to stop actually the celebrations of swearing in ceremony, because it's so expensive, a ceremony. Mm. Imagine inviting all heads of state to Uganda.
0: Yeah.
3: That is really, really expensive. That should really be cut down. Mm. That's my opinion.
0: Okay, thank you, thank you, thank you very much. KFM, good morning.
4: Yes, be well.
0: Yes, sir.
4: No.
0: Mm-hmm.
4: Yes, I welcome the idea.
0: Okay.
4: Because most of the celebrations have become particular.
0: Very true, very true, very true.
4: Most Ugandans could not feel them. Count Heroes Day, people like NRM Day. Independence.
0: Yeah.
4: You know, so people couldn't feel these celebrations at all.
0: Mm-hmm.
4: Now, to answer your question, one,
0: mm-hmm.
4: we need to reduce on those the excessive travels.
0: Reduce on excessive travels.
4: For government
0: travel.
4: Officials.
0: Okay, good.
4: Yes.
0: Good, good.
4: Then two,
0: mm-hmm.
4: the administration of
0: yes.
4: government.
0: Yes, yes. Mm-hmm.
4: Now, we have over 81 ministers.
0: Hey,
4: what?
0: My brother. You, I also wonder.
4: You know, and also, and finally,
0: yeah.
4: Creating this funny unit and the ministry, and you will try to merge them, thinking, and one of the premises you are telling us, once they do the cost expenditure, and that's why end up merging UNRWA,
0: yes,
4: of Works,
0: yes.
4: And we are free, we love the move. But again, you come and duplicate the IGG office. integrating some other unit under the town.
0: I get you.
4: If the issue was, if the IG office had issues that maybe there's issues of resources, human resources, there are things we could improve on. So that we make the office active. And end up duplicating the office.
0: Okay.
4: So they should also look into all those angles so that we reduce the expenditure and the staff they can.
0: Thank you very much. Keep those opinions coming in on our X account, as I said. Tag at BWOL and tag at KFM. That's at 933 KFM. And let us know how we can reduce government expenditure, because guys, it is terrible.
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5: On the grind this week, we host the former leader of opposition, a senior citizen who has been returned to parliament by the people of Gulu City as woman MP, Betty Awor Ochan.
6: The 11th parliament was not respected by people. We were not respected. One frog spoils the old water.
5: Betty Awor says what matters is the gift of the gab and not the gun.
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1: But maybe our artists need media training so that they know when to respond, when not to respond. 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You don't want to respond to it, and it's okay.
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2: But I'm sexy walk out to the girl. 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Just in the damn time of
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3: New ministers to be vetted today. Former MP Chivumbi returns to court for bail hearing, and Colombia to go into a presidential runoff. This and much more at the top of the hour.
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0: unmistakable sounds of Alex Warren with a beautiful track there. Yeah, Fever Dream. That brings us to, what's the time now? 24 minutes on to 8 a.m. It's a beautiful Monday morning. It's getting sunny. It had started to be funny because the rain was it was threatening to pour tremendously, but I can see that the clouds are starting to part and the sun is starting to veer its head, which means it will be a sunny and bright Monday. And speaking of sunny and bright Monday, I do have somebody who is waiting to give us sunny and bright news.
1: All the sports stories, all the updates, all the results. It's the best of sports on the Mighty Breakfast.
0: Yes, Madame Justine, what's Suzuki and Yabo?
2: How are you doing?
0: I am very good.
2: Kuri kaya Nairobi.
0: Who told you I was in Nairobi? Why?
2: You know that sign of all eyes on you?
0: No. I was around.
2: Actually, as a matter of fact, yesterday I went to watch the National Basketball League at Abuja Park in Nadia. So I met about three people who... Mm-hmm. I don't really come for basketball. You know, there is like a football indoor pitch,
0: yes,
2: just on the side.
0: Yes.
2: And so one of them randomly said, "Is there one on leave?" So I'm like, "Why?" And they're like, he was in Nairobi.
0: That's somebody else, Bandike. That is somebody else. Me, I'm working.
2: And I said, Simanyu Mad. But in this bad age where, you know, a flight to Nairobi is just about 45
0: was
2: there. So. I'm going to Mabigonza.
0: Interesting.
2: The very first time I'm going to share, it's not a great story.
0: Oh,
2: it's
0: no.
2: The same for Monday morning because the Federation of Uganda Basketball Association, FUBA, has confirmed that FIBA Africa has withdrawn Uganda's hosting rights for the 2020 FIBA Under-18 AfroBasket Zone 5 qualifiers. We were getting ready.
0: No.
2: Who are warming up to host the qualifiers at the Hoima City Stadium. You know, the arena, of course.
0: Mm.
2: But the rights have been withdrawn. Why? There's been concerns arising from the recent Ebola outbreak in the country and the neighboring DRC mainly. So, and that's why we continuously say that the affairs of the country, whether it's health, whether it's security, they ultimately affect other industry.
0: They
2: ultimately affect every other industry. So that's the latest. There was an official statement that was put out yesterday.
0: Mm.
2: And in that statement, FUBA said that the decision was made following consultations that FIBA, you know, made and assessments that were conducted regarding the health situation here in Uganda. Of course, the situation is not as bad as it is everything else started.
0: Mm.
2: But I mean, it's a situation that can be quite easy for people to flip around turn around things, especially things like hosting rights when countries are set to come through, because Uganda had been scheduled to host the FIBA Under-18 AfroBasket from 14th of June to the 20th at the Hoima City Stadium. But the withdrawal of the hosting rights means that now there is a new host, who is Egypt. So the Regional Youth Basketball Championship has been reassigned to Egypt and will now be held from the 10th of June all the way to the 15th, 2026. It's a huge setback, I should say. Because we had been preparing to welcome teams and officials from across the Zone 5 region. And now that can't happen. And every time you have a chance to host any sporting event, no matter how small it is, it means big. It means something big to the sports industry, to the country, to that particular sports discipline. So now that is normal.
0: You know, it
2: also remains.
0: The thing about this is, one, obviously for us who, you know, wanted plot and, you know, we're going to check out Hoima, you know, we're disappointed. Mm-hmm. But the people who invested, I don't know.
2: Because, you know, as a country, because we're just trying to get ourselves in the space of hosting events, right?
0: Yeah.
2: So every time the hosting rights for an event are taken away, it hurts. But yeah, but also because it remains unclear really whether Uganda's national under-18 teams will participate, because again, like I said, the Ebola issue is an issue that back home we think it's not as big,
0: it's not
2: right?
0: As bad. Yes,
2: but I'll tell you that different countries and different organizations and different people look at it a little bit differently.
0: Back home,
2: we maybe know, we know that it's not as big. But listen, even when you have two cases, you'll find someone who will say, listen, you have two. You have a whole two.
0: I'm not happy with the way some of the international media is reporting it. They're saying Uganda and Congo have a crisis. What is this, guys?
2: I've seen that. Like I said, even when you have two cases, back home we're saying it's just two. But you find an association or a country that says you have a whole two cases.
0: Two is too much.
2: It's quite unfortunate because, like I said, even the teams themselves, we are not sure whether they will participate because there is not been that clarity.
0: Yeah.
2: I mean, who knows? They could say we're subjecting them to quarantine. And it's just a tricky situation.
0: Very tricky.
2: But Fuba said further updates definitely regarding the Uganda's participation and preparations for the tournament will be communicated in due course. And so that's a story we'll be keeping our eyes and ears on. Now, to Kigali, Rwanda.
0: Yes.
2: I must say that I loved it from the home team from the start to the end. And listen, the home team has made history. In their debut season, the RSSB Tigers rallied from 20 points down to be 2024 champions Petro de Rwanda, 90-88, to lift the Ball Trophy for the very, very first time.
0: This one, we have to give them a round of applause. We really do.
2: I really do.
0: They deserve it. Debut season. My goodness.
2: Their debut season in the Basketball Africa League.
0: Yeah.
2: But very nice. Yeah, they deserve it. They really do.
0: Yeah.
2: But also, not forgetting how the RSSB Tigers come to compete in this tournament. Remember, APR kind of, stormed out or protested against competing in the tournament. And so RSSB Tigers is brought in and they assemble the team quite fast and they're playing in the debut season. They do go on, first of all, to defy the odds and become the first Rwandan team to reach the finals. That was one. The number two, they get into the final. They're up against the 2024 champion, Petro de Rwanda. They go 20 points down.
0: 20.
2: At that point, I was watching the game via the app, and I said,
0: it's a lost cause.
2: But the moment Craig Randall's first three-pointer, after he started up with the layup, but the moment the first three-pointer from him dropped, let's just say everything else was history.
0: The second
2: three-pointer drops, the third dropped, and the game turned around. But you've got to give them credit from the word go. What a story. Playing in the tournament for the first time, they beat Al Ahly of Egypt in the semifinals, which was a huge result because Al Ahly know this tournament so well. Getting to the final, beat Petro de Rwanda, you've got to give them every single ounce of credit that you can. Craig Randall ultimately voted the MVP, deservedly so. He finishes the game with 33 points. Abeka Gaku leading Petro de Rwanda with 28 points in that losing effort. But there are a couple of things that you can speak about when it does come to the failure for Petro de Rwanda to see of RSSB Tigers. They had so many turnovers, I think about 13 turnovers. They had excessive fouls, but also they are rotating different. Didn't really help the situation. And so ultimately, they just couldn't. But you guys, you were the BK Arena. I loved it for the home team.
0: Yeah.
2: It was buzzy. Of course, when they played 20, by 20 points, it was quiet, Bandy.
0: Yeah,
2: it was quiet.
0: Yeah.
2: Like, even from Kampala, you felt like if someone dropped a needle, would carry it from Kampala.
0: Yeah, yeah.
2: But the moment the first three-pointer from Craig Randall went in, they felt like, you know what, we actually can turn this around, and you've got to give them the credit.
0: Yeah.
2: Listen, for me, for someone who has invested in sport like Rwanda has done, I wish them every good thing.
0: Yeah.
2: I wish them every good thing. So super happy for them. And so the RSSB Tigers playing in their very, very first season in the bowl are the 2025 credit.
0: This is a fairy tale story.
2: That's a fairy tale story. But good for them. The home crowd will be happy. They'll be super happy for a number of days. So be well, obviously, for now. In the next hour, we'll check out the National Basketball League action from yesterday before we can speak about the parade in North London.
0: Yes. All right, catch you in the next hour, Justin. I'm already excited about the update in the next hour. But before we even get there, and again, you know, these Tigers, these Ronan boys, well done. 2-point game. As Justin says, this was just, this was monumental. This was massive. So congratulations from all of us here to all of you there.
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3: On the grind this week, we host the former leader of opposition, a senior citizen who has been returned to parliament by the people of Gulu City as woman MP, Betty Awor Ochan.
4: The 11th parliament was not respected by people. We were not respected. One frog spoils the old water.
3: Betty Awor says what matters is the gift of the gab and not the gun.
4: 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You see sometimes the deployment of guns even in parliament. I think that is a shame. 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
4: 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And not all of them, but a good majority of them.
3: Join me, Patrick Kamara, on the grind this Friday at 11 a.m. on www.kfm.co.ug.
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KFM, the sounds of Vinca with La La La. That brings us to about 6 or so minutes onto the top of the hour. B-Wall here on The Mighty Breakfast, waking you up and getting you out of bed, despite the fact that the weather doesn't seem to know what it wants to do this morning. First, it was raining, then it ceased, and then the sun veered its head, and then the sun went away, then the clouds have covered up the sun, and then now it's getting gloomy and cloudy. You know what? Whatever the weather, we're here together till 10 a.m. It is B-Wall, hoping that you are waking up on the right side of the bed. Earlier on, we were trying to venture into a subject that that I think deserves a lot of attention. The government has halted funding for national public holiday celebrations, which many critics have frequently questioned the issue of, you know, the value of spending billions of shillings on commemorating events that aren't that much of a big deal. While key sectors such as health and infrastructure remain underfunded, and we've been trying to see what else can be done to cut down on government expenditure. And just to sort of clarify on what exactly Mr. Ramadan Gobi, the Permanent Secretary and Secretary to the Treasury, is suggesting, he says there's a new arrangement that's going to be rolled out, right? And in this new arrangement, President Museveni will address the nation from the State House through radio and television broadcasts during national holidays, rather than presiding over large public gatherings across the country. The government has indicated that only a limited number of religious functions will continue receiving state

0: speaking to
1: Blessing. To Blessing.
0: Buleni.
1: Oh, Buleni. Yes, Buleni. What can the government do to cut down on expenditure?
0: Actually, that is long overdue. For me, even buying cars to MPs, and even national celebrations, all those things, they are taking a lot of money. If they could even do that one with those of MPs, I agree with them.
1: I see. 100%. Yeah. You're right. Because we have 555 people sitting in that parliament, and each of them needs a car. Each of those cars needs to be fueled. Each of them needs a house. Each of them needs security guards. We can't. We just can't. We cannot afford this. So guys, let me know on X what else the government can do. You can tag at BWAL. You can as well tag at 933KFM so that we can share your opinions. Perhaps the people in power, perhaps the people who make things happen are listening and they can heed our advice, yeah? And perhaps, you know, reduce this expenditure because as we have all agreed, it's going through the roof. It is really going through the roof. We are a very poor country, but the little money we are able to collect, we are blowing away. I'll come back in the next hour to give you some money, yeah? Give you some information, give you some reason to start the month of June on a good note.
2: 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This is the Mighty Breakfast. Good morning. The K-Drive.
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new ministers to be vetted today. Former MP Chivumbi returns to court for bail hearing and Colombia to go into a presidential runoff.

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2: Good morning, it is the 8 o'clock news. I'm Jocelyn Nachibule. Starting today, ministers designate are said to be vetted by the Appointments Committee of Parliament. Following their recent appointment by President Museveni, the ministers designate are expected to interact with the committee chaired by the Speaker and the Deputy Speaker. The Appointments Committee was constituted during the plenary sitting on Thursday last week, chaired by Speaker Jacob Oboth-Oboth. Other members of the committee include the leader of opposition in Parliament, Joel Sinyonyi, and others selected from across the political divide. Prior to the much anticipated vetting, the House during the Thursday plenary, the second of the 12 of Parliament also approved an increment of cabinet ministers and ministers of state to 30 and 51 respectively, in consideration of Articles 113 and 114 of the Constitution of Uganda. Now, in court, the International Crimes Division of the High Court is this morning expected to hear a bail application filed by former Butambala Member of Parliament, Mohamed Mwanga Chivumbi. Chivumbi, who is also the National Unity Platform Vice President for Central Uganda, is jointly seeking temporary release pending trial alongside his co-accused on terrorism charges. The group is currently on remand at Kitalia Nagulu Remand Home and Luzila Women's Prison. According to court documents filed by his legal teams from Lukwago and Company Advocates and with Alaka and Company Advocates, the accused contend that they are entitled to bail under Article 23 of the Constitution and Section 15 of the Trial on Indictments Act. The applicants stated that they were arrested between 14th January and 21st during the election period. They were initially charged with incitement to violence and malicious damage to property, but those charges were later withdrawn and replaced with terrorism charges. Chivumbi, who was arrested on the 21st of January, is specifically charged with terrorism, contrary to the Anti-Terrorism Act. In an affidavit supporting the application, Chivumbi says he has remained on remand since 23rd of January, and the state investigations are still ongoing despite several court appearances. The former legislator describes himself as a law-abiding citizen, family man, and the long-serving leader with fixed places of residence in Wakiso and Butambala districts. He further notes that he represented the people of Butambala in Parliament for 15 years. Among Chivumbi's proposed sualities are leader of the opposition Joel Sinyonyi and NUP Secretary General David Louis Lubongoya. The matter is expected to be heard by Justice Susan Okalani. Also expected to court today is veteran opposition figure Dr. Kizza Besigye, who is expected to reappear in court for further pre-trial hearing of treason charges against him. Dr. Besigye, a four-time presidential candidate, is jointly charged with his AD, Haj Obeid Lutale Kamlegea, and UPDF Captain Denish Ola Oya. Court is also today expected to appoint assessors who will participate in the trial proceedings. The prosecution, led by Thomas Jatiko and Richard Billy Vumbuka, states that Besigye, Lutale and Ola, together with others still at large, conspired to overthrow the government of Uganda by force of arms. The accused deny the charges.
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2: The African Development Bank Group has launched a Mission 300 Progress Tracker, a joint initiative established to connect an additional 300 million Africans to electricity by 2030. The initiative was announced at the African Development Bank Group's 2026 annual meetings in Brazzaville, Republic of Congo, a public digital platform providing real-time data on electricity access across Africa. It offers project-level visibility into Mission 300 supported operations, enabling users to monitor implementation progress by country, including electricity connections, financing, operational status, and geographic coverage. Dr. Kevin Kaliuki, Vice President for Power, Energy, Climate, and Green Growth at the African Development Bank Group, says the platform is designed to make progress visible and measurable.
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3: NCBA Bank. Go for it.
2: Elsewhere, Colombia's presidential election will go to a runoff on the 21st of June between a leftist and right-wing candidate on opposite ends of the political spectrum after Sunday's vote. The right-wing Abelardo de la Espriella, an admirer of Donald Trump, came top in the vote, followed by closely by the left-wing senator Ivan Cepeda, an ally of the current president Gustavo Petro. The campaign was plagued with violence, including drone strikes, kidnappings, homicides, and the assassination of a presidential candidate at a rally last year. Both men offer differing visions for how to solve Colombia's violent internal armed conflict that has lasted for decades, but has resurged in recent years. On Sunday, neither candidate achieved more than 50% of the vote to win outright.
0: KFM Sports News.
2: And finally, in sports, after a day of uncertainty, South Africa's sports minister now says the country's football team is ready to travel to Mexico today. Guyton McKenzie says South Africa was being made to look like fools after its football team was delayed traveling to Mexico ahead of the World Cup due to visa issues. He has demanded an explanation from South Africa's Football Association as to why this had happened, adding that action must be taken against those responsible for the mess. Safa admitted the team had experienced the challenges regarding visas for some players and officials, but did not give further details. The team, nicknamed Bafana Bafana, are due to face Jamaica in a friendly in Mexico on Friday. Then they will play in the World Cup opening match against Mexico, which is co-hosting the competition alongside the US and Canada on the 11th of June. And that's it for now. I'm just Linda Chibole. Keep it okay, fam.
0: Another hour filled with better information, the best music, and more fun in the morning. This is the Mighty Breakfast. Good morning.

0: stopping anytime soon. She did it again. And that is the title of the song, She Did It Again. That brings us to 15 minutes after 8 a.m. Tyler has become a storm. She has become a phenomenal. She's just brilliant. Fantastic singer, awesome dancer, and all-round great human being. That's Tyler for you right here on D-Mighty Breakfast, B-Wall, on this beautiful first day of June 2026. Riding solo, but loving it so far. And I'm glad that you guys are keeping company with me. Again, an update on the weather. I'm looking out the window and it seems, as I say, to be a bit indecisive, right? There's a bit of cold and a bit of wind, a bit of, you know, haziness, a bit of darkness. But then again, it seems like the sun is trying to break through the clouds. So maybe expect the sun anytime now. Maybe expect the sun. But while that is there, I'll keep you sunny over here on the Mighty Breakfast coming up in this hour. I've got some money to give away much later on the Mystery Sound. And I've also got more money in the next hour on the Brain Buster. But before we even get into that, there's a couple of things that have been happening in this side of the world, yeah? Let's talk about what's been trending in our neck of the woods.
1: 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Powered by
2: Rose Farm, a world of beautiful dreams.
0: So, quick question. What are the odds that a person can rescue a newborn baby, you know, from disaster, only to find out that he's actually the baby's father? Yeah, there's a chilling roadside rescue that happened in Northwest Calgary, Alberta. That's somewhere in Canada. It remains one of the most astonishing twists of fate in the history of Canada and perhaps the world at large. Now, a 30-year-old guy, Ian Turnbull, was unexpectedly pulled by an intuitive but gut feeling to leave his job early and head home for lunch, right? So as he stepped out of his truck at his hometown complex, a female passerby frantically alerted him that she thought she could hear a faint cry coming from a metal commercial dumpster nearby. So acting purely on parental and human instinct, this guy here, Turnbull, his scale jumped directly into the trash bin, aggressively tore open a tied plastic garbage bag and unearthed a freezing, naked, newborn baby with his umbilical cord still attached. So he was assisted by another neighbor who selflessly stripped off his own shirt to insulate the little hypothermic infant. They kept the child alive until emergency responders rushed him to the neonatal intensive care unit at Foothills Hospital. So you think that's a twist? Listen. Now, there was a jaw-dropping revelation later on that unfolded. It turns out, a routine police interrogation, well, you know, they were asking him a few questions here. Detectives informed Turnbull that the biological mother of the child who had been abandoned was his own living girlfriend of 4 years, Meredith Borowick, who had given birth secretly in their shared apartment just 2 hours earlier. Would you believe that? She had been sitting calmly on her front steps watching the entire emergency rescue unfold before police noticed blood on her clothing and took her in for questioning, right? Now, while the miraculously, you know, interesting event initially seemed like an isolated case of a concealed pregnancy and some sort of psychological detachment, a subsequent criminal investigation unraveled a far darker pattern. Turns out, and this is where the shocker is, this woman here, this living girlfriend, Borowick, confessed to a Calgary homicide detective that she had executed the same routine in 2008, and 2009, throwing away two previous newborns whose bodies were unfortunately never recovered. Now, this woman was ultimately convicted of infanticide in 2013, while the guy, Turnbull, immediately severed ties with her. He decided to fight for the custody of the surviving boy he had unwittingly saved from the trash. Imagine saving a baby from the trash, taking this child to the police, to emergency services, and then later you find out that this is actually your child that was thrown away by your own girlfriend. Yeah, that's some pretty bizarre news right there. I want to play you some B.O.B. here and Bruno Mars. When I come back, I want us to talk a little bit about visa issues. Turns out it's not only Ugandans struggling with visa issues. Now, visa issues have forced South Africa to delay their World Cup trip. They say we are being made to look like fools. Yeah, when we come back, we discuss that. B.O.B., Bruno Mars, nothing.

0: They've got nothing on you, B.O.B. Bruno Mars bringing us to 24 minutes after 8 a.m. It is D Mighty Breakfast B-Wall on this first day of June 2026. I want to tell you about how the South Africans are struggling just as much as the rest of us.
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0: So as fate may have it, the South Africans are also having visa issues, yeah? The South African national team, they've had to delay their trip to North America for the World Cup due to what the country's sports minister has called embarrassing and grossly unfair visa issues. Now, South Africa are involved in the opening match at the World Cup against co-hosts Mexico on June 11th, and they're said to be based in Universidad del Futbol in San Juan Tilcautla, yeah? What happens is... Yeah, you probably might have heard this in the news, that the South Africa's, you know, National Football Association, they confirmed in a statement that, you know, they were due to fly out on Sunday. But then, they had not yet flown out because of, quote-unquote, challenges regarding visas for some players and officials. I know many of us are used to South Africa having their way. Many of us are used to, you know, the rest of Africa struggling. But this time round, tulifena. And the association has said they will hold an emergency committee meeting before updating the country further. And they train in Johannesburg until they are able to leave. Meanwhile, the situation was obviously condemned by a number of people, including South Africa's sports minister, Gayton McKenzie, on social media. He said, "This SAFA travel and visa debacle is embarrassing and grossly unfair towards the players and coaching staff." This was yesterday on Sunday. He said, "I have informed SAFA that I need a report and action must be taken against those responsible for this mess. We are being made to look like fools." Now, issues in relation to travel have already had a part to play in the run-up to this World Cup. Your fans from several countries around the world could face a deposit of up to $15,000 in bond payments to enter the U.S. on a travel visa due to the Visa Bond Pilot Program, which was implemented earlier this year. Now, countries like Algeria, Senegal, Ivory Coast, you know, Tunisia, and even Cape Verde are all among the countries on the list, with Cape Verde. They have a population of about, 525,000 people. For them, they qualified for the Men's World Cup for the first time in their history. So these visa issues are giving people trouble. Athletes and team members will be granted exemption for the World Cup, but will also be subject to a rigorous screening and vetting process. This is according to the U.S. government's website that has outlined that you need to be careful. We are going to vet you. For fans, however, they say that... fans who bought tickets for the tournament by April 15th through the FIFA website and opted into the FIFA priority appointment scheduling system qualify for an exemption. That's what's happening right there. So it's not just us here struggling with visa issues. Turns out that South Africans are struggling as well, and very many Africans as well. Are you going for the World Cup? Have you gotten yourself a ticket? Have you booked your hotel? Have you paid that $15,000 bond?
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2: Former MP Mwanga Chivumbi returns to court for bail hearing. New ministers to face appointments committee today and Colombia to go into presidential runoff. These and much more at the top of the hour.

0: beautiful Echiama. That brings us to 26 minutes. Yes, sir. 26 minutes on to the top of the hour. It is Owaye. Kakana. It is the Mighty Breakfast B-Wall on this first day of June 2026. 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In a few, Justin joins us with sports.
1: All the sports stories, all the updates, all the results. 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
0: Justin.
2: Good morning.
0: Good morning once again. Ogambotia.
2: Dendi, starting off with the National Basketball League girls' action at the Abuja Park in Nadia. Was disrupted a little bit by the rain, but nevertheless, all the games that were supposed to be played yesterday were ultimately played. So we start off with the Victoria Shiprocks. They beat Navisusa 61-76. Remember, we have about a few games left really to close off the regular season. So a couple of teams here and there are fighting to make sure that they do close it out by achieving what they set out to achieve. The teams that are fighting to get into the playoffs, you know, the teams that are fighting to get into the finals and ultimately win their respective trophies, they're the teams that are now fighting to avoid being relegated, Navisusa being one of those. The Magic Stormers later on beating the JKL Lady Dolphins. The Dolphins have really gone through life this season. 65-48.
0: What?
2: Huge result for the Magic Stormers. Yes. The UPDF Lady Tomahawks also beating the KIU Rangers. They badly needed that win. 54-50. City Oilers left JKL for dead. 85-33.
0: Embarrassing.
2: About what? A 52-point game? That was crazy. They did every Dol Banza, Fayette Barley. Let me just say, everyone did whatever they wanted to do. Yeah. They tested what if there is any play they watched on TV and they wanted to do, they did yesterday against JKL. Then ultimately much later, Summit Basketball returning to winning ways with a win against the KCCA Panthers. Yes, 67-52. By the way, I can also confirm that Summit Basketball have sacked their coach and assistant coach. That's Albert Atiko, and his assistant Simon Kasule. Yes, they've all been sacked. So yesterday, it was Julius Lutuama on the touch line for Summit Basketball, and looks like he's going to be the guy for the rest of this season. So, a good starting point for him with that win against the KCCA Panthers, 67-52. Some really, really good defensive display yesterday by a couple of players. I think when it comes to that defensive game, Brighton Galiwango plays a very, very huge part. He did so, I think, against the Namungo Blazers on Friday, even when they lost the game. But I think when it does come to the defensive aspect of their game, Brighton Galiwango, for me, stands up there. And so yesterday, you know, was yet another day. He dropped a couple of threes in there. But, of course, Chang and others did lead the pack. So they get the win, 67-52, and who knows, it could be the turning point for them in the National Basketball League with about two or three regular games left to play. Now, to the Arsenal Parade. Of course, over the weekend, or on Saturday to be particular, they did lose out the UEFA Champions League final to PSG, who became the first French team to actually win the UEFA Champions League back-to-back. Losing that 4-3 in a penalty shootout. Regulation time and extra time ending 1-1. They took an early lead. Kai Havertz, a mistake from Marquinhos, that can't have a stook with open hands and actually made it count with a big goal.
0: Yeah.
2: Should have been around the first 5 minutes until they conceded a penalty that Ousmane Dembele dispatched right, and it was 1-1. Did change all three extra time, and we got into a penalty kick out. And then Eberechi Eze, a big guy, couldn't convert theirs, and that's how they lose out in the final.
0: Mm.
2: But nevertheless, I love that they did take that off and managed to have a very fantastic trophy parade for the English Premier League that they won.
0: It was nice.
2: After 22 years, hundreds of thousands of Arsenal fans feeling the North London streets for a jubilant celebration for the club's first Premier League title in 22 years.
0: Yeah.
2: They proudly displayed the coveted trophy. The players waved to the crowds from open-top buses as the Gunners traveled through a number of streets circling the Emirates Stadium. They were joined by the women's team, something I also loved so much.
0: Beautiful.
2: Their women's team lifted the first ever FIFA Women's Champions Cup earlier in the season, so they also joined them in the parade. And like I said, it does come just a day after they lost in the final in Budapest. For me, which I think is important because it kind of shakes off the bad emotions,
0: it
2: right?
0: It does, yeah, it does.
2: So that's what they, you go into the break with a little bit of calm and
0: positivity,
2: happiness, because imagine if they had already done the parade and so after the final, you're just breaking off.
0: It would seem like they had a bad season.
2: And ultimately, easily think you had a bad season, which was not the case. So
0: true.
2: I love that the parade kind of helped them take off, you know, the bit of resentment from the Champions League final. Lots of crowds, really, that were reaching their arms out towards the buses as they traveled along the parade route. Flags were waving, players were hiding the crowd, occasionally throwing Arsenal scans out towards the fans. Fireworks could be heard along with the deafening sound of the vuvuzelas. You could hear all sorts of chants for the different players, for Arsenal as a team. You could see the players dancing. There's a particular clip that I watched that I love so much. I think midway the parade, you know, that moment where you don't mean to, but like there's something on your mind that easily takes your focus. And like midway the parade, there's a point where Gabby was sleeping forward, and you could sense that she was a little bit sad.
0: Yeah.
2: I think, you know, like midway, and then it just hits you like, if I'd converted that penalty, maybe we would now be doing the trophy parade for two, right?
0: Yeah.
2: So while he was lost in that thought, I think it was his defensive partner, William Saliba and Declan Rice, who noticed.
0: Yeah.
2: So they rushed to him and like shook him. You know, like our friends.
0: They're like, guy, wake up, we're celebrating.
2: Like, let it go, let it go.
0: Yeah.
2: He actually pulled from wherever he was and brought him like, to the edge of the bus and started singing with the fans. And ultimately, of course, he also got into the mood and started singing. And I loved it. I loved that the parade, you know, helped them kind of shake off the resentment and bad feelings because of the Champions League final. So that way, we get to rest with, you know, happiness and positivity because they've had a fantastic season.
0: Absolutely.
2: And it is important that the Champions League final doesn't really, really get to them. But nevertheless, they still have not won a UEFA Champions League.
0: Yeah, I know, but you know what, Justin? I want to for once spread positivity to Arsenal fans, because some of them might be sulking and thinking, "Oh my God, we lost." Look, finishing the Champions League unbeaten, that's not a joke.
2: Yes.
0: You know,
2: that's not a joke. I mean, myself and Ismail on Saturday on Captain Sports, we spoke about it because. But in itself is a record.
0: It is.
2: It's something you can be really, really positive about.
0: Absolutely.
2: Of course, it has, but you keep thinking we're just this close to getting over the line.
0: Yeah.
2: But listen, going through the Champions League process up to the final and beating, that's something you must be proud of. Whether you like it or you must be proud of it.
0: To.
2: But also
0: you
2: because just like it was, I guess, in the English Premier League, they knocked the first season, second and third seasons, and then they asked when he won it. So who knows?
0: Yeah.
2: Initially, they ended their Champions League journey at the semi-final stage. Now they went all the way to the final unbeaten. So who knows?
0: Yeah.
2: Clearly, next season, they'll be among the favorites.
0: Absolutely.
2: When the Champions League group stage starts, they definitely will be among the favorites. And so it's something to look for. That's why I said, regardless of everything, they've had a fantastic season. For me,
0: they have.
2: It's almost as though they won it all. So they have every reason to celebrate and be proud of the team.
0: Who would have thought Biwol and Justin here saying good things about Arsenal?
2: No, we are the professionals.
0: We are reformed people.
2: Yeah, we are very professional people. You can't find them anywhere else.
0: All right, Justine, have a good day, Professional Justine.
2: Bye-bye.
0: You can catch her again much later on the Turbo Charge K-Drive with more positivity. She'll be with Yada and Mecca. And you can also catch her on MTV. And actually, later today, you'll be able to catch them for a very, very huge segment there on MTV Sports Nights. They basically will be telling you what happened over the weekend, what is about to happen in the World Cup. And also, they will be helping us to understand whether or not the rest of us who are not Arsenal have anything to celebrate, really, because it seems the world belongs to them. But that being said, when I come back, I'll be giving you some money on the mystery sound. Just lock in and make sure that you get your month off to a brilliant, beautiful, and wealthy start.
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0: Muchana Kanda Bongoman. They don't make them like this anymore, do they? They do not. 6 minutes on to 9 a.m. That song right there takes me back to a very beautiful time in the 90s when music meant something. This particular song here, it expresses deep love for a woman named Muchana. It uses various metaphors to convey her significance in Kanda Bongoman's life. And here's an interesting thing. The song captures the essence of, you know, what you'd call Congolese dance music. You know, the rhythm, the structure, the energetic guitar riffs, the beauty of, you know, swaying to it. And the lyrics, they reflect Kanda Bongoman's longing for that lady there called Muchana. And he compares her to his home and his mother. Muchana feels like home. She feels safe. She feels peaceful. And he emphasizes the emotional depth of that relationship. That's beauty right there. That is beauty right there. And you know what else is beautiful? Money.
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0: You know the numbers to call: 0393-933-933, 0393-262-933, or 0393-262-934. Answer the question, what is this sound? All right, let's see who's on the line. KFM, good morning.
2: Morning, hi.
0: Hi, how are you?
2: I'm good, I have the answer.
0: Okay, let's hear it.
2: It's a microwave.
0: A microwave?
2: Yes.

0: No, that is not the sound. On WhatsApp here, let's see. Good morning, KFM. The sound is for creating... what is this? Creatinine testing machine. I don't even know what that is, but it's wrong, unfortunately. KFM, good morning.
1: KFM, good morning.
0: Good morning to you.
1: This is Charles.
0: Yes, Charles, what is the answer?
1: The answer is the sound of a moving rocket.
0: A moving rocket?
1: Yes, sir.
0: No, Charles, that is not the answer, unfortunately. Sorry, Charles. One final person, perhaps. KFM, good morning.
2: Yes, good morning, viewers.
0: Yes, you better take this money. What's the answer?
2: I will take it for real.
0: Uh-huh, let's hear it.
2: I have two answers.
0: Two answers, okay.
2: One is the sound of like when you are doing the fry piece.
0: The fry? No. Unfortunately, that's not. What's your second answer?
2: The second answer is the sound of the house squeak.
0: The sound of?
2: House squeak.
0: No, I'm sorry, that is not the answer either. Listen, in the next hour, I'll give you a chance to win some more money. And today we are talking about how much? 620,000 shillings on offer for you on the Brain Buster. Good morning.
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2: I have a message for you from someone who claims to love you so much.
3: Mike.
2: You said who?
3: I said Mike.
2: Mike. Ah. What's his other name? Is he Ashimu? That's the one?
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2: 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You had said Mike first, so I'm confused.
3: 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I loved my uncle. He's called Ashim Mike.
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2: All right. You've confused me, but let's go with that.
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1: Good morning, it is the 9 o'clock news. I'm Jaslyn Nachibole. In May 2025, the government, through the Minister of Education and Sports, issued guidelines for safe conduct of co-curricular activities in schools, including school trips. The guidelines were sent to all local governments, head teachers, and all board members of the different schools. This followed the ministry observing with concern the growing exposure of learners to inappropriate, exploitative, and unsafe co-curricular activities. According to the guidelines, in relation to school trips and tours, the school is supposed to specify the kind of trip or tour acceptable and approved by the government bodies, ensure that all trips are aligned with the education objectives of the school, and consider the financial implications for learners and their families. For NASA and kindergarten learners, these are not permitted to undertake school trips and tours, and that the ministry shall provide strict controls on the study tours to prevent financial exploitation to parents. Now, the Permanent Secretary, Minister of Education and Sports, Dr. Kendra Sturyajinda, says although some trips are educational, she warned that not every subject should need a trip, and that whatever is to be taught should be within the syllabus.
2: Don't have amounts of money for charges. But they guide how processes should be done. So we don't set money for charges. A lot of field trips don't need any money. If they are trips for learning, they should do. There's a lot of learning opportunity in the environment of every school. So where people have to charge for longer trips, that one has to be agreed in a PTA general meeting, and then the parents would support after they have agreed themselves that they want to have that children go to that trip.
1: And now in court, the International Crimes Division of the High Court is this morning expected to hear a bail application filed by former Butambala Member of Parliament, Mohammed Mwanga Chivombi, who is also the National Unity Platform Vice President for Central Uganda, is jointly seeking temporary release pending trial alongside his co-accused on terrorism charges. The group is currently on remand at Kitaria Nagulu Remand Home and Luzira Women's Prison. According to court documents filed by his legal teams from Lukwago and Company Advocates, and with Alaka and Company Advocates, the accused contend that they are entitled to bail under Article 23 of the Constitution and Section 15 of the Trial on Indictments Act. The applicants stated that they were arrested between January 14th and 21st during the election period. They were initially charged with incitement to violence and malicious damage to property, but those charges were later withdrawn and replaced with terrorism charges. Chivombi, who was arrested on 21st January, is specifically charged with terrorism contrary to the Anti-Terrorism Act. In an affidavit supporting the application, Chivombi says he has remained on remand since January 23rd and that the state investigations are still ongoing despite several court appearances. The former legislator describes himself as a law-abiding citizen, family man, and a long-serving leader with fixed places of residence in Wakiso and Butambala districts. He further notes that he represented the people of Butambala in parliament for 15 years. Among Chivombi's proposed sualities, a leader of opposition, Joel Senyonyi, and NUP Secretary General David Lewis Rubongoya. The matter is expected to be heard by Justice Susan Okalani.
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1: The African Development Bank Group has launched a Mission 300 Progress Tracker, a joint initiative established to connect an additional 300 million Africans to electricity by 2030. The initiative was announced at the African Development Bank Group's 2026 annual meetings in Brazzaville, Republic of Congo, a public digital platform providing a real-time data on electricity access across Africa. It offers project-level feasibility into Mission 300 300 supported operations, enabling users to monitor implementation progress by country, including electricity connections, financing, operational status, and geographic coverage. Dr. Kevin Kalioki, Vice President of Power, Energy, Climate, and Green Growth at the African Development Bank, says the platform is designed to make progress visible and measurable.
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4: NCBA Bank. Go for it.
1: Colombia's presidential election will go to a runoff on the 21st of June between a leftist and right-wing candidate on opposite ends of the political spectrum after Sunday's vote produced no overall winner. The right-wing Abelardo Ella Espiela, an admirer of Donald Trump, came top in the vote, followed closely by the left-wing senator Ivan Cepeda, an ally of the current president Gustavo Petro. The campaign was plagued with violence, including drone strikes, kidnapping, homicides, and the assassination of a presidential candidate at a rally last year. Both men offer differing visions for how to solve Colombia's violent internal armed conflict that has lasted for decades but has resurged in recent years. On Sunday, neither candidate achieved more than 50% of the vote to win outright, while polls tipped Cepeda to finish ahead of his right-wing challenger. Official results showed that he trailed with 41% of votes compared to Della Espiela's 43.7%, with almost all ballots counted.
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1: And finally, in sports, Malaba-based club Emda FC has crowned the champions of the Northeast Regional League after defeating fellow title contenders Tsapo FC 2-1 in a decisive match played at Kongunga Primary School grounds on Sunday. Captain Masudi Kafumbe and Eric Okyanda scored the first half goals to give Emda a 2-goal advantage before Gideon Odeke pulled one back for Tsapo in stoppage time before the break. The victory moves them to 71 points, confirming the title with one match left to play. The champions remained unbeaten this season, recording 23 wins and 2 draws in 25 matches. Now, these have now secured a place in the promotion playoffs, where they will face Eastern Regional League champions Amos College FC in a home and away tie for a place in the FUFA Big League. And that's it for now. I'm Jocelyn Achibole. Keep it okay, FM.
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0: Gems, one of the people who you can confidently say she sounds as good as she looks. Love Me JJ. That brings us to 15 minutes after 9 a.m. It is the Mighty Breakfast. B-Wall in the building, riding solo. And again, an update on the weather. The sun has now come out. It appears the fight between the sun and the clouds. The sun is now currently in the lead, and it's looking bright and sunny. I love that. It's a Monday morning, the 1st of June, so you would understand why, you know, we want the sun to be out. Because, you know, you want to start the month on a good note, right? It is the Mighty Breakfast, as I say, B-Wall. I'm here with you till 10 a.m. I don't know where time goes when you're having a swell good time. It felt like it was 6 just about, 10, 15 minutes ago. And it's already 9 a.m. Anyways, in this hour, I've got some money to give away. I've got some, to be exact, how much do I have to give away? I have 620,000 shillings on the Brain Buster. But outside of that, I also do have, the news will be coming up on the half hour. And apart from that, we normally have a situation here that we venture into. We always want to help our listeners who have life's troubles and probably, you don't know where to seek a bit of help. Right here on The Mighty Breakfast, we love to help.
1: The situation on The Mighty Breakfast.
0: And today, the situation comes in from somebody who is a devoted listener. They're seeking advice from the callers concerning a very difficult decision that has left them confused and uncertain about their future. So they say, hey guys, I recently completed my studies and was fortunate enough to receive an opportunity to pursue further education abroad. Now, my father strongly encourages me to take up this offer, arguing that advanced education will improve my career prospects. It exposes me to new opportunities and it will help me achieve my ambitions. He believes that education should come first and that marriage can wait until I am established. However, my mother has a completely different plan for me. She wants me to stay at home, get married, and begin building a family. To make her proposal even more attractive, she has promised to help me settle down by providing financial support and starting a business for me. My mother believes that owning a business will give me financial independence while allowing me to focus on my marriage and family life. According to her, this is a more practical path than spending several years studying abroad. Now, I appreciate both my parents' concern, and I understand that they each want the best for me. The problem is that their advice places me at crossroads. On one hand, I'm excited, right? Naturally, I'm excited about the chance to further my education and experience life abroad. On the other hand, the prospect of, you know, marrying early, getting financial support, and owning a business is tempting and could provide immediate stability, which I love. What makes this decision even harder is that opportunities like this don't come often. If I decline the scholarship to study abroad, or the opportunity to study abroad, I may never get another chance. And if I choose to leave, I may miss the opportunity to receive the support my mother is willing to offer, and I may miss this man who loves me and I love and wants to settle down. I would like to hear from your callers, especially those who have faced similar choices. Should I pursue my studies abroad, as my father advises, or should I remain home, get married, and start a business with my mother's support? Which option is more likely to lead to long-term happiness and success? Thank you for this opportunity to share my dilemma. I look forward to hearing the views and concerns of your listeners. Call us up on 0393-933-933, 0393-262-933, 0393-262-934. For now, though, Taurus Riley, don't come back. It is The Mighty Breakfast, 19 after 9 a.m. Good morning.

0: Ross Riley there. Don't come back, bringing us to 22 minutes after 9 a.m. on this first day of June 2026. And B-Wall is here hanging with you till 10 a.m. on this beautiful Monday morning. It's the beginning of the month, beginning of the week. And I hope that you guys are locked and loaded, ready to attack the week. Unless you are this person who has gotten in touch with us with a problem, a dilemma that is eating them up. She says, I'm a devoted listener of your program and I want to seek some advice from you and your callers. I recently completed my studies and was fortunate enough to receive an opportunity to pursue further education abroad. My father strongly encourages me to take up this offer, arguing that advanced education will improve my career prospects. It will expose me to new opportunities and help me achieve my ambitions. He believes that education should come first and that marriage can wait until I'm established. However, my mother has a different opinion. She wants me to stay home, get married, and begin building a family to make her proposal even more attractive. She has promised to help me settle down by providing financial support and starting a business for me. She believes that owning a business will give me financial independence while allowing me to focus on my marriage and family life. Now, according to her, this is a more practical path than spending several years studying abroad. The numbers are 0393-933-933, 0393-262-933, or 0393-262-934. You can as well get in touch on WhatsApp, 0747032192. KFM, good morning.
1: Yes, good morning.
0: Good morning to you.
1: How are you?
0: I'm fantastic. How are you?
1: I'm all right, thank you.
0: Yeah, what do we do for our friend here?
1: I thank you for the presentation.
0: Thank you for appreciating.
1: Is Pfizer off what?
0: Pfizer is not with me, unfortunately. Pfizer is not here.
1: Okay.
0: Yeah, long story short.
1: I think let's talk about the situation.
0: Yes, yes, yes.
1: I think this guy, you shouldn't be tempted with what your mother is telling you, because when you look at a relationship, it is always a man to bring all the decisions.
0: Okay.
1: If a man is ready, a woman will not be bothering her to set up the settlement.
0: Okay.
1: And if really you have this current, you can tell her that I cannot go in for marriage. Let me simply catch up with my education. Then you later come and marry.
0: If he's serious, he'll wait. Eh?
1: Yeah.
0: Okay. Thank you very much. KFM, good morning.
2: Good morning, Bill.
0: Good morning to you.
2: How are you?
0: I'm great. Marriage or further education?
2: You know, me, what I think, we may advise her, but still, she has to do what her heart wants.
0: Yeah, but she's seeking for advice.
2: For me, if it were me, I would go for further studies.
0: Oh, okay.
2: Because marriage can come anytime.
0: Really?
2: You know?
0: Okay.
2: But these opportunities, getting these opportunities, like going abroad for further studies to advance your career, they are hard to come along.
0: Yeah, they don't come every
2: day. So I would advise her to go and build her career. And then get then more opportunities. She'll get exposed to more opportunities. Never know. She might even find her husband, pursuing her career.
0: I like that.
2: Yeah, and she will enjoy the ride, other than like sitting. Like you're freshly out of grad.
0: Yeah.
2: You're getting married and you're starting a family. It doesn't work that way. You need to first get exposed to the real world.
0: Okay.
2: Because going for further education is not like starting freshly at uni.
0: Yeah, you're continuing what you already started.
2: Continuing what you already know.
0: Good point.
2: I think she should follow her father's advice and drop the other one.
0: Okay. Thank you. Somebody on WhatsApp says, good morning. It's further education for me. Marriage can wait. You know, while I understand everybody who's advising her, you know, to further her education, I think for some people, the prospect of marriage is actually more attractive than it is for the rest of you. While you might think that, you know, you want a further education, somebody is thinking, my ambition in life is actually to get married and settle down. I'm not that interested in a career, right? Of course, we don't have all the information, but I just wanted to put this out there that somebody may not be as fascinated about furthering their career as you and I. KFM, good morning.
3: Good morning, Bill.
0: Talk to me.
3: Good, how are you?
0: I'm good.
3: You're talking to Moses from Kira.
0: Yes, Moses. How do we help this madam?
3: First of all, I want to quote for you something from our brother, Baby Cool.
0: Hey, okay, let's hear it.
3: I happen to like that quote.
0: Uh-huh.
3: I happen to like that response. One time in one of the interviews, he was asked that you are a son of the minister, but been in government for some good years.
0: Mm.
3: But you didn't go far with education. Why?
0: Uh-huh.
3: The response was very smart. The man was like, you know, even if you study up to where what you'll be looking at the end of the study is money.
0: Marriage.
3: Even if you branch and stop somewhere, what you'll need is money.
0: Oh, money. Okay.
3: Money, yes, okay. Not marriage. So the thing to do with marriage, either the poor man or the rich man can still marry.
0: Money
3: is not easy to get,
0: yeah.
3: And it's not easy also to maintain.
0: Ah,
3: all right?
0: Okay.
3: But this lady should also listen to the mother. You know, the blessing sometimes comes from the mother as well.
0: Yes.
3: Because even if she go and study after what level, getting the job also is difficult.
0: Yeah, that's true.
3: And she can settle with her business and she can advance. How many people are having a head in Kampala and all over the world?
0: Yeah.
3: Who has not studied?
0: Yeah.
3: But they've traveled, the people have traveled all over the world, but they have not studied, but because of business.
0: So in summary, what do you want her to choose? The studies or?
3: No, she can settle also and do the business.
0: Get married.
3: Married and get business and settle.
0: Because all right.
3: At the end of the day, what you need is money.
0: Okay.
3: And what I need is money.
0: All right. Thank you. Somebody on WhatsApp says, hi, Biwo. I'm Martin Okello from Namongo. I think let her go with the father because he's the head of the family. And sometimes mothers mislead the girls. Come on, Martin, don't say this. Somebody else says, our people admire so much to study abroad, but all in all, you'll come back and open a business. Start a business now, and you can still study later. Hey, interesting. All right. Get onto our socials. Get onto our WhatsApp. You know, share your opinions. And also get onto our X and let us know what this lady should do. Should she go for the further studies, you know, as her father is recommending, or should she stay back, start a family, start a business, and settle down?
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13: 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That and much more at the top of the hour.
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0: dance the night. Dua Lipa bringing us to 18 minutes on to 10 a.m. It is the Mighty Breakfast. B-Wall still here till 10 a.m. making sure that your morning gets started just the way it should. And because it's the first day of the month, I hope that we are ready to rock and roll. We're ready to attack the month of June and make sure it's beautiful. And one way to make sure the month is beautiful is by having some money. Before I even give you that money, I want to remind you that Boom Chakala is back. It is actually back with double the energy. Now grab yourself a Rock Boom or Silverback Energy. 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What you see is what you win. 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Energy drinks are not recommended for children, pregnant women, lactating mothers, or people sensitive to caffeine. This promotion offer has been approved by the National Lottery and Gaming Regulatory Board. When I come back, I'm giving you money. And I'm giving you exactly 620,000 shillings.
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0: You know the drill, ladies and gentlemen. The numbers to call are 0393 932 62 933 0393 262 934. The question for 620,000 shillings is, it took me 100 years to succeed him and we died on the same day. Who am I? KFM, good morning. That one disappeared. KFM, good morning.
3: Good morning.
0: Talk to me. What's the answer?
3: Edward Mutesa
0: II. How so? Do you want to tell me why?
3: He succeeded of becoming the president of the Republic of Uganda.
0: Mm.
3: And he was the president at the same time and also the best of Uganda.
0: No, unfortunately, that's not the answer. KFM, good morning.
4: Hello.
0: Good morning to you.
4: Yeah, this is Joseph from Nansana.
0: Joseph from Nansana, talk to me. What's the answer?
4: The answer is Pope Clement the VII.
0: Pope Clement the VII.
4: Yeah.
0: Okay, how so?
4: Because he was elected Pope in 1523.
0: Mm-hmm.
4: Almost exactly 100 years after the cousin, Pope Leo X.
0: Okay, unfortunately, that's not the answer. On WhatsApp here, somebody says the answer is U.S. couple Herbert Malicott, who passed away on November 30th at 9:15 p.m. June Malicott took her final breath at 5:40 p.m. Peter from Kampala. Peter, that's not correct. Let's see. Good morning, B-Wall. I think the answer is Mojtaba Khamenei, who was killed and died on the same day as his father, Ayatollah Ali Khamenei, the supreme leader of Tehran, on February 28th, 2026. Unfortunately, that is not it. Let me give one last person an opportunity. KFM, good morning.
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0: Yes, talk to me.
5: The answer is Uganda Agreement 1900.
0: Buganda Agreement 1900.
5: Yes, sir.
0: Do you want to tell me why? Perhaps not. But that's not the answer, unfortunately. All right, so you get a chance to win this money. It's still here for you. I mean, it's yours. You should win it. We don't want to hold on to it. Just answer the question. It took me 100 years to succeed him, and we died on the same day. Yada and Emeka will ask you that question and will require you to answer it correctly. Then they will give you that cash much later on the turbocharged K-Drive. Otherwise, from me right here, all I can say is the question continues. The money is still here for you to win.
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0: right. So if you're one of those people who has met 20 twice, then you probably know that this jam here was a big buddy in the 90s. How many mics from the Fugees, bringing us about 4 minutes to the top of the hour? It is DMIT Breakfast. B-Wall has been riding solo from 6 a.m. I don't know where the time has gone. I've had a very, very swell time. I hope you guys have had a swell time as well. The sun has finally come out, and I can confidently say it's going to be a bright and sunny day. And while we are at that, I want to wish you a fabulous start to the month of June. It's the first day of June, so that means get that business going. Get those prospects going and make sure that this month is successful and awesome. And while you are at it, also have a brilliant week and a marvelous day. I'm signing out of this place and hoping that you have a great one. I see Kathy's... Chichi Kathy. Yeah, Kathy just popped in here to say hi. I want to wish you a great day. And as I head out of this place again, I want to thank you for making me a part of your breakfast routine. And we'll be doing this for quite a bit. Today being the first day of June 2026, I want to just let you know that this day happens to be, let us see, what does... It is a day that is filled with quite a lot of historical significance. But just to quickly let you know... Where is this thing that I've been looking for? Here we go. It's the 152nd day of the year. There's about 213 days left to the end of the year. That means those resolutions you had, we hope that right now you're ticking them off one by one. Otherwise, take care. Be good to one another. Catch you tomorrow, same time, same place. Be all signing out and wishing you a fabulous, great month of June. See you tomorrow.
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2: On the grind this week, we host the former leader of opposition, a senior citizen who has been returned to parliament by the people of Gulu City as woman MP, Betty Awor Ochan.
3: The 11th parliament was not respected by people. We were not respected. One frog spoils the own water.
2: Betty Awor says what matters is the gift of the gab and not the guns.
3: 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You see sometimes the deployment of guns even in parliament. I think that is a shame. 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
3: 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And not all of them, but a good majority of them.
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5: Good morning, it is the 10 o'clock news. I'm Jocelyn Nachivole. Ministers designate have started arriving at Parliament ahead of the vetting process today following their recent appointment by President Museveni. The ministers designate are expected to face with the Appointments Committee chaired by the Speaker and his deputy. The Appointments Committee was constituted last week Thursday during a plenary that was chaired by Speaker Jacob Oboth. Other members of the committee include the Leader of Opposition in Parliament, Joel Senyonyi, and others selected from across the political divide. By press time, Sam Mayanja, the Attorney General designate, had arrived with a file of documents. This is a developing story, and we shall keep updating you as events unfold.

0: Now, in court, former Botambala Member of Parliament Mohammed Mwanga Chivumbi has arrived before the International Crimes Division of the High Court in Kampala for the hearing of his bail application. Chivumbi, who arrived at court under tight security aboard a Uganda Prisons Service vehicle accompanied by police and prison escorts, is expected to appear before Justice Susan Okalani. Several National Unity Platform leaders and members of Parliament are present at court in support of the former legislator. They include Kayunga District Woman Member of Parliament Harriet Nakwede, Chira Municipality MP George Musisi, Mitiana Municipality MP Francine Zake, and NUP Secretary General David Louis Lubongoya. Chivumbi, who also serves as the National Unity Platform Vice President for the Central Uganda, is jointly seeking temporary release pending trial alongside his co-accused on terrorism charges. The accused are currently being held at Kitalia Minimax Prison, Nagulu Remand Home, and Luzila Women's Prison. According to court documents filed by Lukwago and company advocates together with Alaka and company advocates, the applicants argue that they are entitled to bail under Article 23 of the Constitution and Section 15 of the Trial on Indictments Act. The group was arrested between January 14th and January 21st, 2026, during the election period. They were initially charged with incitement to violence and malicious damage to property before charges were withdrawn and replaced with terrorism-related offences. Among his proposed sureties are the leader of opposition, Joel Senyonyi, and NUP Secretary General David Louis Rubongoya. The applicants also contend that the delay in committing them to High Court for trial has resulted in prolonged detention, contrary to the constitutional principle of the presumption of innocence. In other news, in May last year, the government, through the Minister of Education and Sports, issued guidelines for safe conduct of co-curricular activities in schools, including school trips. The guidelines were sent to all local governments, head teachers of both primary and secondary schools, all principals of education institutions, and to all boards of governors and school management committees. This followed the ministry observing with concern the growing exposure of learners to inappropriate and unsafe co-curricular activities. According to the guidelines in relation to school trips and tours, the school is supposed to specify the kind of trip or tour acceptable and approved by the governing bodies, on top of ensuring that all trips are aligned with the education objectives of the school and consider the financial implications for learners and their families. For nursery and kindergarten learners, these are not permitted to undertake school trips. Now, Dr. Kedris Tuliagenda, the Permanent Secretary, Minister of Education and Sports, says although some trips are educational, she warned that not every subject should need a trip and that whatever is to be taught should be within the syllabus.
1: Don't have amounts of money for charges, but they guide how processes should be done. So we don't fit money for charges. A lot of field trips don't need any money. If they are trips for learning, we say they should do. There's a lot of learning in the environment of every school. So where people have to charge for longer trips, that one has to be agreed in a PTA general meeting, and then the parents would support after they have agreed themselves that they want to have that children go to that trip.
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3: NCBA Bank. Go for it.
0: Elsewhere, the U.S. has said it struck Iranian military sites over the weekend, while Tehran said it responded by targeting a U.S. base, marking the third known escalations in a week. Around the Strait of Hormuz, U.S. Central Command said it launched self-defense strikes in response to aggressive Iranian actions, which it said included a U.S. drone being shot down over international waters. Iran's Islamic Revolutionary Guard Corps, meanwhile, said it had targeted an air base used by U.S. forces for an attack on southern Iran, but did not say where. It is the latest exchange between the two sides after negotiations on a deal to end their months-long war failed to advance over the weekend. The U.S. media reporting President Trump had requested changes to its terms.
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0: And finally in sports, Malaba-based club Maida FC has been crowned champions of the Northeast Regional League after defeating fellow title contenders Tapo FC 2-1 in a decisive match played at Kongunga Primary School grounds on Sunday. Captain Masudi Kafumbe and Eric Ochada scored first half goals to give Maida a two-goal advantage before Gideon Odeko pulled one back for Tapo in stoppage time before the break. The victory moves Maida to 71 points, confirming the title with one match left to play. The champions remain unbeaten this season, recording 23 wins and 2 draws in 25 matches. Maida have now secured a place in the promotion playoffs, where they will face Eastern Regional League champions Amongst College FC in a home and away tie for a place in the FUFA Big League. And that's it for now. I'm Jislyn. Good morning.
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4: Okay, it's a lot of new stats, that's what I can say, because today is the first day of the second half of the year. It's 1st of June 2026. Good morning, how are you doing? How are you feeling? Welcome from action-packed weekend. Welcome from the Champions League weekend. Man, I want to start off by saying, so yesterday I noticed Kampala almost seemed like a ghost town for some reason. And then, because of course I was ready for the week, ready for the new month, ready for the second half of the year, like I said, 6 months and we're closing off the year. So for me, I'm not just excited, but then also it's a lot of things that I'm looking forward to in this last half. Yes, it was a ghost town yesterday, and there was a lot of calmness, there was a lot of peace and quiet. I have never experienced something like that on a Sunday. I mean, it always is like that. It was just something totally different. And I want to start off by saying congratulations to the champions of Europe, Paris Saint-Germain. Yeah, congratulations to PSG. And if you are a PSG fan or a friend of PSG, you must be excited. There are a lot of people that are still merrymaking and ready to take on the week, though. Now, yesterday night, of course, as preparing myself for the week, and guess what? I literally caught a fever. And I'm like, who has sent that fever my direction? Is it that they don't want me to go to work tomorrow? But then I told myself, this is not how the month of June starts off. I'm going to wake up and I'm going to go to work. So you can imagine, I literally had to like get myself together so I don't miss this day, and also to start off my month in a weird way. Good morning. So let's start off by saying congratulations once again, and what better way to do it? Give credit where it's due, and always remember to congratulate other people. Clap for other people until your time comes. So let's clap for PSG starting off the hook. Stand up for the champions. This is a song by Right Said Fred. Happy Monday. My name is Aggie Uwase.
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0: And that's pretty much what I can tell you now that we're starting off the second half of the year. If the last half wasn't it, if you had those goals that you were chasing, things that you put your mind to, and they never worked out, P-Square are saying, don't give up. For as long as you're doing what's right and you keep your mind set on it, you keep rising, yeah? So that's pretty much my message for you. As we start off the second half of the year, that song was requested by Joan Hop. Bring It On, P-Square and Dave. And we also listened to Louisa. You requested for Life of a Showgirl coming in from Taylor Swift. And we started off with Stand Up for the Champions. Good morning. It's 22 minutes after 10 o'clock, Monday, 1st of June, 2026. How are you doing? How are you feeling? Welcome back from the weekend. I can only imagine how it went for you. I mean, we haven't talked since Friday. So now we're getting to catch up on what the weekend was like. But for now, let's first focus on your 10 of 10. Let me know what song you'd like for me to play for you to start off your month and your day on the hook. My name is Aggie Iwase. Good morning. Good morning. Damn. Hi.
1: Hi.
0: Oh, yeah. You're the very first person to go through. So you start off our week.
1: Good morning.
0: Good morning. How are you doing?
1: Great.
0: You're good. Okay.
1: And I think it's funny, yeah?
0: Hey, I think that song applies to you, Bambi. The one that just played. Yes, please.
1: You played a final.
0: Man, I'm not going to say much today. Trust me. I'm not here to mock anyone today.
1: Well, players in the UEFA Champions League team of the year. Come on.
0: Man, still congratulations. At least it was a good run for you.
1: If there is any Man U fan, in any Man U player in that team. Okay, what's your song?
0: What song is that?
1: Run This Town.
0: Which one?
1: Run This Town.
0: I didn't hear the last word.
1: Run This Town.
0: Oh, Run This Town. Jay-Z, Rihanna, KFM.
2: Good morning, Addie.
0: Good morning. How are you doing?
2: I'm doing okay. How are you doing?
0: I'm good. You don't sound as okay as usual, but at least there is an okay somewhere. And that's good. And man, me, that's what I want to hear. I don't want to hear I'm sick. I don't want to hear I can't. Those ones I don't want to hear. I want to hear some gumite in there.
2: So why would I not be okay that today I'm celebrating someone special?
0: Ooh, who is that person? We celebrate them.
2: My little sis, and I'm a big sis.
0: Oh, wait. It's her birthday or she got born yesterday?
2: It's her birthday. She's making 12 today.
0: Oh, congratulations to her and happy birthday.
2: She's called Sharifa. She's making 12 years of age.
0: Oh, happy 12th birthday to Sharifa.
2: You're going to play her happy birthday from the new kids on the block.
0: Okay, fantastic. KFM.
3: Good morning, Aggie.
0: Good morning. How are you doing?
3: How are you? I'm okay. I love the energy. I'm also happy.
0: Yes, that's how we do it.
3: Mandy, mm-hmm. The new man. Why would we start a man on a sad note?
0: Yeah, like it's a lot of new beginnings, right?
3: Yeah, we have to give it a vibe. If we start it when we are sad.
0: Absolutely.
3: We may be sad for the whole month.
0: Exactly. So I love that energy that's coming from you.
3: For that case, you're going to play for me forever young.
0: Forever young. Yeah. When I tell you that I picked myself up in the morning and I said, I have to come to work because there's no way my second half of the year is going to... Like, I literally had a terrible fever last night. I wasn't sure I was going to make it to work today. And I'm like, it can't be on such a day that I don't work really. It actually would have been very odd. Yeah, when you come to think of it, KFM.
4: Ali.
0: Good morning.
4: Good morning, too.
0: Yeah, who am I speaking to? What song would you like for me to play for you?
4: Still Standing, Cindy.
0: Which one? Still Standing?
4: Still Standing, yeah.
0: Okay. Ooh, the playlist. There is a theme in there. KFM.
5: Hey,
0: my darling. Good morning.
5: Good morning.
0: How are you feeling?
5: I'm happy.
0: Are you sure you are? It doesn't sound like it.
5: You know, I'm happy because, okay, health-wise, I'm not so, so fine, but I'm happy because my money survived. I bagged someone's money. Ooh. I sent mine, so...
0: Girl, you cashed in big.
5: I told you I had made a bet with someone, so... So my money survived. I bagged someone's money.
0: That sounds like a great start to June.
5: Yeah. What's it? Do you have this song called Something More by Sugarland?
0: Something More by Sugarland. I'm not so sure.
5: Okay, then play me I Do by Mark Wells. I Do Cherish You by Mark Wells.
0: Okay, fantastic. We're talking your 10 at 10, 27 minutes after 10 o'clock. If you ask me where I got the energy from, girl, I'm even questioning myself right now.
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0: Forever, Forever Young, Jay-Z, Mr. Hudson. Now, this is the kind of song that you listen to even when you are unhappy. You just tell yourself, meanwhile, let me tell you one. When you are a sad person, I don't know, but notice, people who are usually sad, trust me, they age so, so fast. And I'm talking about how you get to look. But if you're someone who is always happy, I mean, it's impossible or almost impossible for you to always be happy at all times. There'll be those particular moments when you are sad. But if you're the kind of person that bounces back easily and then, you know, put a smile on your face, decide to take on another day, take on another week, take on another month with all the positivity, trust me, you're going to stay young forever. And I'm not saying you're not going to age. Like, you won't look like it. You will, but this song talks about being young at heart, and that's exactly what it should be. I know there are people that you probably have encountered in your life that just are young souls, young spirits, and that's how they move, even as years go by. And I wish that one on everyone, even those that may not believe it. 100%. Happy Monday. Let's take on June. Let's take on the second half of the year. It's the first day, and for me, I pretty much believe, like, you set precedence on how it's going to be, depending on what energy you start with. If you started off negatively, honey, hey, it might just end the same way. So remember to stay positive. Again, it's a work day and a new month, and you probably, your bosses have a lot of expectations of you. Number one, you have deadlines to meet. So don't be cuddling or cuddled up in bed, cozied up in bed, feeling miserable, and yet you have a lot of things to accomplish just because the weekend probably did not go for you. Yeah, that's my word of advice this morning. My name is Aggie Uwase. I should be an example, because trust me, the fever that I had last night, I wasn't even sure that I was going to make it through the night. I promise you. I was literally trembling. On top of that, there was an earthquake. And we're going to be talking about that in the next hour, like recapping the events over the weekend. But yeah, I dusted myself up and I said, there is no way. So here I am on Monday. I could have decided to call my boss and I'm like, I'm not feeling well, and let me take this day off. But I said, no. I actually can go to work. I can pick myself together, put myself together, and go to work. Unless, of course, it becomes worse. But I don't expect for that to happen. At least not today. KFM.
1: Hello.
0: Hey, good morning.
1: Good morning.
0: Ooh, how are you doing?
1: I am very okay.
0: Of course you are. Why wouldn't you be?
1: No, I want to raise a point of order, Madam Speaker.
0: Uh-huh.
1: Are we in order with the callers to just request only songs and we don't say her to Arsenal fans? Are we really proceeding well on this matter?
0: You noticed that, yeah.
1: Okay. Man, I'm waiting for your ruling on this.
0: Okay,
1: now,
0: yeah.
1: Let's go for the magnet by Good Life, and we see how you're doing.
0: Why magnet of all songs? Why that one in particular?
1: We need to bring love close, because now we need to check on these people. Tell them now we are in love with them. Mm-hmm. Because that's why I raised the point of order. We need order, don't check on them.
0: Please, by all means, check on them. By all means, pick up that phone and text, call, something.
1: Okay. I will.
0: All right, fantastic. KFM. Hello.
2: Good morning.
0: Yeah, good morning. Who am I speaking to?
2: Mike.
0: What song would you like for me to play for you?
2: I'm going to listen to Apple of My Eyes.
0: Which one?
2: Apple of My Eyes.
0: Apple of My Eyes. Is that a song by Westlife? Oh, yeah, she's the Apple of My Eye. Okay, Sharifa is celebrating her 12th birthday today, and here's a song for you.
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1: 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Yeah? 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
2: How did you find her?
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0: Well, that is coming in from Westlife of their 20, or rather 2000 album that is Coast to Coast, Pazzo of My Heart. Who's the Pazzo of your heart? Monday, 1st June, 2026. Good morning. It's been your 10 at 10. My name is Aki Owase. On the Brainbuster, this first day of June, we're looking at 620,000 Uganda shillings for grabs. And the question is, it took me 100 years to succeed him. And we died on the same day. Who am I?
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0: Davido, King Promise, Mai Kundaku, Sugar Cane, the remix. It's Monday, 1st of June, 2026. Good morning. How are you doing? How are you feeling? I hope you're having a great start to your day, a great start to your week, a great start to the month, and a great start to the second half of the year. Alrighty, so let's talk.
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0: So I just want to start off by saying that this last weekend is one of those weekends that almost everyone in the world, whether you believe it, accept it or not, was looking forward to. I was one of those people, by the way, 100%, and it was very eventful. I'm going to detail for you how it felt, the highs, the lows, the pressure, pretty much everything. You know, sometimes you can downplay how one moment like this can change your life, your mood, and everything around you, pretty much, until it actually happens. I don't know about you, but we're doing the recap of the weekend. I don't know what you were looking forward to, how it went on your end, what excited you, what upset you, what stood out for you. What is that particular thing is what we're talking about on the conversation this morning. My name is Aggie Owase. So I'm going to start off by telling you that on Saturday, they said pressure please, if you know how I can explain it, but pressure almost took me. Oh my God. First of all, I want to start off by saying thank you, God, for saving me, because that pressure was too much. And also, I cannot forget to thank a team that literally brought world peace, number one, that saved a lot of us from, talk about noise pollution. My heart was broken. In those first 6 minutes, I didn't think. So I was sitting watching the game with a couple people. It started off, we're all calm, chill. So, yeah, of course, different people supporting different teams. And me, I was actually in all black, by the way. I wasn't wearing a jersey or anything. Mm-mm. I was normal. I was seated there. So, in those first six minutes, when Arsenal scored, I felt my world shattering. I promise you. My world literally shattered. I told the people that I was watching the match with, you know what? I can't stand this. It's not in me. So let me go home. I will watch what I can from home and maybe also follow up on the highlights. And that's exactly what I did. I got my bag, headed straight home. So I was there. There was noise you could tell in the background, a lot of it. So I remember, even after I told myself that I would watch the match from home, I didn't. I literally went straight to bed. I put all the pillows that I could get onto my ears. So I got on the phone with one of the people that was still, you know, catching the match. I told them, pressure in Zita. I can't manage. Do you know when you are restless, yeah? I was restless. I was pacing around the house. I didn't want to hear anything. I couldn't. So that is, you can imagine the entire experience that I had until the very last minutes. So I remember I made the loudest noise. I don't think my neighbors had ever known that Owase can actually scream on top of her lungs when she's excited. I screamed. It just kept on hitting me like, wait a minute. Woo! I would scream and then keep quiet. You know when you can't believe a moment just happened? That's pretty much what happened to me. So I have detailed for you how it went. But after that, of course, I've been okay until yesterday night when I literally got a fever. I don't even know where it came from. And I'm like, no, there is no way. I was actually chit-chatting and making fun with some of my colleagues that I think there is someone who specifically sent that fever to me so that I don't work today. I said nothing is getting in the way of me being on the microphone on KFM this Monday as we start of the new month. I don't know how the weekend went for you, what stood out for you. We're going to be catching up on a lot. It's a lot of things. I'll be talking about them. But I want to know, for you, how did it go on your end, KFM? Hello.
2: Hi, Aggie.
0: Hi, good morning.
2: We're speaking to Blank Check here.
0: Blank Check, how are you feeling? How are you doing?
2: I'm doing fine.
0: Mm-hmm. How did the weekend go for you?
2: Quite okay.
0: Mm.
2: But why does it seem like people are forcing sadness onto us?
0: At least I'm not one of them. I hope you know that.
2: No, that sadness is still forced because we are not, though. You people want us to be sad, but we are not, trust me.
0: Why would we want you to be sad?
2: I don't even know.
0: Or it's you that doesn't want to accept the reality of what it is. Because
2: I
0: there
2: agree.
0: Is something called denial. You know that, right?
2: No. Listen. I agree. We are sad for a bit. But then again, we remembered we had a trophy to celebrate. That's why you could see the biggest parade of all time.
0: The biggest what?
2: The biggest trophy parade of all time.
0: Come on, man. Unless you haven't seen some of the biggest parades. But if you want to look at it that way, like I started off saying on the show, like, you wake up and choose to be positive 100%. I love it for you. So if you choose to look at it as the biggest parade of all time, by all means, yes. Please.
2: I agree. We are sad for a moment. Mm. But then again, we had to celebrate. Mm. Imagine if it was Man U that had lost that final.
0: What do you mean?
2: We had a fallback position.
0: Trust me, that fallback position is not exactly what you thought it was going to be.
2: Yes, I agree. We are sad for a bit. Mm. But then again, we had a trophy to celebrate.
0: I'm glad you were able to pick yourself up and, you know, carry on and you actually can speak the way that you
2: exactly.
0: are.
2: Exactly. We are not that sad as you people think we are.
0: That when you start explaining, Ngomanya. We're still talking about your weekend. What was your biggest highlight? How did it go? We don't mind knowing. Yeah. Chris Brown. Now why is this song coming right up? It's called Leave Me Alone.
1: Kampala's trending hits.

0: 1 William and the script is saying Hall of Fame, you can be a champion. Well, that can only happen if you believe that you can be a champion, which means you keep on trying. Yeah, you keep on keeping on, and until that particular moment when your time comes to be the champion. Man, I'm not the one who's made this playlist today. I just found the songs already in the system, so don't be like, man. Wase, what are you trying to communicate? It's 23 minutes after 11 o'clock, Monday, 1st of June, 2026. I told you how my weekend went. I want to know how yours went. What was your highlight? Were you excited? What is it exactly? KFM.
1: Hello, Abby. Good morning.
0: Hi, good morning.
1: I'm called Dimit from Czech.
0: Yeah, how was your weekend? Give us a recap.
1: My weekend was okay. I had the same experience as you. Was almost the first half I was running out from the way I was working from. I want to ask you, have you ever sat with personal fans when they are near you?
0: Hey, man, I've got first-hand experience, so I know that's why I had to leave the venue.
1: Most people can make noise, they're like rats when they're in the sack of Virginia.
0: Ah, man, I didn't say that. That's a little too rude.
1: They don't give you time to talk. They don't give you what? Yeah. Now, that last people I was deceiving. You know, people, they wanted to defend that first goal. Mm. All of them, they went back to the defensive so that they can defend it. And as if they thought that they can defend it after the 90 minutes.
0: Yeah, it was very evident.
1: But God be hell of us. By now, I don't know where I would be digging at by now.
0: I wouldn't have come to KFM today. Thank you for listening in, and thank you for giving us what your experience is like, KFM.
2: Hi,
0: Wase. Hey, my dear, how are you doing?
2: I'm doing very well. How are you?
0: I'm well, thank you. You sound so calm. How was the weekend?
2: The weekend has been okay, just something sick.
0: So sorry to hear that.
2: I'll be okay. I'm improving now.
0: Yeah. What was the biggest highlight of your weekend?
2: Now, for us to live in the road child, Saturday, I wasn't feeling okay, so I decided to sleep early. So by around 9 p.m., I hear the border guys about to start passing on the road. I thought maybe something happened when I came out of the house.
0: Yeah.
2: I couldn't even believe the news that it was football.
0: What?
2: The noise was too much.
0: Yeah.
2: But they shouted for us.
0: But now you see, but you know who we're shouting?
2: When they told me that Arsenal lost, I also somehow became relieved because we were not resting with the noise that was really trending. Those people gave us sleepless nights. Everywhere, all social medias were full of Arsenal fans. Now this time around, all their mouths were shut up.
0: Oh my God.
2: Some of them, I think they are crying. Oh.
0: Thank you, my dear. Thank you for sharing. So for me, I can reliably inform you. The people who were making noise, it's like the world had been united by PSG, by football. I'm telling you. Chelsea fans, Man United fans, Manchester City fans, who are the others who are making the loudest noise, man, after? Yo, including myself, shamelessly, I was like, sorry to my neighbors who are not football fans. But I said, this is probably the only time you will hear me scream on top of my lungs shamelessly. And I did 100%. Let me tell you another weird thing that I did. I had my rosary. I couldn't believe myself. The hate watch was just overly the top. I had my rosary. And then I realized like, oh, now it's done and the game is not yet done. And I got pillows covering my ears like, trust, I was passing around and about and I was saying, God, what will tomorrow be like? What will Monday be like if the result is not in our favor as hate watchers? Oh my goodness. Football can actually kill you. Literally.
3: Good morning, Adiwasi.
0: Good morning. How are you doing?
3: I'm good, Ivy. This is my editor from Kazon.
0: Manje, what's up?
3: Nothing much. Obama was in Ukraine. I'm the Arsenal supporter, the diehard. Eh?
0: Uh-huh.
3: But me, as I've been growing up, my dad used to advise me to work hard. Eh?
0: Yeah.
3: So that I enjoy my success and I don't admire other people's enjoying their success like Man United fans.
0: Why are you only pointing at Man United fans? Do you realize almost the entire world was against you?
3: Agni, this war is between Man United and Arsenal.
0: Come on, man.
3: These other fans don't have fans, I can assure you.
0: Chelsea doesn't have fans.
3: And it's between Man United and Arsenal. That's what you should know. But the thing is, you celebrate a lot when you qualified for Champions League when you were in third place, not so? So now you have the big cabina and you have joined the dance. Now you wait for the next season. You are going to come and the Chibok is going to.
0: Do you know the other thing that I saw on social media? Man, people were hate watching, seriously. Someone called you next season FC. And that's not me. I also saw you on social media.
3: But we are next season FC, but we are every season we progress. Last season we went out in semi. Now this season at the finals. And you know, many people have been at the finals and they've been hammered more than even five times without taking that trophy.
0: So,
3: but the final one week, the Madrid and even Man United, 15 years ago, we were hammered. 3-0.
0: Mwanje.
3: And now you are celebrating for us.
0: Mwanje, let me ask, because I want you to be completely honest, right? Yeah. If you had won the Champions League, how was your reaction going to be? In all honesty, don't even lie about it.
3: Agi, I was going to shut you down. I thought you'd get a passport. And you,
0: exactly. You so why? Why should I feel sorry for you? Yet my world could have come to an end.
3: This is a game, eh? It's between Arsenal and Man. That's what you should know. You see, even President are saying, Arsenal guys.
0: Yeah?
3: Because he knew what was coming.
0: You think
3: so? We are the boom, yeah? Right now, Arsenal is before. That's what you should know.
0: Man, I had no intentions of even being so outspoken about the game like this because, trust me, had already soaked in all the good feelings yesterday. I promise you, where I live, it was like a ghost town, abandoned. Like, if you were to compare the noise that was there in the night and the quiet that was there in the morning, I literally made sure I take a stroll. I had no intentions of taking a stroll. I did. The street was silent. Everyone was in their houses. People had gone home to their families. And you're saying it's Man U fans only who are celebrating your loss. Have you seen this video where Haaland is actually singing this?

0: champions of Europe, you'll never see.
1: That's Haaland literally singing that. It's not even Oase, man.
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8: On the grind this week, we host the former leader of opposition, a senior citizen who has been returned to parliament by the people of Gulu City as woman MP, Betty Awor Ochan.
9: The 11th parliament was not respected by people. We were not respected. One frog spoils the old water.
8: Betty Awor says what matters is the gift of the gab and not the gun.
9: A leader must be a servant leader, not with guns. 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

0: Doja Cat, Paint the Town Red. It's 22 minutes on to midday. How are you doing? How are you feeling? It's a good morning from me to you. It's a happy Monday from me to you. It's happy 1st of June 2026. What an eventful weekend. And let me tell you one. If you're not strong, especially when your team loses a major trophy, by all means, get off social media. If you're not strong and if you're not able to take the banter, because trust me, you can lose it. Because tell me why there was an earthquake last night. Of course, I did experience it as well. And before even we went to bed, someone had already created a meme that Gabriel's shot had just landed in Uganda. Because, man, he literally fired into the sky. And I respect 100% and love this guy. I find his commentary really, really amazing. And also, it's one that can put a smile on your face. And when he said Gabriel flies into the Budapest sky, I was like, dude. Like I said, if you can't take the banter, you get off social media.
1: Social media.
0: The goal had just landed in Uganda.
1: I'm telling you, me. First of all, my event was also, the weekend was so eventful. Saturday had a meeting. Is it White Sand Beach here in those areas? Then had to leave to go and catch up with the match. Mm-hmm. And I told the guys I was with that, please, you better go and watch the match from home. You know this? No. Then they took me to press code Georgia in Masanaf. Kampala Suburb. This is where I watched the match from. But my dear. Mm-hmm. It's okay. Guys, be calm. it's for your benefit. Let's concentrate on the World Cup, which is coming up.
0: Uh-huh.
1: And as we wait for the news of the Premier League. But right now, we need to calm these people down.
0: But I want to ask again. Yes. I asked the same question to Manje. He told me, and he had said it, that Uwase, make sure you have your passport ready with you, because I will make you leave this country. He was ready with all the banter that could frustrate me enough to even leave the country. So I'm going to ask you, the people that you're saying we should console, would they have done the same thing in return? I know you do have friends. Would they? Or right now you'd be miserable. You'd think you're the person who lost.
1: Not really. Maybe people can't push that level. But they are too emotional. They can't control themselves. That's why I be like, but each man is controllable, you understand? Elebu, I've not heard much, but I know he can. He's understanding.
0: Yes, he does but sound the, like
1: him. Yes, but there are other people in my local community. Very uncontrollable. I think if you don't know how to control the emotion, try some of these things. You can lose something, you can hurt yourself, you can hurt someone, you know.
0: Absolutely.
1: And you end up again causing issues.
0: Exactly. So
1: that's why we had to check on them to see if they are real, okay? Ekiman is fine. That's why I can confirm to you, Agi.
0: Yeah.
1: He's already at work.
0: Hey, that's exactly what I love. Positivity all through.
1: Elebu, I don't know how he is. I haven't checked on him.
0: Fantastic. And, you know, I don't want this to be pushed on only Manchester United fans because of, you know, they've been pushing this narrative that it's only us. But when you realize that it was at that particular moment, tell me why. Most of the Premier League clubs that have won the Champions League before were now parading their trophies from back in the day. Liverpool did it, among others. So, yo, it's not just... Please, by all means, KFM.
2: Hi, Agi.
0: Hi, good morning.
2: Morning, how are you?
0: Good, thank you. How are you doing?
2: I'm okay.
0: Yeah.
2: I think by now you know that Arsenal is football and football is Arsenal.
0: You see, that's what I'm saying. You see, that right there, as from having a conversation with my colleague that were in studio here and is telling them that the reason why there was a lot of hate watch towards Arsenal is because if they had won this Champions League, they would have been insufferable. I'm telling, utterly insufferable. Because that right there, now you can imagine, you're saying it's Arsenal. Against the, it's like it's the only team in the world, and that's how most of you move.
2: I'm telling you,
0: that's how most of you move.
2: Without Arsenal, there would be no football. I'm telling you, because Arsenal brings joy to both the haters and the fans.
0: And I saw even Piers Morgan. They asked him, and he said, "Hey, man, if we win this, we've already won the Prem. Now, if we win the Champions League, you thought we were insufferable. We are going to be utterly." And I was like, dude, it's coming from one of those guys. Now, one of the people on ground. And drafts had already started coming out. There is one that I saw. They had already started comparing Saka to Lionel Messi. Like, are you kidding me right now? Now, that right there is the reason why there's a lot of hate watch towards Arsenal. Because, yeah, that fan base is insufferable.
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0: UK Faraway Jason, Keisha Buchanan. Yeah, in this hour, we're pretty much talking about how your weekend went, how you wrapped it up, and wrapped up the month of May. Okay, let's lock into the new month. And, well, what's been football banter? We're living that now. On to the next things in the next hour. Coming up is Sing for Cash. Showbiz on the way for you. Yeah, we are living the football banter in this hour. Happy Monday. My name is Aggie Uwase. Good morning.
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2: On the grind this week, we host the former leader of opposition, a senior citizen who has been returned to parliament by the people of Gulu City as woman MP, Betty Awor Ochan.
3: The 11th parliament was not respected by people. We were not respected. One frog spoils the whole water.
2: Betty Awor says what matters is the gift of the gab and not the gun.
3: A leader must be a servant leader, not with guns. You see sometimes the deployment of guns even in parliament. I think that is a shame. It's a big shame.
2: She's out to protect and defend the constitution.
3: Democracy and good governance still has a big, big challenge in Uganda.
2: This mother and grandmother says if you empower a woman, you'll have empowered a nation.
3: The empowerment of women is very critical. The men have become lazy. They want to drink. And not all of them, but a good majority of them.
2: Join me, Patrick Kamara, on the grind this Friday at 11 a.m. on www.kfm.co.ug.
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4: Good afternoon, it's the 12 o'clock news. I'm Jocelyn Nachibole. The Parliamentary Appointments Committee, led by the Speaker of Parliament, Maxon Oboth, is still vetting the appointed ministers. Among those already vetted are the first Prime Minister, who is the Deputy Leader of Government Business, Dr. Crispus Tiyonga, the Minister for Local Government, Balam Barhagare, and Haruna Chayune Kasolo, the Minister of State for Foreign Affairs, in charge of Regional Affairs, Frank Tumwebaze, the Minister of Agriculture, and Sam Mayanja, the new Attorney General. Speaking to the media shortly after his vetting, Chiyonga promised to ensure that he mobilizes fellow members to attend

0: fellow ministers rather to attend parliamentary sittings and also promote the crusade against corruption. He also defended the appointment of all the persons as ministers in the cabinet who will be a point of advice to the young blood.
1: The majority of the people in the parliament, including ministers, we have been elected by our people to come and articulate their issues, to come and see how the national cake is being shared at any point. So it's critical. It's really part of your central task as an MP to, as much as possible, be present in the parliament when you are required. On my part, I will work with other ministers so that we improve the attendance of cabinet ministers in the parliament.
0: Police has again cautioned school proprietors to prohibit unauthorized charging of electric devices in school dormitories and hostels. This follows a fire that destroyed students' properties at a secondary school in Ingola district on Sunday. Lusoke Chituma, the police spokesperson, addressed the media this morning at the police headquarters in Naguru.
2: We received information at 9 a.m. at our police station in Mukura, where a fire had broken out. We sent our fire and the rescue services, who managed to put out the fire. But initial findings showed that the fire originated from one of the students' hostel rooms. And at the time of the incident, the students were attending morning prayers. So we didn't register any fatalities or injuries to persons. However, property belonging to students in the affected room were destroyed. Preliminary information suggests that the fire came from charging of a mobile phone by a student.
0: Police spokesperson Rosoke Chituma. And government is considering creating adaptive research support teams in all districts to make farmers adapt to the new unique technologies being spearheaded by scientists are to transform growth of the agriculture sector. According to Osinde Wile Ofono, Commissioner at the Ministry of Agriculture, the teams will be created across all the districts in Uganda to ensure that farmers continue to adapt to the new technologies to help farmers to adhere to the current challenges of climate change, among others.
3: The question about the wide extension farmer ratio. Well, the ratio is big, and if we implemented it that way, there's no way government is going to be effective. And so government is reviewing the extension strategy so that we can have the research extension farmer linkage strengthened. And this works with all the implementers, working with the NARO, working with the farmers, working with the academia, to ensure that we establish what we call the district adaptive research support schemes in all the districts.
4: 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And Absa Bank, your story matters.
0: The Central Bank has allowed Absa Bank to acquire the wealth and retail banking business of Standard Chartered. According to Sanjay Rongani, the managing director of Standard Chartered, approval is timely and a testament to the strength and vital contribution to both banking institutions to the banking industry. Absa Bank Uganda has operated in Uganda for several years, and it is its servicing in priorities, including financial inclusion and investment, among others. The managing director, Absa Bank, David Wandera, says there will be no immediate change for all clients, and day-to-day banking operations will continue normally.
4: 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Bye.
5: NCBA Bank. Go for it.
0: Also, the U.S. has said it struck Iranian military sites over the weekend, while Tehran said it responded by targeting an American base, marking the third known escalations in a week around the Strait of Hormuz. U.S. Central Command said it launched self-defense strikes in response to aggressive Iranian actions, which it said included a U.S. drone being shot down over the international waters. Iran's Islamic Revolutionary Guard Corps said it had targeted an air base base used by U.S. forces for an attack on southern Iran without specifying the location. Meanwhile, Kuwait, which hosts a U.S. base, said its air defense system was confronting hostile missile and drone attacks without providing further detail.
4: KFM Sports News.
0: And finally, in sports, the fixtures of the quarterfinals of the 2026 FIFA Women's Cup were confirmed following the completion of the round of 16 matches. League champions Kawempe Muslim Ladies FC, who eliminated 2023 winners Uganda Martyrs Lubaga, will face Wakiso Hill for a place in the semifinals, while defending champions Amos College will face Shimaroons FC in another quarterfinal clash. 2018 champions UCU Lady Cardinals will visit Lady Doves FC as they continue their pursuit of a second FUFA Women's Cup titles, whereas Kampala Queens FC will take on St. Noah's Girls FC in another fixture. Of the eight remaining teams, only Amherst College and UCU Lady Cardinals have previously won the competition, having lifted the trophy in 2025 and 2018, respectively. Kawempe Muslim Ladies FC, Kampala Queens FC, Lady Doves FC, Shimaroons FC, Wakiso Hill and St. Noah's Girls are all chasing their maiden FUFA Women's Cup title. The quarterfinals will be played on Saturday, June 6th, with the winners advancing to the semifinals. And that's it for now. I'm Justina Chibule. Keep it to KFM.
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0: That is coming in from Sia, the greatest. It's 15 minutes after midday, Monday, 1st of June 2026. Good afternoon. It's a beautiful day, that I can tell you for sure. The sun is out, and I guess that's exactly how the month of June has decided to start us off. Okay, Sing for Cash is coming up in the next few minutes, but here is a song that can lighten you up, lift up your spirits in case you're feeling a little bit low in any way. And also a song that can put you in the mood that we need for the last half of the year. At least for me, that's what I've told myself. I want to be as positive as possible as we close off the year. Yeah, you might think, oh my days, we have 6 months. 6 months? Who knew that we would be already 6 months into the month? Five months into the year. But here we are. BTS, Swim.
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0: written and produced in 2009. I Need a Girl. That's a song by Trey Songz. It's 22 minutes after midday. The Hoka 933 KFM, but information and the best music. So let's get into Sing for Cash. There is some money for you to win on Sing for Cash, but you have to bring your A game. As we're starting off the month, we're starting off the week, we would expect nothing less than that.
1: Sing for Cash. Sing for Cash. Impress your buddies. Amuse the judge. Sing for Cash. In association with Mirinda.
0: Okay, call lines are open for you. Let's find out the two contenders who are starting off not just the week, but the month. KFM.
2: Hello.
0: Hello, who am I speaking to?
2: Darian.
0: Come again?
2: Darian.
0: Darian, is that all the energy that you can give us on a Monday?
2: Yeah.
0: Damn.
2: Yes.
0: Okay.
2: Can I start?
0: Yeah, what's on?
2: Okay. Start it off, the fella to the public, I think all along. Somewhere in I feel like I'm a poor man, you're the queen. I hope you're the only thing I do. I believe that. You make me wanna call you in the middle of the night. It's a falling. You wanna laugh. You make me wanna surrender myself. And I know this is the feeling that I can't, but I just can't fight. You're the first last thing on my mind. You make me wanna fall. You wanna laugh. You make me wanna surrender myself.
0: So let's just go with that.

0: 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Good afternoon.
1: Good afternoon, Adi.
0: Yeah, who am I speaking to?
1: I'm speaking to Dory.
0: What song would you like to sing?
1: I'd like to sing Would You by David Lugar.
0: Okay.
1: Okay, can I start?
0: Yep.
1: Alright. 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Ya gare paka paka.
0: Yeah, I guess our two contenders today decided to fight with their network, as you could tell. But that's all the performance that they could give us. So in the next hour, you make the judgment on who is your favorite. And if you don't think any is deserving of a cash, well, you get to make that known too. Colorado. John Drill, or Johnny Drill for that matter, and Arista.
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3: 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I have a message for you from someone who claims to love you so much.
1: Mike.
3: You said who?
1: I said Mike.
3: Mike. Ah. What's his other name? Is he Ashimu? That's the one?
1: It's called Asimu.
3: Asimu. You had said Mike first, so I'm confused.
1: I just named him Mike. I loved my uncle. He's called Ashimu Mike.
3: Ah, but he knows about it.
1: Uh-uh.
3: He doesn't know that you call him Mike.
1: He doesn't know, because I just call him Ashimu.
3: All right, you've confused me, but let's go with that.
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0: Tamaya, Bang Bang, happy Monday and a happy new month of June. Good afternoon. My name is Agit Wasi. So let's find out what's buzzing today.
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0: Yeah, it's a lot of things that are buzzing on the timeline. I mean, it was a really eventful weekend, to be honest, 100%. But what I'm going to tell you is the fact that I was super happy for Caro Casita. The Power Within concert was actually left hanging in balance after the Ministry of Health put out a directive in regard to the Ebola outbreak in Uganda. And you can imagine, after putting in a lot of effort, bringing sponsors on board, I mean, your maiden concert, I can imagine how much effort that you put in that. I watched some of the few videos where she was doing rehearsals ahead of that concert. And then also, there is where I saw where she said that she was fasting for the success of her concert. Now, I can imagine when she saw that directive, her heart must have been broken in one way or another. But, well, after that, the concert was cleared and it happened over the weekend at the Kampala Serena Hotel. It was super duper successful. They showed up and showed out for her. Great and amazing performances from Cindy, Natty Nathan, Vinka also joined her on stage. Remember, they have a remix together. So if you ask me, I will say that it was a super successful maiden concert for Caro Casita, The Power Within. And the fact that it was women empowerment centered, I love that quite a number of women, a lot of women showed up to support Caro Casita. So what I can say from my end, congratulations to you. And oh man, it looks like we are congratulating a lot of people. Well, the other thing that's actually trending on the timeline right now, we're still talking about the UEFA Champions League final between PSG and Arsenal. And I want to officially say congratulations to PSG. And my favorite man of the match was definitely Ousmane Dembele. He saved the world. I'm a French team supporter, number one. Even at the World Cup, I'll be rooting for them. But, you know, Ousmane just exuded some kind of energy on the field. And if you ask me, the better defeating team to win this year's Champions League, it's definitely PSG. It had a better season. You can't even lie about that. But moving away from that, I love the fact that quite a number of people have come on, you know, to congratulate them. One of them being a diehard rooted, not just fan, but a player of Arsenal, Thierry Henry, is one of those that when you mention Arsenal, you cannot leave his name out. A legend, to be honest. Well, he never got the chance to win the Champions League with Arsenal. He did get a chance to win it with Barcelona. So he has come on to congratulate PSG and is saying they have been a massive team. The first French team that he has seen from the 90s that's solid. And I couldn't agree more. So the fact that he came on and congratulated them, yeah, that means no bad blood. And also Kylian Mbappe. Now, this one hurts me. And I can only imagine how much pain he must be going through. Imagine leaving PSG to join Real Madrid because at that point he felt PSG wasn't doing well. And he took on the opportunity with Real Madrid only for PSG to win two Champions League finals back to back. But well, you would think he would be feeling bad, but he also took to social media and congratulated them. No bad blood again. And Neymar Jr., who also was a team player, not a team player. Okay. He played for PSG at some point. So even him, he took to his social media and is saying, well done, guys. You have done a great job. Once again, congratulations to the world saver, Paris Saint-Germain. Good afternoon.
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0: that is a song with Alicious, but our very own Juliana Kanyomozim, Peter Njia. Let me go and find out what it means, because I don't know. But do I love the song? Yes. Do I enjoy it? Absolutely. Happy Monday, 1st of June, 2026. Good afternoon. 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

0: Well, that is a song by Asha Raymond and David Guetta. Now, David Guetta is one of the finest producers in the world, and he does electric kind of music. As you can tell, this is a high energy song from 2011, and Asha Raymond seemed to be regretting that he cannot move on. Like, life is not really moving well without this particular person in his life. And yeah, there are times when there are certain things that are really important in your life, and the moment that they're gone, you feel like, yeah, life has come to an end. But I'm gonna tell you one, Asha Raymond might be actually going to surprise us this year. Not just because of going on tour with Chris Brown, the R&B tour, but he has hinted on releasing an album. Oof. And if you know Asha, he's one of the finest R&B artists of all time, by the way. Even Chris Brown himself, when he was asked, between you and Asha Raymond, who is the better artist? Who is the better musician? He's like, man, I give it up to Asha. He's the guy. Yeah, 100%. I hope your Monday is going well. 1st of June, 2026. Oh, by the way, I almost forgot this. So there is someone who listened to this song play on K right now, and they're like, Wase, is that the Stand Up for the Champions song? Are you playing it twice? And I'm like, no. I know I love football banter, but I would also categorize myself as insufferable if I played that song twice, to be honest, because it started off the show. If I did it twice, I'd literally be insufferable, but I can't be that kind of person. Yeah. Mamacita, Rema is coming up.
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0: That is Chella's My Darling playing for you this afternoon at 24 minutes after 1 o'clock, Monday, 1st of June, 2026. Good afternoon. My name is Aggie Uwasi. So, Ali on Sing for Cash, we had Darian and Doreen. So, it's the battle of the D's. Here are the snippets.
1: Sing for Cash. Sing for Cash. Impress your buddies. Amuse the judge. Sing for Cash. In association with Mirinda.
0: Okay, the snippets are a little bit faulty. Let's see how we can fix it. And then, because I would want you to hear them. Let's first work with this.
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4: You made me want to call you in the middle of the night. I'm gonna poke, I'm gonna laugh, and then I'm gonna surrender myself. And I know this is the feeling that I can't, but I just can't fight. You're the first last thing on my mind. And then I'm gonna poke, I'm gonna laugh, and then I'm gonna surrender myself.
9: Now, come on, let me stand up and I'm gonna call the money, I'm gonna call you. As a wall in Mr. Nagai Nicola no money chain, Nicola yo. Sitting now all over, calling our casana to me. Now, Kofikiri, I son and Atakako, and I will just do it for me. That is in our lover.
0: Okay.
9: So,
0: as you can tell, their network. For some reason, both of them, they just struggled with it. So were you impressed by either contender?
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0: The High Court's Criminal Division has directed the prosecution to immediately serve all evidence to the defense in the treason case involving opposition leader Dr. Chiza Besigye and his co-accused, the third deputy prime minister and minister without portfolio, Rukia Nakadama, vows to use her position to introduce strict attendance management measures. A councillor identified as Samuel Nabongo, representing Bufulubi Parish at Imanyuro sub-county in Mayuge District, has collapsed 2 days after swearing in. And Ghana and South Korea have signed a historic visa waiver agreement for holders of diplomatic and service passports, marking a major milestone in bilateral relations between the two countries.
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0: coming in from King Madi, Benson Ole. So it's Monday, first day of June 2026. Good afternoon, first day of the week as well, first day of the month, first day of the second half of the year. And I hope it's going absolutely amazing for you and on your end. So Chicken Tonight is open for you 24/7, and you can reach out to them. You can have your food delivered at your doorstep. They have a great and amazing menu for you to choose from. So reach out and giving out a lunch to one person, Chicken Tonight lunch. When it comes to Sing for Cash, for some reason, it looks like, I was looking at some of the WhatsApp messages, and it looks like neither Darion nor Doreen impressed anyone. So, I don't know, but if you say you weren't impressed, why not?
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1: On the grind this week, we host the former leader of opposition, a senior citizen who has been returned to parliament by the people of Gulu City as woman MP, Betty Awor Ochan.
2: The 11th parliament was not respected by people. We were not respected. One frog spoils the old water.
1: Betty Awor says what matters is the gift of the gab and not the gun.
2: A leader must be a servant leader, not with guns. You see sometimes the deployment of guns even in parliament. I think that is a shame. It's a big shame.
1: She's out to protect and defend the constitution.
2: Democracy and good governance still has a big, big challenge in Uganda.
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2: 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They want to drink. And not all of them, but a good majority of them.
1: Join me, Patrick Kamara, on the grind this Friday at 11 a.m. on www.kfm.co.ug.
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arguably one of the most beautiful songs to ever been written. R. Kelly, I believe, is the name of the song. Yeah, this one was actually for the inauguration of President Barack Obama. Okay, former president of the United States of America. They might be like, "Was it? Why are you still calling him president when he's former?" Yeah, but when it comes to the black community in the United States of America, at least for most, you'll find them saying forever our president. And when it comes to Michelle, they'd be like forever our first lady. So that's why I use that term. So the news is coming up. Catch you in the next hour. My name is Aggie Wasi. 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
5: One of a cuba favor.

was actually inspired by Justin Timberlake's wife, Jessica Biel, and, you know, he was talking of the relationship that the grandparents have had for a very long time, 63 years of marriage. And he said, every time I was looking at their marriage, looking at their relationship, what they have had to navigate to make it to 63 years in marriage,

0: charge. It was a lot, but it was more of like an elderly couple doing all the reminiscing and then, you know, looking at their life together, what they have had to navigate, their first meeting, and then their last dance. It's like all of that. But when you come to think of it, hands down, by the way, to anyone in this, and I'm not even being a Debbie Downer, but I think this is a conversation that has been taking a lot of rounds, especially on social media. It's like marriages lately. To make it to 63 years, yo. But there is also a statement that I read that you actually have to forgive each other so much for you to be able to have your marriage last. Most of the people who have had the longest marriages, if you sit down and talk to them and you're like, how were you able to do this? The one thing that's common in their answers is, I had to forgive this person as many times as I had to. Otherwise, we wouldn't be together. So it takes a lot of forgiving, but I can only, for me, it comes down to, what were you able to forgive so that the marriage lasts? Did you maybe start tolerating certain behaviors and say, well, I want it to last, so I have to tolerate this. I have to accept them for who they are. Even if they're torturing me, even if they're treating me terribly, I will keep on forgiving for it to last. Now, if you're to put it in this day and age, forgiveness is not easy for so many people, especially when it comes to relationships. I'm just going to read out for you a statement that Megan Thee Stallion put out recently. And that's because she was betrayed by Klay Thompson. They were together for about 9 months in that relationship. And it almost looked like it was headed somewhere, until of course she came out and said she ended the relationship because Klay Thompson literally cheated on her. Cheating on a woman on Thanksgiving, she literally cooked for Klay Thompson's entire family. Thanksgiving is a very important holiday in America, and she was in the kitchen all by herself. The other ones, Klay Thompson and his family, they were literally like having a great time. You know, when they're watching TV, others are out, maybe at the swimming pool. And she was in that kitchen cooking. Meanwhile, at girlfriend price. Yeah, because they weren't even engaged yet. But that goes to show that she was dedicated. I mean, it's Megan Thee Stallion that we're talking about. And of course, she's rich, she's famous, and she's a good woman. So it's not like, because they're most women who are rich and famous, honey. But I'm not saying they're bad people, but most of them will be like, what do you mean I'm going to go to the kitchen? I'm just your girlfriend and I'm going to cook for you. Like, what do you mean? So Megan did that. It's just where a lot of things. Then there's this song that she had put out, My Baby, My Baby, My... And trust me, as a girlie on this end, I loved it for her because she has had a fair share of relationships that never worked with Tory Lanez, who's now in prison, by the way, happened to shoot Megan Thee Stallion in the foot at some point, among others. So with Klay Thompson, it almost looked like, now, that right there is the couple. And boom, he cheated on her. So recently, it was actually 2 days ago, Megan Thee Stallion is saying when it comes to her, she doesn't check a man's phone. She doesn't check her partner's phone. She doesn't have time for those kind of games. It's like, dude, you know why we are in this relationship. So either you decide to be loyal, but I'm not going to be up and about snooping in your phone trying to find out who is he talking to, is he cheating, is he flirting with another girl. Like, why do I have to take myself through that? Yet, you can decide to be loyal on your end. First of all, it's not like you're doing me a favor to be in a relationship with me. I mean, I get why she was saying that. She pays her own bills. She has made a name for herself. Even then, she still respected the guy and took care of him. But then why would she have to be up and about snooping to in the boyfriend's phone? Like, also me, I don't get it. I do not agree with the thing of checking your partner's phone. At least for me, where I am right now, I'm at a place that even if you left it unlocked on the table, I will not touch it. Why do I have to? Don't you know what you're supposed to be or to do in this relationship? If my non-negotiables in a relationship are, for example, top of the list, loyalty. If we are starting to date, I'm going to tell you, like, that's a non-negotiable for me. It's a deal breaker. The moment you are not loyal to me, the moment you start moving around, hanging around with other girls and disrespecting our relationship, I'm done. So now, if I've told you that that's my non-negotiable, why then do I have to follow through? It's like you're a kid and I have to pet you or like to keep following you up and about. It doesn't make sense. Like, let everyone hold their end of the bargain. Like, do what you're supposed to do. You're an adult. We can't be worried about bills and this, and we're worried about Ebola. We're worried about Arsenal losing to PSG. Okay, I'm not one of the people that's worried, but I'm just being honest. Like, it's a lot of things. There are wars going on in the world. And then I also have to worry about who my man is talking to. Miss snooping in their phone. Dude, I can't be doing that. So if you don't hold your end of the bargain, I'm out. And for me, I do agree that even I should be held accountable, because even you have to tell me what your non-negotiables are. Either I can live up to them, respect that, or I'll be like, you know what? I don't think I'm able to do that. Like, honesty, and make life easy. But we have a lot of that lately. No, we don't. There's a lot of liars roaming the streets of relationships in the world. So Megan Thee Stallion is saying, I ain't going through no phones. That S is stupid. If I catch a guy cheating on me, it's deuces. Just like Chris Brown sang. It's bye-bye. Yeah? And, well, she actually runs a strict program, yeah? If you know her. So there are no second chances, blah, blah, blah. Mm-mm, that's not happening. And she's saying, things are strict over here. I am a rich girl. Of course, she used the word B. I cannot mention it on air. But she said, I am a rich B. Thought he did this, his big one, till he met the biggest. Yeah. So I would want all my girlies to be just like Megan Thee Stallion. At the slightest sign of disrespect, leave.
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0: Oh, yeah. That's coming in from Omalay. So Take My Pain Away. And coincidentally, when this song was starting off to play, I was looking at Maureen, because early in the morning I asked you, like, how was your weekend? How did it go? The highlights and everything. Man, I've just read Maureen's message and I feel like, yeah, you must really be having a tough time. But I can't read the entire message out on air. But, well, I hope you find some strength to take on the week. Yeah, and since it's a new month, the very first day of June 2026, yeah, this is around the time when we strategize and re-strategize for the year. There is someone who asked me, oh, you deleted the message? Why did you delete it? But I had read it anyway, and you're asking where the celebrations are going to be. Oh, don't land me in problems right now.
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0: Okay, I want to read out for you some of the messages, the WhatsApp messages. Country Princess, I also saw the message that you sent. You have deleted it, but I saw it. Okay. And who is this? Your name? When you send in your message in a WhatsApp line, always remember to put your name. Okay. Mariam. Oh, you were saying, however much us new fans, Kwegumi, okay, they're sad. And for you, you say it was an absolutely peaceful weekend. I thought we had left that conversation in the morning, but Manje, also you responded to when you had me saying, what a man, I saw that video on the internet, and I'd always ask myself, what's the beef between Haaland and Gabriel? So I had to dig deeper, and now I get it. Yeah, their beef is right there, and that is the video that he recorded of himself when he was singing. But I think it's a video from years ago when Manchester City won the Champions League, and he was singing Champions of Europe. You will never sing that. And you responded, you're saying Haaland is jealous because Arsenal won the Premier League, and Arsenal has been giving them a hard time now that Pep Guardiola is gone. We should wait and see how Arsenal is going to shine, and everyone knows that. Just get it from me. Eh? You're assuring me. Just get it from me here in Uganda. Man City, Liverpool, Chelsea have no big fans here. It's Arsenal and Manchester United. I don't know about that, but if I'm to talk, at least for me, the Liverpool fans that I have encountered, they are calm people. Yeah? So you will never find them making a lot of noise. I know there are some who made noise over the weekend. That's because, man, even them, they didn't want the UCL trophy to go to Arsenal. But most of them are usually calm people. When their matches happen, I have watched matches with them. And they'll just chill. They're sipping on their drink. They're not making noise. When they win, they will celebrate just a little. It's not. They don't make a lot of noise. And when they lose, they'll just stand up, like walk out in the most respectful way. So at least that one I know about Liverpool fans. Those that I know and have encountered and, you know, watched matches with. And when it comes to Chelsea, let's see, after Arsenal lost the Champions League title, Chelsea literally took to their social media and they posted their Champions League trophy. And they said, come to the center where trophies. And also Liverpool trolled Arsenal. I saw that when they were showing also their Champions League that they have won. Quite a number of other clubs have done that. And yeah, even Spurs was against you real bad. Like, it's been a crazy weekend, to be honest, at least for someone that's an Arsenal fan. And here, yeah, this one is agreeing with me. Elobu is saying, and if I find a young man supporting Liverpool, I wonder. Yeah, most people who support Liverpool are like, yeah, at that point in their life. So they're calm. But I also know a number of young people who support Liverpool, and they actually literally have the same character. Yeah, so I think it's the kind of thing, 100%. Good afternoon. How are you doing? How are you feeling?
2: 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The Hook. 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

Super Sailor, that is Ovalo. Well, it's been great. The first day of June 2026. Good afternoon. My name is Agi Uwase. Catch you tomorrow on The Hook.

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2: FDC calls for immediate suspension of wetland evictions. UK wins court case over collapsed Rwanda asylum deal.
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2: Good afternoon. It's the news at 3 o'clock. I am Viola Sasia. The Opposition Forum for Democratic Change, FDC Party, is calling for immediate suspension of all ongoing Lubiji evictions until wetland boundaries are fully demarcated, publicly gazetted, and accessible to all citizens. This follows fresh National Environment Management Authority NEMA operations carried in the areas of Northern Bypass in Kawala Cell and Rubaga Division. The enforcement marks the second major wave of evictions in the ecological zone, following similar exercise in May last year that displaced thousands. Robert Centenary, the FDC party vice chairperson, urges government to compensate all persons who built or settled in the wetlands under approvals issued by NEMA and government institutions. He also calls for equally enforcement against all encroachers, including commercial, industrial, and residential, without distinction based on wealth or political connection. The High Court Criminal Division has directed the prosecution to immediately serve all evidence to the defense in the treason case involving opposition leader Dr. Chiza Besigye and his co-accused. During a pre-trial hearing before Justice Emmanuel Baguma, the defense informed court that the prosecution had failed to comply with an earlier court order requiring full disclosure of evidence by May 29, 2026. Defense lawyers said only UPDF Captain Dennis Ola Oya had been served with the prosecution's disclosures, while Dr. Besigye and Haj Obeid Lutale had not received the required documents. The court also heard that prosecutors later attempted to serve the defense on May the 30th after the deadline had expired, but the defense declined to accept the documents. In his ruling, Justice Baguma said the prosecution had violated the court order and stressed that the right to a fair hearing must not be compromised. Dr. Besigye, a full-time presidential candidate, is jointly charged with his aide, Haj Obeid Lutale, and UPDF Captain Dennis Ola Oya. The three deny allegations that they conspired with others still at large to overthrow the government of Uganda by force of arms. The prosecution alleges that meetings linked to the alleged plot were held in Switzerland, Greece, Kenya and Uganda between 2023 and 2024. The case resumes before Justice Baguma as pre-trial proceedings continue. A councillor at Imanyuro sub-county in Moyoge district has collapsed dead 2 days after swearing in. The deceased, identified as Samuel Nabongo, was representing Bufulubi Parish at Imanyuro sub-county. The sub-county LC3 chairman, Ramadan Bukosi, confirmed the death of Nabongo. According to Bukosi, the deceased collapsed from a sugarcane plantation where he had gone to supervise cane cutting. He disclosed that when Nabongo fell to the ground, blood started coming out of his mouth and nose, and he was rushed to Buluba Hospital, where he was pronounced dead on arrival.

0: revealed that since blood came out of his body parts, it was suspected that he had contracted Ebola. However, medical reports ruled out any Ebola infections in Nabongo's blood.
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0: The newly appointed Minister of Agriculture, Frank Tumwebaze, has pledged to engage the Minister of Finance to extend affordable low-interest loans to Ugandan farmers. Tumwebaze made the remarks shortly after appearing before the Parliamentary Appointments Committee for Vetting, which was being chaired by Speaker Maxon Oboth. He revealed that the committee members raised concerns about irrigation schemes and the commercialization of agriculture in Uganda. In response, Tumwebaze committed to working with the government through the Ministry of Finance to provide additional funding to the Uganda Development Bank so that Ugandans can access affordable credit and invest in agriculture, thereby boosting the sector's productivity and growth. The minister also reaffirmed his support for the parish development model, saying he will continue advocating for the program to ensure low-income earners can access financial support and participate in commercial farming.
2: Of course, my thoughts are not really very much strange. They are guided by the vision of the NRM, the vision of the president, where PDM is our flagship project for smallholder farmers, and where the large-scale farmers, we shall be working with the Minister of Finance to continue opening up favorable low-interest loans in UDB, in government banks, such that we can have all clusters of farming supported, the small scale cluster, the medium scale, the large scale.
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3: 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Go for it.
0: The UK will not have to pay Rwanda millions of pounds over the collapsed asylum deal, an international court has ruled. Rwanda had sought more than £100 million, claiming Britain breached the agreement signed under the previous Conservative government. That deal was meant to see Rwanda host asylum seekers arriving illegally in the United Kingdom. But lawyers for Britain told the Permanent Court of Arbitration in The Hague it was simple common sense. The plan would be scrapped when Labour came to power under Keir Starmer. They argued no further payments were due and denied any breach of contract. Rwanda's Justice Minister Emmanuel Ugirashebuja said the country had incurred significant costs preparing for the partnership and accused the UK of failing to give advance notice before cancelling. Still, the court sided with Britain, rejecting Rwanda's claims for compensation.
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0: And finally, from the world of sport, players at the 2026 World Cup will be stopped from going to the technical area to talk to the coaches when goalkeepers are injured, FIFA Referees Chief Pierluigi Collina has revealed. The International Football Association Board, IFAB, has also approved a request to change video assistant referee VAR protocol to allow reviews of attacking fouls that happen before the ball is in play. The goalkeeper tactical timeout has become a hot topic in recent years. It is used by a manager to get new instructions to his players or to impact the momentum of the opposition. In November, Leeds United boss Daniel Fuck accused Manchester City goalkeeper Gianluigi Donnarumma of feigning injury to bend the rules and break up play. The goalkeeper sits on the turf and signals for the physio. The other players rush to the technical area for a team talk. Then, as soon as the coach has delivered his instructions, the keeper simply gets up to play on. The International Football Association Board has been looking at the issue, but no law change has been agreed. I beg your pardon. That's the news at 3 p.m. I am Viola Oxasia. Stay tuned.
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5: Yohungal Yada.
4: You got him, Pili Pili.
5: Rembo.
4: You
5: got
4: him,
5: baby,
4: or
5: mommy.
4: Viola, way to go. You're looking cutesy. You're looking demure.
6: Mindful
4: and demure. But let me ask, why did you put lipstick here on your cheeks? Why did you put lipstick here on your cheeks?
5: Blush.
4: Oh, it's blushy glush.
5: Thank you.
4: Auntie, I don't know those things of makeup.
5: Can you leave them?
4: Eh? Hey. It's blushy glush.
5: You leave them.
4: It's blushy glush.
5: Hmm?
4: It's blushy blush. But again, how was your weekend?
5: Beautiful. I had a wonderful weekend.
4: So guys, guess what? Yada got engaged. Yada has a ring on her finger. Why was I not invited for the proposal? So guys, Yada got engaged to her man.
5: Emeka, surely. Don't cut one.
4: Isn't that a ring on your finger?
5: Don't cut one.
4: You have never put on that ring. What does it mean? I was asking myself on Friday. I tried calling you over the weekend, and the kachik told me, dear customer, the subscriber you're trying to call is in my engagement. I'm like, my man. But anyway, congratulations to you, Yada. Thank you to your man for engaging you in the gospel.
5: Hallelujah.
4: Amen.
5: Praise Jesus.
4: But nice ring, Vabi. Nice ring. We are waiting for the engagement food. You all look demure.
5: It's your birth month.
4: He did well, and he didn't propose to you on your birthday. Otherwise,
5: but Emeka, who said I was proposed to?
4: You were proposed to Yada. That's an engagement ring. You just don't put any rings, guys. Help me. Let's congratulate Yada today. Welcome to the happy hour.
5: When I get engaged properly, then what?
4: That will be the real engagement party. But all I know is you are engaged. That's an engagement ring. That's an engagement ring. So all the songs you want to dedicate today to anyone, Bambi, let's send them to Yada.
5: Ate.
4: Yes. Yes. And I think I'm going to start. I'm going to start, Yada. Do you know?
5: No. No.
4: Ate, why?
5: No.
4: Yeah? Why are you stopping me?
5: It is the happy hour, and you'll get to request whatever song it is that you want to request. You'll get a moment to call in because the lines will be open. But also on social media, you can be able to drop your request there. And of course, on WhatsApp as well, 0747-032-192.
4: Let's get started with music. Here is Nzalina by Fefe Busi. Nzalina Empeta, Nzalina, Nzalina Empeta, Nzalina.
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1: Gihungo Yada.
0: You got him chitty out and
1: Pili Rembo.
0: So I told you guys to dedicate songs to Yada celebrating a big milestone in her life. And guess what? Mr. Moses Biaruhanga, Uncle Moses Biaruhanga, the president, senior presidential advisor.
1: My father.
0: Your father. And I. You are a sister to a king. You are a daughter to a presidential advisor.
1: He adopted me. Katina, what do I do?
0: Uncle Moses Biaruhanga says, my vow by Medi for Yada. Anytime now, dollars are going to be flowing through. I am the treasurer, Uncle Moses.
1: No.
0: Have a church care drive. Good afternoon.
2: Good afternoon, Anato.
1: Good afternoon, Elobu.
2: Congratulations.
1: Now I can see the things you're doing.
0: Mama, guys, those of you who want to.
2: Play for Yada always on my mind. It's a request that is coming from his man.
0: Yeah, it's a request that's coming from her man.
1: When did you speak to my man, Elobu? When did you speak to
0: my man? KFM, good afternoon.
3: Good afternoon, Emeka and Yada.
1: Good afternoon. How are you, Prosy?
3: I'm doing okay. How are you doing, guys?
0: We're very good. What do you want to listen to? And what are you dedicating to Yada? Echi? Farewell to you.
3: Kale, you play her. That's what makes you beautiful.
0: By who?
1: One Direction.
0: And I can't look at Kaka Kashin's out. KFM, good afternoon.
4: Hey, KFM.
0: Hi, how are you doing?
4: I'm very fantastic. Thank you for asking me, guys.
0: Thank you so much. What do you want to listen to and what song are you dedicating to Yada?
4: Yada, I'm getting this song for her. I'm not too bad for it by B2C and Bebe Food. I'm not too bad for it.
0: Thank you so much. KFM, good afternoon.
5: Good afternoon, my beautiful sister.
0: Good afternoon, Queen.
5: How are you doing, my girl?
0: We're very good. How are you doing, Queen?
5: I'm not much better. Yada, congratulations.
1: You guys are going to fall in cups, but thank you.
0: If you're watching us live on kfm.co.ug, you're going to see Yada's hand. Float the hand like this. Do this. What do you want to listen to? Hello, man. My man. KFM, good afternoon.
6: Romantic Muchiga alongside Yada.
0: How are you doing?
1: What's up?
6: I cannot complain as long as you're in studio for the care drive.
0: Yeah, man. I can tell them, say. Come pump on air.
6: Now, Rook Boy and Bebe Cool, through Yada's man, has told you to play that song of You Give Me That Feeling. Wanna go and pull it. Watch it again.
0: Hey, Yada, I'm with that feeling.
6: Wow.
0: KFM, good afternoon. Someone on WhatsApp has said, good afternoon. Play for her and say nene by Betty Mwangu Zine Dasim.
1: No, what is Zine?
0: Hey, hi, Darlington Moses Echadu. Welcome back from the massive weekend where all the world was quiet. Please play for me, Not Afraid. I'm not afraid of what? We are dedicating love songs to Mugole Yada. KFM, good afternoon. Good afternoon, how are you doing?
7: I'm Tita Wambarambayim Sheish.
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9: I have a message for you from someone who claims to love you so much. 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
12: On the grind this week, we host the former leader of opposition, a senior citizen who has been returned to parliament by the people of Gulu City as woman MP, Betty Awor Ochan.
13: The 11th parliament was not respected by people. We were not respected. One frog spoils the own water.
12: Betty Awor says what matters is the gift of the gab and not the gun.
13: A leader must be a servant leader, not with guns. You see sometimes the deployment of guns even in parliament. I think that is a shame. It's a big shame.
12: She's out to protect and defend the Constitution.
13: Democracy and good governance still has a big, big challenge in Uganda.
12: This mother and grandmother says if you empower a woman, you'll have empowered a nation.
13: The empowerment of women is very critical. The men have become lazy. They want to drink. And not all of them, but a good majority of them.
12: Join me, Patrick Kamara, on the grind this Friday.

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1: Yohan Gal Yada.
0: Y'all him chili, y'all him pili pili.
1: Kikuyu. Rumble.
0: Yada bim yada boom.
1: Baby or mommy.
0: Eke biringanya. And that is my vow coming there from the one and only Medi. A dedication that was going into Yada from Mr. Uncle Moses Yarohanga. Congratulations once again, Yada. And right about now, it's time for us to get into the sports update. The update the whole world has been waiting for.
2: All the sports stories, all the updates, all the results. It's the best of sports on the K-Drive.
0: Ladies and gentlemen, the ultimate, the roughest, the buzzest, the toughest.
3: Jibrizzy, baby!
4: What's up? How you doing?
0: We are very fine, Justine. How are you?
4: I heard you playing the ball by Medi. Walk down the aisle.
0: No, Yada got engaged. She has the engagement ring.
4: Laba.
0: Wait, put up your hand. And...
4: Yada, can I see?
0: Same as you, same as it's a golden ring. It's a golden ring. There you go. There you go, Justine. Ah.
4: Michelle AJ. No.
1: I mean, thank you, but no, not yet.
0: Why am I dizzy? What is that?
4: Not yet, Justin.
1: We will talk.
0: Why am I? It's an engagement ring. I don't know. What is anyone on Friday?
1: What was it on Friday? It didn't happen at radio.
0: But there were signs that were leading to the day.
4: It was like
0: she had a lot of excitement.
1: Everyday things, banange now
4: we. We will talk, Justin.
1: Right?
4: Anyway, so let's start off with the latest from FUFA, because earlier on today they did put out the respective dates when it does come to the entire process of the Uganda Premier League club licensing. I'm talking about timelines, and I just want to go through some of them, because by 10th of June, for example, actually, there's going to be the UPL club CEO's pre-season club licensing workshop to basically break down for them what is needed and everything else contained in the process of getting a club licensed for the Uganda Premier League. On the same day, there is the club licensing online platform is going to open. That's where, you know, teams get to submit whatever has been asked of them to ensure that they get licensed. On the 15th of June, we think about club licensing point score system that will be opening. That way you get to see how far you are in the process, what is left, or what you're missing. On the 1st of July, primary registration window opens, and then from the 1st to the 15th, there is going to be the start of physical inspection visits to clubs. That's by the licensing group or committee that does get to visit clubs to check out different things like stadiums, dressing rooms, if the stadiums are in the shape that is needed. And then 15th will be the deadline for submission of club licensing documents to the club, basically saying that whatever you were asked for, or, you know, whatever you were asked to submit to, for you to submit it and show that you're ready to play in the top flight division. And that will go on and on. We have the club licensing decision by the appellant body, if applicable. We speak about the final list of licensed clubs that will be communicated to the Ghana Premier League by the 27th of July. Then on the 28th of July, the Ghana Premier League fixtures for the 2026-2027 season will be released. That's a very, very important day, because that kind of also confirms really which teams have actually been our licensed to play the Ghana Premier League, even when we expect there is going to be a final list of those teams on the 27th. Between the 1st of August to the 16th, we'll have the Super 8 action taking center stage. Then we'll also have the FUFA Super Cup, and then the Ghana Premier League season 2026-2027 will be kicking off on the 28th of August 2026. So to start with, that's the framework. That's the framework for teams that are expected to play in the Ghana Premier League Cup next season. That's when they have to do what they have to do by the end of those dates that I've mentioned above. The Ghana Cranes are currently in Marrakesh, Morocco. Remember, they have friendlies against Tanzania and Madagascar, and those friendlies are set to go ahead. There's been a lot of a bit of speculation here and there because of the threat of the Ebola virus. that has seen the country confirm 9 cases so far, but also because in basketball, FIBA Africa withdrawing Uganda's hosting rights for the FIBA Under-18 AfroBasket Zone 5 qualifiers, and that did send some scaring webs across the football fraternity about, you know, these friendlies. But they are in Morocco. They arrived yesterday, you know, ahead of Friday's game that will be against Tanzania, the very first friendly, before they then do come up against Madagascar. That will be on Monday. A couple of fresh faces in the squad. You can speak about Nathan Asiwe. He plays for Charlton Athletic. That's

0: 8-11, some of the new faces, you know, then there were other faces that we are familiar with, Rogers Mato, Alan Okello, and the likes. But the matches are expected to basically provide the technical team, led by Paul Put, with, you know, a bit of what these players do have and build competitiveness ahead of the Africa Cup of Nations 2027 qualifiers. Remember, the 2027 AFCON will be hosted by Ghana, Kenya and Tanzania, but even there they still have to play the qualifiers. And when it does come to that, August is around the corner. August is when CAF will be doing the final inspection when it does come to facilities that are going to be used. Not forgetting that Uganda intends to use the Mandela National Stadium, Nambole, and the Hoima City Stadium, which are currently undergoing significant upgrades. So wait and see, but for now the focus will be on the team, because there's been a lot of talk of, we've discussed facilities and facilities and facilities, how about the team? You don't want to be a hosting nation. Never Fulumia in the first three games of the tournament.
1: I know, right?
0: Because that will be bad for the entire tournament in general. So it is important that while we speak about, you know, the facilities, the hosting facilities, the team, the playing team itself also does get set. So finally for now, Arne Slot has left Liverpool, that we all know by now, but he's written a letter to the Liverpool fans, you know, and he says that he's leaving Liverpool exactly where it belongs.
1: In the gutters.
0: Me being the person that I am, I see this as a swipe at the club, because we all know that last season they did really perform, never mind that they achieved Champions League.
1: But he came and took a Premier League trophy.
0: Yeah, but who knows, maybe that first season they were still in the template of Jürgen Klopp. But what I'm saying is, when he says he leaves Liverpool exactly where they belong, he's more like saying they struggled. And all through the struggles, and where they without Malida is where they belong. More like they did belong to the win, to the top two, or to the
1: champion. I left you here.
0: But he was sacked on Saturday, and he won the Premier League in his first campaign, but was dismissed by the club's hierarchy. That's after the Reds finished fifth in the league this season, a whole 25 points behind us now. Now, the latest also indicates that they will open formal talks with the former Bournemouth manager, Andoni Iraola, this week over becoming their new head coach. He's written a very emotional letter about me that was published in the Liverpool Echo, and he said fans made him feel very comfortable from when he arrived, but it doesn't take away the fact that they suffered 20 defeats in all competitions, even when they secured the Champions League football come next season. He replaced Jürgen Klopp in 2024. It all started well until things went south this very season. Remember, Ibrahim Konate has also said goodbye to Liverpool. He's leaving as a free agent, and so they also have a lot of work to do themselves, you know. So everything points to Arsenal man being able to again win the English Premier League next season, because you look at what Liverpool is going through, Man City will also be going through a transition, United, whatever, but you know, looks like it's going to be Arsenal again next season.
1: Justin.
0: Yes, I know what you want me to speak about.
1: Listen, no. You cannot, don't talk about it, but I want to play you a song. Listen.

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0: God that, you know, out of my recklessness, I just had to find out who is Saka's gisting. Yeah? And then I found that, I said, okay, Abana Wakube.
1: How did you find her?
0: Nchikulage.
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6: Court orders Besigye treason trial to begin next week amid defense objections. Police await Museveni's decision on expired contracts of 10 directors.
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6: Good afternoon. It's the news at 4 o'clock. I am Vaila Kusasia. The High Court has ordered that the treason trial of opposition figure and full-time presidential candidate Dr. Chiza Besigye commence within 1 week. Trial Judge Emmanuel Baguma directed that all pre-trial processes, including the appointment and swearing-in of assessors, be concluded by June the 8th, paving the way for the prosecution to present its first witness on June the 11th. The court's decision followed submissions by the Director of Public Prosecutions, represented by Assistant DPP Thomas Jatiko and Chief State Attorney Richard Birifumbuka, who informed the court that all evidence intended to be relied upon during the trial had been disclosed to the defense. However, Dr. Besigye and his legal team argued that 1 week is insufficient to adequately review the extensive evidence provided by the prosecution. The defense says it must examine voluminous documents as well as about 10 hours of audio and video recordings before the trial begins. In response, Justice Baguma directed the deputy registrar to write to prison authorities, instructing them to grant Besigye and Haji Obeid Lutale's lawyers access to their clients during weekends and public holidays. The court also ordered prison authorities to provide adequate facilities to enable the defense team review the evidence and prepare for trial. Despite these measures, the defense remained dissatisfied and asked the court to refer the matter to the Constitutional Court for interpretation of Article 28, Subsection 3, Paragraph C of the Constitution on the right to a fair hearing. Justice Baguma is expected to deliver his ruling online at 5 p.m. today on whether the matter should be referred to the Constitutional Court. Dr. Besigye is jointly charged with Haji Obeid Lutale and UPDF Captain Dennis Ola Oya over alleged plots to overthrow the government of Uganda. Police have said they are waiting for President Museveni's decision on the expired contracts of 10 directors. At least 10 police directors holding the rank of Assistant Inspector General of Police have handed over their offices to their deputies following the expiry of their contracts, sparking widespread speculation about their future in the force. The police spokesperson ACP Kituma Rusoke confirmed the development, noting that this is normal practice that when these contracts expire, officers hand over and submit their contracts for renewal. The affected officers include AIGP Moses Cafero, Director of Human Resource Development and Training, AIGP Hadija Namtebi, Director of Research, Planning and Development, AIGP Felix Bariamwisachi, Director of Information and Communications Technology, AIGP Jesse Kamnenwire, Director of Human Resource Administration, AIGP David Waswa, Director of Counterterrorism, AIGP Lawrence Nwabine, Director of Traffic and Road Safety, among others. Rusoke disclosed that the contracts have already been forwarded to

0: President Museveni for consideration. However, he highlighted that police operations remain unaffected despite the absence of the directors. The Church of Uganda has received conditional clearance to hold a small, tightly controlled commemoration at Namgongo, the Anglican site, on June the 3rd, with only 200 worshippers. Following the Ebola virus disease situation and the public health measures in force, the usual mass gatherings for Uganda Matters Day were cancelled. However, the Church of Uganda sought clearance from the Ministry of Health. In a response letter dated May the 29th, 2026, to the Archbishop, the Permanent Secretary of the Ministry of Health, Dr. Diana Atwine, said this year's Uganda Matters Day prayers were cleared to take place as requested, but subject to strict observation of the put-in-place standard operating procedures. The chief celebrant and preacher will be the Archbishop, will be His Grace, the Archbishop Stephen Kazimba Mugalu, and the leader of service will be the Right Reverend Jackson Barra, being assisted by Reverend Canon Paul Waswa Sembiro, Uganda Christian University chaplain. This year's celebrations will be commemorated under the theme Christ Our Peace, Breaking the Walls, Healing the Nation. The opposition Forum for Democratic Change, FDC party, is calling for immediate suspension of all ongoing Lubiji evictions until wetland boundaries are fully demarcated, publicly gazetted and accessible to all citizens. This follows fresh National Environment Management Authority operations carried out in areas of Northern Bypass in Kawala Cell and Ruaga Division. The enforcement marks the second major wave of evictions in the ecological zone following similar exercises in May last year that displaced thousands. Robert Centenary, the FDC party vice chairperson, urges government to compensate all people who built or settled in the wetlands under approvals issued by NEMA and government institutions. He also calls for equally enforcement against all encroachers, including commercial, industrial and residential, without distinction based on wealth or political connection.
1: To pursue enforcement equally against all encroachers. You're pulling down housing units for the poor, but allowing factories to be developed in the wetlands. That is injustice of the highest order. Government should utilize the land fund to provide settlement support for the displaced families, but also respect court orders and due processes in all enforcement operations. As the FDC, we want to put government to notice that if they don't do the needful, we shall join the victim to demonstrate against these unreasonable evictions and ensure that the citizens of Uganda are given a fair and equal treatment that they deserve.
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3: NCBA Bank. Go for it.
0: Rwanda says it has been left disappointed after an international court ruled the UK will not pay compensation over the collapsed over a collapsed asylum deal. Kigali had sought more than £100 million, arguing Britain breached the agreement signed under the previous Conservative government. Justice Minister Emmanuel Gira-Shebuja told the Hague Parliament Court of Arbitration that Rwanda incurred insignificant costs preparing to host asylum seekers, only to see the plan scrapped when the Labour Party came into power under Keir Starmer. He said Rwanda was not even informed in advance and leaders had to learn of the cancellation through the media. The scheme, first announced in 2022, was meant to deter channel crossings by sending asylum seekers to Rwanda for processing. But after years of legal battles, the plan was abandoned. Rwanda maintains the UK walked away from its obligations, even as the court sided with Britain.
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0: And finally, FUFA has confirmed that the 2026-2027 Uganda Premier League season will kick off on August 28, 2026, 3 months after the conclusion of the previous campaign that saw Vipers SC crowned champions. The football calendar will begin with the FUFA Super 8 tournament from August 1st to 16th, featuring the top 8 teams from the 2025 to 2026 season. The FUFA Super Cup will be played on August 23rd with league champions Vipers SC taking on Uganda Cup winners Chitara FC. The final list of licensed clubs will be announced on July 27th before the release of the league fixtures on July 28th. And that's the news at 4 o'clock. I am Vainak Sasir.
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5: Thank you so much, Lady in Green, Viola Gassisira, the Lady in Green. Every time I look at you, I want to trim.
6: Uh-huh. Trim what?
5: Huh?
6: What are you trimming?
5: Trim the brim.
6: The brim of what?
5: The brim of green. Wait, So, I don't look here, you look the other side. Now I want to recite for you.
6: You're blushing.
5: She's blushing.
6: You.
5: Who?
6: You.
5: Me?
6: You.
5: Why am I blushing?
6: Why are you blushing?
5: I'm not. Why am I blushing?
6: So, Auntie, you're telling her to face the other side.
5: Auntie.
6: Uh-huh.
5: You look the other side.
6: Emeka is shy.
5: Yeah, I'm shy. Anyway. Viola, Lady in Green, you're all looking like a queen. All moving like a machine, evergreen like a magazine. The ravine that is a mezzanine of the gabardine.
6: Mezzanine, gabardine.
5: Yeah, because during lunch she ate beans.
6: Viola, what did you have for lunch?
5: She had beans. Beans. But anyway, that sheen is like a gene of a marine.
6: The sheen or the sheen?
5: The sheen. The sheen.
6: Okugulu sheen.
5: Hey, okugulu sheen. Because
6: marine.
5: You're moving out and you've caused the scene. But please, girl, do not be mean.
6: Uh-huh.
5: Because all I want for you and me is to be seen.
6: Seen how? Seen how?
5: In a limousine.
6: Good catch.
5: Welcome back to the Tabu Charge Get Right with America, the Romantic Michigan. And
6: Yolongal Yada.
5: Yalam Chidi, Yalam Pili,
6: Rembo.
5: Yada Bim, Yada Bim.
6: Bebe Omami.
5: Eki Bini Ganya. What do we have this hour, Yada Gal?
6: In this hour, we have money for you. 620,000 Ugandan shillings if you can give us the correct answer to our brain buster question. On top of that, we'll be having Big Mouth. We will be having Good or Bad Idea coming up. And of course, great music as always.
5: Talking about great music, here is Dawa by Elijah Stucker.
4: Kampalas.

0: the best music. Sean Kingston, One Away. A guy who came to Uganda and Kazora stole his watch.
1: Lol.
0: 25 past 4 p.m. Make other romantic machida. And
1: your homegirl, Yada.
0: You got him, Chidi, you got him, Pili, MQQU.
1: Rambo.
0: You got him, Yada, Bumbo.
1: Baby, or mommy.
0: Eki, Bidi, Nganya. It's time for us to give you some cash right about now.
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1: And you can win yourself 620,000 Ugandan shillings. All you have to do is give us the correct answer to the question. It took me 100 years to succeed him, and we died on the same day. Who am I?
0: 0393-933-933-0393-262-933-0393-266-933-0701-933-94-0751-933-900. 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
1: Yes, Charles from Mukono. 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
4: 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It took you 100 years to complete the construction of Rome.
0: Rome. Who was the chief engineer? This will be back in the 6 o'clock hour. 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
0: So, Yadagal.
1: A lot of people have been getting away with, you know, like certain things. Like somebody will go and commit a crime somewhere and they'll get away with it because we do not have technology like that in Uganda. Yeah. People will do investigations and somehow investigations will go cold. Mm. And we're grateful for the police for the moments where you report a case, they follow through and make sure that the matter has been resolved. So somebody, we've had this discussion before, we were talking about DNA tests being made compulsory at birth. Mm. And in that whole conversation, somebody came through and said, on top of DNA tests, you know, like making DNA tests compulsory, mandatory at birth, when we are adding fingerprints to the database, because remember at NIRA, when you're getting your ID, they tell you to include your fingerprint. So this person says, on top of making DNA tests mandatory at birth, we should also make sure that they create a DNA database, the same way they have a fingerprint database in the country.
0: Yeah.
1: So that in case somebody commits a crime, because you know people these days are smart, they're watching crime documentaries and all of those things. They know what to do. Mm. And so they're saying, if somebody goes there and makes sure that they're not leaving any physical evidence, whenever they're doing their investigations and they're carrying out their forensic research, they should be able to compare the DNA found at the crime scene with the DNA in the database, like the database they've collected. And that should help to like reduce crime rate. Because like if you leave any evidence, they will find you whether you like it or not.
0: That's true.
1: So that brings us to our question today.
0: In Good or Bad Idea, the question is using DNA in addition to fingerprints to reduce crime rate, is that a good or bad idea? Because people will commit crimes using gloves.
1: Mm.
0: They'll come and kill a person using gloves. They do things and they'll cover their you'll never get their fingerprints.
1: Even their footprints these days.
0: Hey.
1: Mm.
0: But now, DNA.
1: How will you cover your DNA?
0: You cannot. How will they extract a DNA from a person who has used gloves?
1: Let me tell you. Sometimes they tell you there are places that are always going to be open. For instance, people do not cover their hair. So if we are in a fight, and I scratch you anywhere. Your blood is going to be in my fingernails.
0: And a strand of your hair will fall off.
1: Bust.
0: By the way, people think in Uganda these things are not doable. Commit a crime.
1: The forensic teams at police.
0: In Uganda, you ask the Punisher that went to Nakasero. Remember Punisher? And there's a common saying in Uganda, it's very famous.
1: Yeah.
0: In Uganda, the police do not... the police cannot get you.
1: It's ineffective until they get you.
0: No, it's ineffective until they want you.
1: That is when you will realize
0: There is a boy who went and made a video on TikTok. He says, we hack into phones, laptops, all these stolen laptops. Mm. He recorded a video on TikTok. Mm. He said, police can't get me. In the next 5 minutes.
1: They were outside his...
0: He was at CID.
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5: On the grind this week, we host the former leader of opposition, a senior citizen who has been returned to parliament by the people of Gulu City as woman MP, Betty Awor Ochan.
6: The 11th parliament was not respected by people. We were not respected. One frog spoils the old water.
5: Betty Awor says what matters is the gift of the gab and not the gun.
6: 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You see sometimes the deployment of guns even in parliament. 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
5: Join me, Patrick Kamara, on the grind this Friday at 11 a.m. on www.kfm.co.ug.
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0: About them time, Lizzo playing at 18 minutes on the top of the hour on the top of charts. Get right with the make of the romantic machine. And
1: your home girl, Yada.
0: You got him chinny, you got him
1: pili pili. Rumble.
0: You got him in the boom.
1: Baby, your mommy.
0: It's time for us to cut some wad.
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1: It's a brand new month, but some things do not change. Every single Monday, we are here to give you the juice, the gist, everything that has been going down over the weekend and over the last week. Mm-hmm. And so, if you have been looking forward to this moment, it's about damn time that we get into all the gossip today with Isaac Sejombo, the biggest mouth.
0: How are you? Isaac, I have something to tell you.
3: First and foremost, do you have my song?
0: Which song?
3: Arsenal Forever.
0: Yeah.
3: It.
0: Yes, let me play it.
1: The world will not survive. Hey.
0: Let me play the song.
3: Did you see that trophy parade yesterday?
0: It's okay. Let me first play your song.
3: See that trophy parade?
0: Let me play your song.
1: On your phone. Get YouTube on your phone and you have a mic.
0: The world finally has peace. The world
3: cannot have peace.
0: Football won. You cannot play around football.
3: Anyway,
0: in a Champions League final.
3: Show?
0: Football won.
3: Should I be accorded more time on this? Because I come only on Mondays.
0: You came to do Big Mouth.
3: You are diverting me. Anyway, Karo Kasita had a concert over the weekend on Friday.
0: How did it go?
3: It didn't go as expected.
0: Well, as Isaac says,
3: it didn't go as expected.
0: What went wrong?
3: People turned up, but the performance was a bit lacking.
0: Yes.
3: The first session, she did like 5 songs, which I felt were, cause Caro has over 50 songs in her catalog. Mm-hmm. So doing 5 songs in her first set, I felt cheated.
0: Mm-hmm. Yeah.
3: Yes. But then again, artists we expected and artists we saw during the rehearsals did not turn up. Artists like Fefe Busi.
0: Fefe Busi didn't come.
3: Fefe Busi did not turn up.
0: Mm.
3: It was so wrong. Yes, she said they are not, you know, rumors. She was here. Yeah, and she said they've never been boyfriend and girlfriend. Mm. Yeah, it was a thing that the managers organized.
1: So the PR stunt.
3: Yeah, but they Caro Kasita turned up for Fefe Busi show a few weeks back at Cricket Oval, but Fefe Busi did not turn up for that show.
1: Did you confirm like the reason why he didn't?
3: No,
1: show
3: I
1: up?
3: Haven't yet confirmed because he's not picking my calls. But he was not there. Mm. She did 3 songs. They have 3 collaborations. Mm. She did them alone. You can imagine. And many people came to that concert expecting Fefe Busi. So besides Fefe Busi, Ziza Bafana also.
0: He was in London.
3: Yeah, he was in there. But she still performed their song.
1: Mm.
3: Winnie Nwaji did not turn up. Chekecha, it was only Vinka. Yes, it was only Vinka who turned up.
0: Where was Winnie Nwaji?
3: Eddie Kenzo did not turn up. They also have a song. So I felt they let her down.
1: Mm.
3: Those specific artists let her down, yes. But the show went on well.
0: Bambi.
3: She performed. But the show was saved in the last session.
1: What happened?
3: By Maddox, who was not part of the lineup.
0: Hey, he just came.
1: Bambi.
3: Kapeke, yes.
0: With his G-string.
3: They really performed well.
0: Mm.
3: Yes, because people were like, man, you shake gun.
0: Kapeke, once he puts up his hand like this, he already shows people his kind of string.
3: So, people turned up.
0: Yeah, people turned up.
3: They did. So, away from Caro Kasita, Ronnie Mulindwa.
0: Ronnie Mulindwa, you know the guy Ronnie of Mulindwa. The Obsessions.
3: Formerly of the Obsessions.
0: Yes. He once managed Lydia Jasmine.
3: Yes. And he was formerly Sharon Oz,
0: Lava
3: and Baby Daddy.
0: Mm.
3: When I lead Ronnie Mulindwa,
0: after,
3: so he has an online escort sex ring of girls in Chanja.
1: No,
0: what?
3: Yes, the girls have been recruited and trained to entertain non-Ugandans sexually. He's on the hunt. Police is looking for him.
0: Who snitched on him?
3: I don't know.
0: But you said during the days of obsessions, every time Ronnie Mulindwa, you would see Ronnie Mulindwa dancing like a stripper. He had those wood tendencies.
3: So he's on the...
0: There's a friend of mine who told me, Ronnie Mulindwa was a pole dancer.
3: He's on the hunt along with Martin Male and a certain lady called Zaisha. His girlfriend, you know, he has a new girlfriend called Vivian Kobela, was arrested. But Ronnie Mulindwa, he was in Munonya.
0: Woman who had obsession. I hear he was the choreographer of the obsessions. The way they would dance.
3: Obsessions was a big deal.
0: It was a big deal.
3: So Chameleon,
0: Jose Chameleon,
3: comes out today and says he has surrendered Cricket Oval for King Saha. You know, King Saha has been looking for a date
0: for his
3: concert, yes. And that has not been successful. So Chameleon, through a statement, comes out and says, I've surrendered my date, already paid Cricket Oval 4th December for King Saha. Now King Saha has retaliated. He has come out and said, Nsidiam bin to be Muzafaru.
0: Muzafaru, Sibiri, Muzafaru.
3: Leave me out of your things.
0: Because
3: I haven't contacted you. I don't want your date. Stay with your date. Me, I'm okay.
1: Why?
3: I think it was just a stunt by Chameleon.
1: Wow.
3: You understand? So King Saha is like, I'm not going to be part of that. That whole hullabaloo way of you involving me in your...
0: That whole krinkun krankan.
3: So my last story of the Paul Cafero's remains have been exhumed. You know, this is after 20 people all claiming to be his biological children.
0: This guy died 19 years ago.
3: Two decades.
0: 19 years ago. He died in 2007.
3: Yes. But all along, people have been coming out, I'm Paul Cafero's child, I'm Paul Cafero's child. So as Balaam's last act of
0: his,
3: he has said, this whole issue has been rectified. DNA results have been formalized, so everything is going to be sorted.
0: Where was he buried? Nkokonjeru.
3: Whitehead.
0: Nkokonjeru? Stories I've heard in Nkokonjeru.
3: That what?
0: People. They are night dancers there who eat people. But I hope that the fact that they've exhumed his body, they are going to bury it well again and seal. And
3: what is left of that body, Banaki? To be
0: his heart and his coat and the bones and his skeleton. But there's one person who does not need to be done DNA on.
3: Who?
0: Grenade official.
1: Lol.
0: Look at Grenade official's pictures and look at Paul Cafero's pictures.
3: You're the same people who say Solomon is going to...
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0: morning to you, KFM Bidding for Mission and the Best Music. He's Daniel Techno Miles Buga playing at 3 minutes now to the top of Yawa with the Mecca Romantic Machiga. And
1: your hungal yada.
0: Yalim chidi, galim pili pili, dem kikuyu.
1: Rembo.
0: Yadabim yadabim.
1: Baby wa mami.
0: Eki bidding anya. Yada. So there's a time I was going to Mbara. I used bastard time. And this guy, Bambi, got a phone call from his girlfriend.
1: Yeah.
0: He was also going to Mbarara for field work. So he said, Banang, yeah, I'm sorry. This came unexpected. I thought I was going to be on leave for like 3 weeks. I didn't expect to go back for field work anytime soon, but this was an abrupt call. So in the bus, they start playing music. And guess what music they start playing?
1: Which one?
0: Chidandali music.
1: No way.
0: Guess what? It was at night, and his woman started shouting, "Kati oliye yo, oli mu kazi bo, oli mu malaya bo." Instead of
1: being loud.
0: No, he was not on loud, but I think his volume was really up. You know those, they are technophones really that, eh?
1: Yes.
0: Hey, then the man started shouting, "Nika kazi gwe, o mere dechi, mkukamye ni mubasi, mkwama sawazo yogere nabo." Then, as men, we love standing solidarity with our fellow men. Like, why are you stressing me? Should I give you my fellow passengers? One guy grabbed the phone. We kakazi gwena, we stop stressing the man. Duri mubas. Conductor to tu sewa.
1: Lord.
0: Then the conductor shouted from a distance. 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Neta, wali waboda, nkumanyi vichi vichi vichi.
1: Oh, wow.
0: Then another guy grabbed the phone. This one was a mnyankoi. 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
1: Oh, wow.
0: And the guys in the bus started. Hey, amakazi, you stress men.
1: Oh, Mama, wow.
0: Musajia kwe gende balada. Akakazi tokandi na blah, blah, blah, blah. Netwese understand. 150K. We gave it to the guy.
1: For what?
0: And we told the chick, let us never see you again with the guy. I got the phone. Yeah, I got the phone. I'm like, I told her, excuse me, madam. Hey, remember, excuse me, who are you? I am his girlfriend. How can he lie to me? I'm like, excuse me, if you knew who you're talking to, you would not be babbling such as...
1: No!
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2: Bessie Jello has moved to challenge trial timeline. 5 patients recover from Ebola in DRC and leave hospital.
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2: Good afternoon. It's the news at 5 o'clock. I am Viola Access here. The High Court has ordered that the treason trial of opposition figure and four-time presidential candidate Dr. Chiza Besigye commence within 1 week. Trial Judge Emmanuel Baguma directed that all pre-trial processes, including the appointment and swearing-in of assessors, be concluded by June the 8th, paving the way for the prosecution to present its first witness on June 11th. The court's decision followed submissions by the Director of Public Prosecutions, represented by the Assistant DPP, Thomas Jatiko, and Chief State Attorney, Richard Biribumbuka, who informed the court that all evidence intended to be relied upon during the trial had been disclosed to the defense. However, Dr. Besigye and his legal team argued that 1 week is insufficient to adequately review the extensive evidence provided by the prosecution. The defense says it must examine voluminous documents as well as about 10 hours of audio and video recordings before the trial begins. In response, Justice Baguma directed the deputy registrar to write to prison authorities, instructing them to grant Besigye and Haji Obeid Lutale's lawyers to access their clients during the weekends and public holidays. Despite these measures, the defense remained dissatisfied and asked the court to refer the matter to the Constitutional Court for interpretation of Article 28, Subsection 3, Paragraph C of the Constitution on the right to a fair hearing. Justice Baguma is expected to deliver his ruling online today on whether the matter should be referred to the Constitutional Court. Police have said they are waiting for President Museveni's decision on the expired contracts of 10 directors. At least 10 police directors holding the rank of Assistant Inspector General of Police have handed over their offices to their deputies following the expiry of their contracts, sparking widespread speculation about their future in the force. The police spokesperson Kituma Rusoke confirmed the development, noting that this is normal practice, that when these contracts expire, officers hand over and submit their contracts for renewal. The affected officers include AIGP Moses Kafero, Director of Human Resource Development and Training, AIGP Hadija Namtevi, Director of Research, Planning and Development, AIGP Felix Bariamwisachi, Director of Information and Communications Technology, AIGP Jesse Kamunamnuire, Director of Human Resource Administration, AIGP David Waswa, Director of Counterterrorism, AIG Lawrence Nwabine, Director of Traffic and Road Safety, among others. Rusoke disclosed that the contracts have already been forwarded to the President Museveni for consideration. He, however, highlighted that police operations remain unaffected despite the absence of the directors. A 70-year-old woman in Mayuki district has been found dead in a pit latrine after allegedly being murdered by unidentified thugs. The deceased, identified as Janet Nakwanga, a resident of Bugade C village in Bugade Town Castle, was allegedly picked from her home in the night by unknown people. The area LC1 chairman Sulai Luvanga told KFM that the deceased was staying in the home with their 19-year-old granddaughter. According to Lubanga, the granddaughter was allegedly tied with ropes as the thugs forced out the old woman. Police have arrested the granddaughter to help them in investigations because she was staying with the deceased.
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2: Global commodities trader Trifigura has secured a major win in London, where an arbitration

0: Mbeki ordered Zambia's state-owned ZCCM Investments Holdings to pay $92 million. The dispute centered on a prepayment deal with Konkola Copper Mines, and the award includes $69 million in principal, nearly $20 million in interest, plus arbitration and legal costs. Even as it celebrates the ruling, Trial Figura is expanding across Africa. In Ghana, it signed a gold offtake agreement worth up to $2.8 billion to support the Bogoso Prestia mine. In Gabon, it struck a $1 billion oil-backed financing deal, giving it exclusive rights to the country's oil profit. And in South Africa, Trafigura is competing for a stake in the Natref refinery.
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2: NCBA Bank. Go for it.
0: Health authorities in the Democratic Republic of Congo are celebrating after five patients who had Ebola and now recovered were allowed to leave the hospital. The current outbreak is suspected to have killed almost 250 people. But those infected can get better, and officials stress that people should seek medical help if they believe they have contracted the Ebola virus. A ceremony was held for the group of four nurses who were discharged from a hospital in Bunia, the provincial capital of Ituri, the epicenter of the outbreak. Dr. Tedros Adhanom Ghebreyesus, World Health Organization chief, told the four they are living stories that this outbreak can be stopped on a visit to Bunia. The first survivor, a laboratory worker to have recovered, left hospital last week. It's been noted health workers are the most at risk, being that they are on the front line of the fight against Ebola.
1: KFM Sports News.
0: And finally, FUFA has confirmed that the 2026-2027 Uganda Premier League season will kick off on August 28, 2026, 3 months after the conclusion of the previous campaign that saw Vipers SC crown champions. The football calendar will begin with the FUFA Super 8 tournament from August 1st to 16th, featuring the top 8 teams from the 2025-2026 season. The FUFA Super Cup will be played on August 23rd with the league champions Vipers SC taking on Uganda Cup winners Chitara FC. The final list of licensed clubs will be announced on July 27th before the release of league fixtures on July 28th. That is the news at 5 o'clock. I am Violet Sassira. Stay tuned.
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3: Video credits. I like the fact that Viola, you like sanitizing the mic. 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
4: Wait, Kati Viola, I have a question for you. 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Is that purple?
6: Blue.
4: Baby blue. It's baby blue. You're sure?
5: Blue.
4: Okay, so Viola, I want to just recite you just a prose or poem with baby blue. Blue. I wish you could come into my crew because you look like Winnie the Pooh. But that sanitizer will prevent you from getting flu.
5: Are you sanitizing yourself from the poem or from the flu?
4: But I guess you have no clue, because it's true that I have a cue to your shoe.
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4: 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Beef stew.
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4: Okay, let me make them connect with context. Yada. Is it true that you gave me a cue to handle your shoe?
5: A cue to keep quiet in this hour?
4: Chew. Auntie, now you know Q. Q as in line, eh?
5: Yeah.
4: Some people call it a chew. Otherwise, they call it a Q over Kiwi.
5: Kiwiwi.
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5: 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On top of that, we are going to be returning with our conversation in Good or Bad Idea, and Justin will be joining us for the sports update.
4: But now let's get started with the Big 10 songs. Here is Joan Black with Ngezako.
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0: I just might
1: do what?
0: Make my baby.
1: Wait, is it, hey, Mr. DJ, I just want to make my baby? I want to look at my baby. What is
0: he think? I just might make her my baby if she can move as good as she looks.
1: Hey, by the way, there are people who do not move as good as they look.
0: Don't go there.
1: I just might Bruno Mars playing at number 8 of the Big 5 Plus 5. Raindance, number 9, featuring Dave and Thames. Ngezako.
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0: Rambo.
1: You're the Bimbo.
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0: And today on Good or Bad Idea, we are asking you, using DNA alongside fingerprints to help reduce crime rates, is that a good or bad idea?
1: 0393-933-933-262-933. 0393-262-933-4. 0393-266-933-071-933-944-0753-1-933-9004. Yada. There's a guy wanted to commit a crime one time.
0: Yeah.
1: He had gloves on. There was nothing that would really implicate him, like fingerprints, so what.
0: Yeah.
1: Now, during this scuffle, he had come to rob. He had come to rob, and in the whole process of robbing, the woman scratched him. And she kept a drop of his blood on her finger.
0: Oh.
1: Yeah? Police came and searched for every clues, but they saw blood on her finger. Then they're like, what's that? She's like, I think it's his blood because I pinched him. They took a sample. And within like a day, criminal was already...
0: Behind bars. Damn. I remember there's a time... You remember when scratch cards were a thing? There's airtime scratch cards.
1: Yeah.
0: So there's a time, Bambi, somebody got arrested for... Is it 8 years or so before they released him? And in those... He was arrested just because... You know those things of like, you buy airtime because there's like a stall near a bank, a mobile money store. And he had gone to buy airtime. And then he used the scratch card. And he threw the scratch card behind him. Not knowing that the bank was getting robbed.
1: Allah.
0: So when police came, and you know those crime scene tapes and whatnot, do not cross crime scene, whatever, those yellow tapes. So they had put them around. Unfortunately... The scratch card was inside crime territory. So when they went, forensic teams were picking up fingerprints. They picked up this man's scratch card. And he was arrested because the scratch card was within the crime scene. 8 years in jail. And he kept on saying, you guys, I'm not part of the robbers. I am innocent. Yes, my fingerprint was there, but I had just bought airtime at that stall beside the bank. 8 years later, that is when they're releasing him. They're like, we are sorry, we are lawfully. And that is why, like, if you're going to talk about fingerprints, yes, fingerprints can be, you know, like, adequate to finding people. But sometimes, also, cases like this happen. You go to jail for 8 years and you lose 8 years of your life.
1: Me, if you take me for 8 years, I'll come back for your own ancestors.
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2: On the grind this week, we host the former leader of opposition, a senior citizen who has been returned to parliament by the people of Gulu City as woman MP, Betty Awor Ochan.
3: The 11th parliament was not respected by people. We were not respected. One frog spoils the old water.
2: Betty Awor says what matters is the gift of the gab and not the gun.
3: A leader must be a servant leader, not with guns. You see sometimes the deployment of guns even in parliament. I think that is a shame. It's a big shame.
2: She is out to protect and defend the constitution.
3: Democracy and good governance still has a big, big challenge in Uganda.
2: This mother and grandmother says if you empower a woman, you'll have empowered a nation.
3: The empowerment of women is very critical. The men have become lazy. They want to drink. And not all of them, but a good majority of them.
2: Join me, Patrick Kamara, on the grind this Friday.

0: 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Justin's favorite Abba piano song. 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
1: your homegirl Yada.
0: Yada Mchidi, Yada Mpili Pili, Yada Kikuyu.
1: Mwembo.
0: Yada Mim, Yada Bim.
1: Baby Omami.
2: Baby Omami.
0: It's time for us to get into the sports update with Mrs. Mupi Pee Pee.
3: All the sports stories, all the updates, all the results. It's the best of sports on the K Drive.
0: Ladies and gentlemen. Jibrizzy baby.
2: What's up, my PPPs?
0: We are fine, my PPP. How you doing, Mrs. My PPP?
2: How are you doing?
0: We're good. How is your PPP evening?
2: My PPP evening is basically PPP.
0: Have you PPP'd?
1: I'm a kama, yes.
0: Have you PPP'd?
2: No, I want to PPP in just a bit. Huh?
0: You will be the next in a bit, okay, no problem.
1: Hey, you guys.
2: Shut up.
0: PPP, Auntie.
2: Let's start with a story I've seen on the local website, Sports Nation, which is the website that is run by a colleague of ours, Brian Kawaria, and he's reporting about how the Federation of Ugandan Football Association, FUFA, has yet again intensified its fight against match fixing. He reports that they've sanctioned 5 individuals over manipulation of a Uganda Premier League game that was, I think, between Lugazi and Buhimba United Saints. Should have been played around November of last year now. He says in the story that the players, Fred Nkata and Moses Ayebade, have each been banned from football for 5 years. Then their teammate Ramadan Dudu received a 2-year suspension. Now, we also report that the club's technical director, James Kalumba, was also handed a 5-year ban because apparently he's the guy who kind of connected, not actually him, the former player Ali Feni, who has received a lifetime ban, by the way, after investigators apparently found that he's the guy who coordinated the match fixing activities. Like, he was the go between between the players and the match fixers, so he's been given a lifetime ban. Yes, and it's not the first time that FUFA has swung into action to ban people for match fixing, because just a couple of months ago, lots of people associated with Express FC were banned for over the same case involving the game between Express and, I think, Chitara. You could speak about the then coach Mike Mutiaba, you could speak about the CEO Miro Ashraf Raku, and the goalkeeper Emmanuel Kadio and former captain Ashraf Mazia Rakuva. I speak about the CEO of Mira Ashraf as one who was banned for the match fixing allegations between Express and Chitara. But if you ask around people, around the club right now, right? They will tell you that the CEO who was apparently banned, Mira Ashraf, is the guy who is still running the affairs of the club. But I'm told some people say he's still around the club and he's still doing the job. He's still running the activities of the club. But nevertheless, you know, FUFA again swinging in action like they always do. And so here is another bunch of people. Quite a number over time. It's been a number of people that have been banned over the same match fixing allegations or, you know, cases, including referees, including players, including management officials and many others. And so it looks like it's a case of they will have to continuously swing into action now. Let's speak about the former England international, James Milner, because he's announced his retirement. He's played in the Premier League for 24 years. 24 years in the English Premier League. That's quite a long period.
0: Should we call him a legend or veteran?
2: I think both.
0: Legend,
2: playing in the English Premier League for 24 years is no mean feat. He's 40 years old now, and he was out of contract after spending the past 3 seasons with Brighton, and he played for 6 teams in England's top flight, and then did go on to also break the record for most Premier League appearances. By the way, it should have been around this year in February, because he started his career with Leeds and went on to win 3 Premier League titles, 2 with Manchester City and just 1 with Liverpool. He also helped the Reds win the Champions League back in 2019, but he made his England debut with Aston Villa in 2009. But overall, he started playing for Leeds when he was just 16 years of age. Just think about it for a second, Emeka and Yanda. What were you up to at 16 years?
1: I was in Form 4.
2: Nganga, you're just going to school and sleeping, not so?
0: With no ambitions in life, really.
1: Yeah, me, I had them.
2: You did, the other?
1: Yeah.
2: Well done, well done. Many of us, we were just eating and sleeping, really. But anyway, he started playing at 16. That was 2002, really. And then the following month, he became the youngest player to score in the English Premier League and is now third on that list. That list has Max Dorman of Arsenal. It has James Vergan as well. But most importantly, he has retired after playing in the English Premier League for 24 years. I've seen posts, I think, on the X platform of Liverpool. I've seen another on the X platform of Leeds, basically wishing him a very great retirement after he played for those clubs respectively. To close this one off, Senne Lammens, the Manchester United goalkeeper, he's been named as the Barclays football transfer of the season. The most impactful transfer of the season. And this is big because so many teams have brought in so many players, right? And many of those players have actually gone on to perform. So by the time you are voted, then you know you've really done so well. He's been crucial in helping Manchester United achieve Champions League football next season. He's only 23. He was acquired at $24 million, and he tallied 8 clean sheets and 79 saves. The numbers speak for themselves. Their numbers do tell the story, and that's exactly what they mean when they speak about making an instant impact for your new club. Senne Lammens, ladies and gentlemen, is the Barclays footy transfer of the 2025-2026 English Premier League season. So, Emeka and Yada, that's it for now. On the short nights, we'll be speaking about what it means to run a community club, and our keen focus will be on Chitara FC. Fresh from winning the Stanley Higanda Cup, we'll be hosting their president, Deo Kasozi, to speak about what it means to run a community club, but most importantly, how the season unfolded for them in general. He was at the forefront during the new Uganda Premier League format back and forth. He was one of those people who seemed to appreciate it a little bit better than everyone else, but we'll be speaking about how the season started and how it ended, but most importantly, what it is like running a community club here in Uganda.
0: All right, thank you so much, Justin. We'll catch up again tomorrow. But for now, Oma P-E-P-E-P.
2: Oma P-E-P-E-P.
0: Can I go Andrew P-E-P-E-P? See you again tomorrow.
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0: Big information of the best music. Leave Me Alone, Chris Brown, a song. It's a beautiful one. It's playing at number 6 on the B5+5 with the Mecca, the Romantic Mwichiga, and
1: Yohungal Yada.
0: Digalim Chidi, Digalim Pili Pili, Digalim Kikuyu.
1: Rembo. Baby wa mami.
0: Ekibidinganya. Yada. So Yada has been telling me the whole of today, leave me alone, leave me alone. We've been congratulating you.
1: Leave me alone.
0: Leave me alone. Am I seated on you? Great. You know, in school we would tell when one of our teachers was in a new relationship.
1: How?
0: They would come singing busungs. So this is how you'd know that they had a heartbreak. The time she came singing, please don't judge me, and I won't judge you. Then she, then another time she was so pissed. She's like, go see me da, dum pa dum pa fa na na me. So that whole time she was singing songs that were lamenting the following term. Day two of term three. She came singing this song.
1: Which one?

0: Saturday.
1: How old was your teacher?
0: Eh?
1: How old was your teacher?
0: Unange. Yeah, how old was Madame Obote?
1: With that name.
0: Yeah, okay, now, she was called Madame Irene Awaguma.
1: Mm-hmm.
0: But I had that habit of nomenclature at school.
1: So what did you nickname her? Why did you nickname her Obote?
0: Why did I nickname her Madame Obote? You remember Milton Obote? You've seen his picture?
1: Yeah.
0: You remember his hairstyle?
1: The parting.
0: The
1: side part.
0: She had that same hair.
1: Mm-hmm.
0: She had eyes like for Obote, even the way she spoke. Even the way she treated us. She was teaching us geography.
1: Mm-hmm.
0: She treated us like we were Obote's people. So I'm like, never would a Madame Obote. So everyone, the whole school called her Madame Obote.
1: That
0: now she
1: crazy.
0: Got to know. So she got to know that people call her Madame Obote 4 years after we had left.
1: No way.
0: So one time, they asked her, they know, the DOS went to senior one and asked them, who's supposed to be in your class? Which subject? They're like, geography. Who teaches you geography? Then one cowboy shouted, Madame Obote!
1: No!
0: So he went to the staff room. He's like, guys, who is Madame Obote?
1: No way.
0: So it's after I left, they told her, it's actually a maker who called you Madame Obote.
1: That is wild.
0: In 20, yeah. So Munange, Madame Obote, it was after this song, after her singing this song.
1: Is she still a teacher?
0: She's still a teacher. 4 months later, she came and she was pregnant.
1: Emeka, no, you're cutting words.
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1: And today we're asking you, using DNA alongside fingerprints to help reduce crime rates, is that a good or bad idea?
0: 0393-933-933-262-933, 0393-266-933, 0393-262-934, and 0701-933-934. The question again?
1: Today we are asking you... Using DNA alongside fingerprints to help reduce crime rates in Uganda, is that a good or bad idea?
0: Well, what are you to Sensiada?
1: Genuinely? We need it. And not just for crime rates. You see these things of somebody, you know, is trying to deny their own.
0: Yeah.
1: You're going and doing child spacing. I'm quoting child spacing.
0: Yeah.
1: Those things of you're going to Nakasero, you're having a child there, somewhere else. We should have a list of DNA tests that have been done so that you know the person that you're going to marry or the person that you're having children with has children in a different district.
0: KFM, good evening.
3: Good evening,
1: Queen. Thank you so much for listening in, Queen. What's your opinion?
3: I think it's a very good idea because now to manage your brand, that's the only way you can manage your brand. If DNA test comes, like, so open that, how do I manage? You know, good idea.
0: All right, thank you.
1: You
0: talked about child spacing.
1: Those things of that you're having children in every district, we should have a database that shows you have 10 children spread out in the whole country.
0: And they put it in the hospital when you're going to give birth.
1: Hey.
0: They tap in your DNA editors.
1: Yeah, but hospital is too late. You see, when couples are going for testing, HIV testing, you know, sickle cells, whatever, all those things, there, they should put DNA database check.
0: But you know, they're gynecologists, Yada. Who always know men of a gynecologist.
1: Who knows what?
0: Who knows men that have children everywhere. So this gentleman comes to the gynecologist, hey, my wife is pregnant. The guy says, hey, okay, checked, gave birth. Then this guy comes with another woman to the same gynecologist in a different hospital.
1: Mm-hmm.
0: The guy looked at him. Then the guy gave him that look of, please.
1: Not again.
0: No, the guy gave the gynecologist a look of, please. Don't say anything. They checked room and gave birth. They went to another district. The guy with a different woman, same gynecologist. The gynecologist said, the man is like,
1: hey, Mecca.
0: Those were how many? Three women. Yeah? The guy got another woman. Went to a different hospital. Same gynecologist.
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5: I have a message for you from someone who claims to love you so much.
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5: 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Ah. What's his other name? 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
7: Good evening. It's the news at 6 p.m. I am Viola Access here. The Opposition Forum for Democratic Change Party has asked the Ministry of Foreign Affairs and Uganda's diplomatic mission in South Africa to establish emergency communication channel and update register of Ugandan nationals in affected areas in South Africa. This follows the continuous reports of hostility, intimidation, and attacks directed to foreign nationals in South Africa, including Ugandan citizens who live, work, study, and conduct business there. The party's vice chairperson, Robert Centenary, said the government should immediately engage with its counterpart in South Africa through diplomatic channels and seek assurances regarding the safety and security of Ugandan citizens. He made the remarks while addressing journalists at the party's head offices in Najjanakumbi. Government has officially kicked off payment of its 80 billion shillings livestock restocking and compensation program across Acholi Lango subregions. The permanent secretary at the office of the Prime Minister, Alex Kakoza, says the money in question is targeted to pay at least 16,000 households out of the over 1.7 million households who are waiting to be paid. He says by this morning, about 559 households from the said two regions have been paid a total of 2.8 billion shillings. He says the initiative provides eligible households who lost livestock during historical conflicts with a direct payout of 5 million shillings to procure 5 animals.
9: Payments to the verified beneficiaries have commenced with 71.9%. And to date, 559 households have already received payments. The expected completion of the first phase of disbursement is expected at the end of this month. We have had some delays in some districts because you'll find that some districts have already uploaded almost all, you know, their beneficiaries. But some local governments have not uploaded a beneficiary list on the system. And I want to mention Lamont, Noya, Pader and Agago as examples of those who are really lagging behind.
7: The National Environment Management Authority, NEMA, has halted degradation in Kajansi wetland amidst intensified efforts to safeguard wetlands in the country. The halt follows the joint inspection by the team of NEMA's Environment Protection Force, Environmental Protection Police Unit, and Uganda's People's Defense Forces held last evening that led to the stop of illegal construction and arrests of some of the individuals. In a statement issued by the NEMA Head of Corporate Communications, Naomi Karikaho, the authority says it will issue the environment restoration orders in accordance with provisions of the National Environment Act, Caption 181. She says they remain committed to protecting Uganda's environment and assuring that people enjoy their right to a clean and healthy environment. She also urged all people who have encroached on wetlands across Uganda to vacate the wetlands before the operations get to them, adding that these operations will continue until all encroached wetlands are liberated. The National Identification Registration Authority, NIRA, has intensified its

0: Nationwide birth registration campaign calling on parents, religious institutions, health facilities and community leaders to ensure that every child is registered at birth. Addressing the media at the police headquarters in Naguru earlier, the NERA registrar Claire Olama explained that the registration of infants below 6 months is free. She says registering a baby does not require parents to carry the baby there, but should have the facts of the baby's birth date and the parent's national identity.
1: We are now putting through a campaign and saying if you have a group of your friends who have had a baby recently and the babies are not 6 months or they are below 9 months, make a group of 10 and send us an email at info@nera.go.ug and we are going to VIP treat you. It doesn't matter where you are. We will come to your church. We will come to your community. We will go to the Dangala. We'll go everywhere. We are saying 10 so that we don't break the Ebola regulation. 10 people. The good news is one. If you want to benefit and get a VIP treatment, find a team of 10 people, send us an email or send us a tag on social media and we will come.
0: The Insurance Regulatory Authority, IRA, and its former board chairperson, Dr. Isaac Nkote Nabeta, have asked the High Court to dismiss a judicial review application filed by outgoing Chief Executive Officer Ibrahim Kadunabi Lubega. The authority argues that the case has been overtaken by events following the expiry of Kadunabi's five-year contract on May the 31st and the appointment of Protasio Sandi as acting CEO effective June 1st, 2026. IRA says Kadunabi's contract expired by operation of law and that there is no contract left for court to preserve or reinstate. The authority also warns that granting the orders sought could create uncertainty over the leadership of the regulator. Kadunabi challenges the board's February decision not to recommend him for reappointment, arguing that the process was unfair and denied him a proper hearing. He also accuses former board chairperson Dr. Nkote of orchestrating investigations aimed at blocking his renewal. The authority, however, maintains that the decision was based on governance and financial management concerns raised through whistleblower complaints, internal reviews and an auditor general's investigation. When the matter came before Justice Joyce Kavuma, she directed Kadunabi's lawyers to file written submissions by June the 5th and the respondents by June 10th. The case will return to court on June the 12th for further directions.
2: 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And Absa Bank, your story matters.
0: Nigeria's labor unions are pushing back against a proposed new minimum wage of 100,000 naira. The Nigeria Labor Congress says the figure is far too low, arguing that the average citizen now needs close to 1 million naira a month to cover basic expenses. The union points to surging inflation, rising fuel prices, higher electricity tariffs, and new taxes as reasons why workers need a much bigger pay increase. Governors led by Kwara State's The governors led by Kwara State's Abdulrahman Abdulrazaq say they are working with the federal government to strike a balance between worker welfare and economic stability. But the NLC insists the proposal falls short, warning that Nigerians' purchasing power continues to erode despite one of the largest wage hikes in the country's history.
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3: NCBA Bank. Go for it.
0: International AIDS Vaccine Initiative, IAVI, which is working on one vaccine, said the outbreak was threatening to be the worst ever. The University of Oxford and the pharma company Moderna are also researching vaccines against the Bundibugyo Ebola species. The Coalition for Epidemic Preparedness Innovations, which is providing funding to each group, said every day counts. There are now more than 1,000 suspected cases in the DRC, with 9 confirmed cases in Uganda. There is growing concern this outbreak, which was detected only after it had spread in a conflict zone with limited healthcare resources, could reach the size of the largest ever Ebola outbreak in West Africa, which was 2014 to 2016. Then nearly 29,000 people were infected and more than 11,000 people died.
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0: Finally, FUFA has banned 5 individuals for their involvement in match-mixing. FUFA has banned 5 individuals for their involvement in match fixing linked to a Uganda Premier League match between Lugazi FC and Buhimba United Saints FC played in November 2025. Buhimba United players Fred Nkata and Moses Ayebele have each received 5 years bans, while teammate Ramadan Dudu has been suspended for 2 years. The club's technical director, James Kalumba, has also been handed a 5-year ban. Former player Ali Feni received a lifetime ban after FIFA found him guilty of coordinating match-fixing activities and acting as an intermediary between players and match fixers. That's the news at 6 o'clock. I'm Viola Sassira.
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5: Better information of the best music. Thank you so much, Viola Kisisira. That was beautiful. Beautiful, beautiful, beautiful. You, oh my goodness, Viola. You read news. Why are you pinching my cheeks? Now, what have my cheeks done to you? You leave my beard alone. So, Viola, you're like a muse.
6: Another poem.
5: Yeah. No, don't go.
6: Not another poem.
5: Viola, don't go. By the way, this one is authentic. Yeah? This one is authentic. So I want you to listen to it. It's not like those ones we used to recite in primary. AIDS. What a killer disease you are. Anyway, Viola, you read the news like a muse. And I was asking myself, whose woman is that? Because I don't want to lose such a friend like you. Because every day I get to choose you, but you get to refuse the shoes I buy for you. You are like the reggae
6: pause,
5: blues.
6: Pause. Where are the shoes that you bought for her?
5: My shoes. You get, Viola. You are such a muse and like a goose, because what's good for the goose is not good for the gander.
6: You had to throw it in there, Sam.
5: I had to show you that I know. So there's a time I was home in Mbarara,
6: yeah.
5: And one of my uncles threw in that coward. What is good for the goose is not good for the gander.
6: Do you even know what that means?
5: And they were like, no, we don't want. Why do they have to put gander in everywhere? Why don't they say what's good for the goose is not good for the chiga?
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0: Lila, praise be to God.
1: Sick.
0: DJ Snake, Worship, playing in number 4 in the Big 5 Plus 5. Number 5 was by Element LA. It is a double charge gate drive. 19 minutes past 6 p.m. We make up the romantic machine. And
2: your homegirl, Yada.
0: You got him cheating, you got him pili-pili. Them kikuyu.
2: Rembo.
0: You got him
2: baby one mommy.
0: You got him ganya. So, Yada. On Saturday, a boy had to spoil himself.
2: Hey. Where did he take himself?
0: Oh, I do not know why, but I think my best movie of all time. You know it?
2: Not again.
0: Which one?
2: For the third time.
0: Yeah. Michael Jackson. Oh my God. I just love Michael Jackson. Because from when I was a child, I was always moonwalking. I was, oh my goodness. So I had to go rewatch the movie, of which I'm even planning to go back this week.
2: Again, to watch for the fourth time.
0: Yes. I'll not get tired of, even when it comes out in clear copy. I'll watch it every day.
2: Emeka.
0: I will watch it every day.
2: Emeka.
0: Yes.
2: Won't you get tired of the thing?
0: No, I do not. I do. It looks new to me every day.
2: At this point, we're about to see you coming in Michael outfits.
0: I am about to, by the way. I sent for them.
2: No.
0: So after them, I sent for them. I sent for them. They're coming from Illinois, Chicago.
2: Illinois.
0: Anyway, so after that, I had to go do shopping. I went and bought like some two pieces for myself. Spoil yourself.
2: Yes, sir.
0: I mean, you make the money. So I go to this shop in at Acacia. I'm not going to mention the name, but they were listening to KFM.
2: Aww.
0: And even now they're listening. So I walked in the shop.
2: Yeah.
0: And guess what?
2: What?
0: They all looked at me and got shocked. Now there was a gentleman who was buying stuff.
2: Mm-hmm.
0: He's like, hey, you see that gentleman? Bamhere is a suti, I would pay.
2: No way.
0: Yeah.
2: No way.
0: He said, Bamhere is a suti, I would pay.
2: Ah.
0: So I went, bought my stuff.
2: Uh-huh.
0: Then the guy came, worked on me, brought me stuff. I was putting on. Then I chose what I was going to take. Then when I was moving out, the guy and the lady like, say hi to Yada.
2: No way.
0: Yeah.
2: No way.
0: They didn't say anything to me when I was in the shop. So during the day, I moved, not until I moved out of the shop. They're like, say hi to Yada. I'm like, eh.
2: That is crazy.
0: Then I was also passing by another shop still within Acacia. Mm-hmm. And I had KFM play. Hi, Emeka. Say hi to Pili Pili. So greetings to everyone that is always listening into the show.
2: And also that one bank in Kololo, they're always listening in. Shout out to you guys. That one supermarket that always has KFM on blast. There's a time I went there, I don't know, it was about 8:30.
0: Yeah.
2: And they were still listening, you know, Kamara's show was playing on a Wednesday.
0: Nice.
2: They were on and they were listening and whatnot. So thank you for loving KFM.
0: Also Millennium at Cementi, those guys, those Indians. There's a time I went there like, hello my friend, you sound like the man that was singing Katala, Tala, Tala. But guys, we love you so much.
2: Emeka, no.
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0: Meanwhile, there's another Indian I met. He has a shop in town. And his shop, they listen to KFM. And he told me, hello, my friend. You were look like the man that work on KFM. I'm like, yes, I'm the one. Like, hello, you were do very well. Even me, I used to work on radio in India. I'm like, which radio?
2: Emeka, no. No. No. Neda, don't even finish.
0: Keep quiet.
2: Do not even finish.
0: Neda, keep quiet.
2: You keep quiet.
0: Okay. Patel FM. What do we have in Street Talk today?
2: In Street Talk today, we are asking you. You know, we've been talking about toxic places, toxic families, toxic this, toxic that.
0: Yeah.
2: But we never really talk about, we talk about the experiences of toxicity. And we never really talk about how to get through
0: Those toxic places.
2: So today we want to focus on corporate spaces or workspaces.
0: Corporate workspaces are the most toxic places.
2: Brother.
0: And by the way, Ada, this one I want to tell it to you as a secret. Did you know
2: what?
0: That witchcraft is rampant among corporate young girls.
2: Bro.
0: Young girls who work in those banks. By the way, to you men who want to hit on those young girls who work in banks and corporate offices, those girls do witchcraft.
2: And especially the people that you do not know anything about. Like, take your time to get to know people.
0: You will see a beautiful girl.
2: Kumbe.
0: She's a customer of Juju.
2: So, now that we know that all those toxic things are happening in workplaces, today we want to discuss survival hacks. What is something that you know or somebody around you has done as a survival hack to get through a toxic workplace. Hmm. Forget leaving, because leaving, you know, is one way. But you can't just leave without a plan.
0: Yeah.
2: For instance, there's somebody whose boss was a micromanager.
0: Mm-hmm.
2: Every 5 minutes coming to check, what have you done? Where have you reached and what? No, every 5 minutes. Or deciding that he's going to keep on walking around the office as they're working, not sitting down and whatnot. Like, people are getting very uncomfortable.
0: Yeah.
2: So this person decided, you know what, if you want to be a micromanager, I'm also going to continue to, like, inform you of every step. So the person started calling, excuse me, should I put a full stop? Should I add a comma? Should I capitalize this?
0: Should I go to the toilet?
2: Should I go? All those things. Like, they started asking for permission for everything. Because, like, if you are going to micromanage my work, then
0: that means you also must micromanage me.
2: So she kept on asking, can I do this? Can I drink water? Can I? That man stopped.
0: Wow. Anyway, based on that, we have a question today in Street Talk. What are some survival hacks you've had to adopt in the corporate workplace? How have you been able to survive in the corporate workplace? What are some of the survival hacks you've had to adopt in the corporate workplace? I'm really so thankful and grateful that where we work here, this place is not toxic. This is actually the best workplace ever.
2: Absolutely.
0: The
2: respectful
0: best
2: people.
0: Workplace. Very respectful.
2: Mm.
0: You will even go to the MD's office, say hi to her.
2: Mm.
0: Bang some chivozi. You get.
2: Yeah.
0: Like, people are really, really friendly. But in toxic workplaces, how I survived in some toxic workplace years ago.
2: Yeah.
0: I came, I would keep quiet, do my work, and go away.
2: And you don't talk to people unless
0: anyone. You don't kwemanyiza. 0393 932 6293 0393 262 933 0393 266 933 0703 966 933 0701 93 94. Yeah, now. There's that workplace, you know.
2: Yes.
0: So they employed a girl.
2: Let's
0: speak up a call. KFM, good evening.
1: Good evening, Renata. I love you so
2: much. Good evening, Queen.
0: Queen.
1: That's for the great fantastic show.
0: Thank you so much for listening, Queen.
1: For me, one thing that I have been to survive is I don't often thank you in the workplace. So I'm planning you to women and I so for me, in the workplace that I always love things when stereotype, I have like two best friends that I always talk to.
2: Interesting.
0: KFM, good evening.
4: Good evening.
2: Good evening to you. How are you?
4: I'm good. How are you?
2: Very well. Thank you so much for listening in. Who are we speaking to?
4: I'm from Kasubi.
0: Yes, how is Kasubi?
4: Kasubi is doing well. At least there is no jam.
2: Talk to us. What's your survival hack?
4: Now, survival hack. I bought Sony cancellation system. When did I enter? Switch on radio, and the entire time I'm doing my work.
2: Interesting.
0: Kevin, good evening.
5: Yes, good evening, Omega.
0: How are you doing?
5: I'm good. This is Benson Ori from Ajumani. Yes, I think particularly for me, you know, those days when we were still at school, the only thing you can do to survive from some of those things is you pretend, man.
0: You pretend.
5: Yeah, you pretend as if you're also a mafia.
0: Hey.
5: So that people fear you.
0: Yes. Interesting. So yeah, that workplace, you know. There came a very beautiful girl with Nyash. So one of the bosses was like, Mwangi.
2: No.
0: Every time she was doing her work, the guy was always there. Then he had put specific cameras on her.
2: No way.
0: To monitor her.
2: No way.
0: She was always uncomfortable. She worked there for 2 days and left. Every after break, come to my office. Every break, come to my office.
2: Do you know another thing that can help a lot? Banange, overshare with your bosses and document everything.
0: Hey.
2: You have a conversation, put it in email and say, as per our conversation, here is what we have agreed. Confirm that everything is noted down. So that no one is going to come and say later on, this did not happen, because you have evidence, you have a trail.
0: But also, Yada, there are those workmates. will come. And the boss is and a person who is new civil has started acting like your boss. I know of someone like that in a certain company. She came very new. The boss was
2: no.
0: And she started micromanaging the staff that were there. And everyone said,
2: those are the people that carry gossip from here
0: to the boss.
2: To the boss.
0: To the boss. And guess what? The wife of the boss fired her.
2: Hey!
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2: On the grind this week, we host the former leader of opposition, a senior citizen who has been returned to parliament by the people of Gulu City as woman MP, Betty Awor Ochan.
3: The 11th parliament was not respected by people. We were not respected. One frog spoils the own water.
2: Betty Awor says what matters is the gift of the gab and not the gun.
3: A leader must be a servant leader, not with guns. You see sometimes the deployment of guns even in parliament. I think that is a shame. It's a big shame.
2: She's out to protect and defend the constitution.
3: Democracy and good governance still has a big, big challenge in Uganda.
2: This mother and grandmother says if you empower a woman, you'll have empowered a nation.
3: The empowerment of women is very critical. The men have become lazy. They want to drink. And not all of them, but a good majority of them.
2: Join me, Patrick Kamara, on the grind this Friday.

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0: 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This time, Joshua Baraka playing a number 3 on the B5 plus 5 for the top of charts. Good ride with the make of the romantic machine. And
1: you hung out, yada.
0: Got him chili, got him pili pili. M Kikuyu.
1: Rembo.
0: Yada bimbi da boom.
1: Baby wa mami.
0: Kibidi ganya. 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
0: Good evening. 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

0: 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Oh, don't make a mistake and say. Don't make a mistake and add co. It is a make of the romantic which you got.
1: You're hung out, yeah.
0: You got him cheated, you got him
1: Ramble.
0: You got to be made a boom. 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
0: And the question today was,
1: what are some of the survival hacks you have had to adopt to survive a toxic workplace?
0: Someone here sent me a message and they said that if it is witchcraft at a workplace, every time I enter, I have blood my holy water and I say blood of Jesus. Blood of Jesus.
1: You holy pray water. For yourself.
0: Hey, pray for yourself.
1: The other thing.
0: Yeah.
1: Manange, do not go to work thinking everyone is your friend.
0: Do not.
1: Nobody treat needs. Everyone as your colleague. The things that you would not tell your colleague, you don't tell people at work.
0: Uh-huh. And also, people will be kusinikaring manyo with you.
1: Hey.
0: But not that anyone who kusinikas manyo with you likes you. A person will be kusinikaring with you, but inside they're like, I wish he gets fired. I wish he gets fired. And you see these simple jobs. You're getting small 1.5, 800K. And you're bringing witchcraft, you're being toxic towards people.
1: Just toxic for 800K,
0: 1.5 banange people. Let's get back on ourselves. Yes. What are the survival hack yada?
1: I know somebody that you know these things of like I said, overshare. Any small thing, overshare. So somebody was tasked to do a project, to lead a project.
0: Yeah.
1: And they were working with the boss. So whenever they would have a hiccup, they'd tell the boss, hey, so I should have sent an email following up on this, but I'm still waiting for ABCD details from somebody. And they say they're going to update us tomorrow at 8. Tomorrow at 8, if the email hasn't come, this person would send a message to the boss. Hello, we were expecting an email by 8 from this person, but they haven't sent it yet. We are just waiting until they send. I will update you as soon as that happens. Like, even the small insignificant things. This person who was supposed to do this has not done yet, and we are still waiting. That is the only hold up we have. Later on, the person who was holding up the whole project tried to say, no, I sent everything at this point, but this person is trying to pretend that I didn't, that you're not going to pin this on me. The boss said, I have emails showing me proof of what was there. So please, if you must, overshare professionally.
0: Then, Yada, there's another corporate workplace. These people, they do, it's a government entity. They were used to increasing figures than the normals for donors to give them money. So one time a guy comes and visits. He's like, no, I'm here to see the boss, blah, blah, blah, blah. So this guy sits and starts judging like, wait, the project, we are only going to use 90 million.
1: No.
0: Then they're like, now. But we've projected it to 1 billion. And they're like, kati ngena kulia kume kazi, ngena kulia kobi satu na uye kobi satu. Bossi, tumweke chukumi. Then with the rest, we shall only use 90 million. I need to, I'm going to buy land, I'm going to build on this money, blah, blah, blah, blah, blah. The boss comes. Do you know what the boss does?
1: What?
0: Greets this gentleman. He's like, hey, guys, meet our founder.
1: Hey.
0: The founder had come with him. He's like, no, I've talked to your team, and your team have said they only need 90 million. No. He's like, no. The boss said, no. He's like, no. I've talked to them. They've said they need only 90 million. It is here. The guy walked out. Like, no, it's 1 million. No. Then, guess what?
1: What?
0: The boss said, guys, how could you be stupid like that? How could you talk such things from here? The boss got 20 million from the 90 million. He's like, I've taken 20 million.
1: No.
0: Find ways of getting the work done. Yes, KFM, good evening.
3: Hello.
0: How are you, Odegaard?
3: How are you?
0: Very good. What are your hacks of surviving a toxic workplace?
3: Which one?
0: Wrong number.
1: Odegaard, surely.
0: Munange yada, that is it.
1: You will be there. And you will talk nonsense. And that nonsense you will be talking about, one of you
0: will land others into trouble. Then also don't just eat things at workplace.
1: Mm-hmm.
0: Things you found there and you just malaga eat.
1: Mm-hmm.
0: Mm. Someone ate. We shall be back.
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1: And guess what we have at number one today?
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1: Yep.

0: What else do you want from us?
1: Bye. See you tomorrow on Tuesday. Anyway, before we leave.
0: Motivation Monday.
1: Motivation Monday.
0: Mm-hmm.
1: Today it comes from the book of Psalms chapter 42 verses 11. Which says, why are you cast down, O my soul? And why are you disquieted within me? Hope in God, for I shall yet praise him, the help of my countenance and my God. In all situations, call upon the name of God, call upon the name of Jesus, and you will be saved.
0: Hallelujah.
1: Amen. Goodbye.
0: Ciao.
1: Bye.
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1: And good governance still has a big challenge.

0: accountability and citizen participation in managing public funds. Speaking at the launch of the National Budget Month for the 2026-2027 financial year, Permanent Secretary Ramadan Gobi said the initiative creates a platform for citizens to engage on budget priorities and track progress. He emphasized that the success of the national budget depends not only on its formulation, but also on effective implementation, monitoring, and oversight by all stakeholders.
1: In the future, government definitely shall reduce domestic borrowing because we are working on how to mobilize more revenue. As you will see in that budget, or you have already seen, our main emphasis going forward is mobilization of more revenue to finance the budget. We are going to raise about 45 trillion shillings from direct tax revenue, raising from, you remember the low base from which we are coming, just about 10 years ago. Where were we? 45 trillion would finance over 80% of the discretionary budget.
0: The next financial year budget, which was approved by Parliament on April 24, 2026, is anchored on the theme Full Monetization of Uganda's Economy Through Commercial Agriculture, Industrialization, Expanding and Broadening Services, Digital Transformation and Market Access. The Church of Uganda has received conditional clearance to hold a tightly controlled commemoration at Namgongo's Anglican site on June the 3rd, allowing only 200 worshippers. The Ministry of Health approved the prayers under strict Ebola prevention measures and standard operating procedures. In a letter dated May 29th, Permanent Secretary to the Ministry, Dr. Diana Atwine, confirmed the clearance, stressing compliance with health guidelines. Archbishop Stephen Kazimba Mugelo will be the chief celebrant, assisted by Reverend Jackson Balwa and Reverend Canon Paul Waswa Sembiro. This year's Uganda Matters Day will be observed under the theme Christ Our Peace, Breaking the Walls, Healing the Nation. Uganda's High Court has ordered the treason trial of opposition leader Dr. Kizza Besigye to begin within a week. Justice Emmanuel Baguma directed that all the pre-trial steps, including the swearing-in of assessors, be completed by June the 8th, with the first witness set to testify on June 11th. Prosecutors say they have disclosed all evidence, but Besigye's lawyers argue 1 week is too short to review extensive documents and 10 hours of recordings. The judge instructed prison authorities to grant defense teams access to their clients, even on weekends and holidays, to ensure it's completed in time. Still, the defense remains dissatisfied, asking the court to refer the matter to the Constitutional Court for interpretation of Article 28, Subsection 3, Paragraph C, on the right to a fair hearing. Justice Emmanuel Baguma is expected to deliver his ruling on whether the matter should be referred to the Constitutional Court. Relatedly, the state has opposed bail for former Butambala MP Mohamed Mwanga Kivumbi and 24 co-accused facing terrorism charges before the International Crimes Division. Prosecutors argued investigations are ongoing and warned release could jeopardize witnesses, claiming the accused lacked fixed residences. Defense lawyer Medard Lubega Segona dismissed the objections, saying the charge sheet lists their addresses and that they have strong community ties and sureties, including opposition leader Joel Senyonyi. The group on remand at Chitalia in Luzira prisons faces charges linked to attacks in Butambala that left 7 people dead. The hearing of the bail application continues. The Opposition Forum for Democratic Change has urged government to set up an emergency communication channel and updated register of Ugandans in South Africa. The call follows reports of hostility and attacks against foreign nationals, including Ugandans living and working in South Africa. FDC Vice Chairperson Centenary Roberts said Uganda's Ministry of Foreign Affairs and its mission in Pretoria should immediately engage South African authorities to secure assurances for citizen safety. He made the remarks while addressing journalists at the party's headquarters in Najjanankumbi today. Government has launched its 80 billion shillings livestock restocking and compensation program in the Acholi and Langosa regions. Permanent Secretary Alex Kakos

0: Minister says the funds will reach at least 16,000 households out of more than 1.7 million awaiting payments. By this morning, 559 households had already received a total of 2.8 billion shillings. Each eligible family that lost animals during past conflicts will get 5 million shillings to buy 5 animals, part of efforts to restore livelihoods and boost farming in northern Uganda. The National Identification Registration Authority has stepped up its birth registration campaign, urging parents, health facilities and community leaders to ensure every child is registered. Registrar Claire Ulama says registration for infants under 6 months is free and parents only need the baby's birth date and the parent's national identity, not the baby itself.
1: We are now putting through a campaign and saying if you have a group of your friends who have had a baby recently and the babies are not 6 months or they are below 9 months, make a group of 10 and send us an email at info@nira.go.ug and we are going to VIP treat you. It doesn't matter where you are. We will come to your church. We will come to your community. We will go to the Dangala. We'll go everywhere. We are saying 10 so that we don't break the Ebola regulation. 10 people. The good news is one. If you want to benefit and get a VIP treatment, find a team of 10 people, send us an email or send us a tag on social media and we will come.
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0: Uganda's new agriculture minister, Frank Mwebaze, has pledged to push for affordable loans to farmers. Speaking after vetting by Parliament's Appointments Committee, Mwebaze said he will work with the Ministry of Finance to channel more funds through the Uganda Development Bank, giving farmers access to low-interest credit. He also reaffirmed support for the parish development model, promising to ensure low-income earners can access financial support and join commercial farming.
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3: 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Go for it.
0: Scientists are racing to develop a vaccine against the Bundibugyo strain of Ebola as a new outbreak spreads in the Democratic Republic of Congo. The International AIDS Vaccine Initiative, Oxford University and Moderna are all working on candidates backed by funding from the Coalition for Epidemics Preparedness Innovations, which warns that every day counts. More than 1,000 suspected cases have already been reported in Congo, with 9 confirmed in Uganda. The outbreak was detected late in a conflict zone with limited healthcare, raising fears it could rival West Africa's 2014-16 epidemic, when nearly 29,000 people were infected and over 11,000 people died.
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0: And finally, Uganda's Football Federation, FUFA, has banned 5 people over match fixing in a Premier League game between Lugazi FC and Buhimba United Saints last October. Buhimba players Fred Nkata and Moses Ayebare, along with technical director James Kalumba, each received 5-year bans. Teammate Ramadan Dudu was suspended for 2 years. Former player Ali Feni was handed a lifetime ban after being found guilty of coordinating the scheme and acting as a go-between for players and match fixers. That is the news at 8 o'clock. I am Vailak Sasira.

0: 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Welcome to the KZN. My name is Doreen. Hope you had a lovely weekend. Mine wasn't bad, though yesterday in the evening, like everyone was talking about the earthquake. I swear to God, I didn't hear or feel any earthquake where I was. I was that side of Gayaza, yeah. But how come I didn't hear or feel anything? That when I logged onto my social media platforms, everyone was talking about the earthquake. Guys, did you hear the earthquake? Where did it find you? Honestly, I heard nothing. Ish. Anyways, let's get into the songs that you love. It is 12 minutes after 8 p.m. We start off with Kerry Hilson featuring Nelly. Lose Control.
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0: Okay, that is Mayday coming in from Granite Toto. Well, he is celebrated for his smooth Lingala-influenced rumba and love songs. Now, this song right here is called Mayday, Rachel. Rukasa for by you, my friend. You are called Patrick from Bombo. You want that particular song, and you're saying, hey, Doreen, me, I felt the earthquake. I felt nothing. So you were there when it went down. All right. But you're saying hi to Jasta in Koboko. Kale, thank you so much for choosing the KZN, creating connections and mending your hearts. My name is Doreen, and I'm playing your requests back to back, courtesy of 93KFM. 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
1: Hey, Doreen.
0: Hi, how you doing?
1: I'm very fine. Thank you for asking. I
0: helped you. I'm okay. Who am I talking to?
1: You are talking to Pastor Kashab from Pera Kasese.
0: I'm talking to who, Pastor?
1: Pastor Kashab is from Pera Kasese.
0: Oh, you're a pastor?
1: Yes, I'm a pastor.
0: Hey, pastor? Oh, from which church?
1: You seem to be, maybe you are from the Bastard when you hear me saying pastor.
0: Pastor from which church? Let me know, which church? No, I want to know, because when I come that side Kabalole, I want to also come and visit. Is it bad? You mean you don't want strangers in your church?
1: Born again, yes, okay.
0: Which is okay. God said, come all, come the way you are. So what is the name of your church? I'm serious, by the way. I would like to come over there.
1: Hey, you
0: to yes, I would like to come over there. So what's the name of the church?
1: Sorry, thank God. You shall have some, okay, Doreen? Don't worry. Okay? So now, Doreen.
0: But Pastor. Pastor, we have to. Pastor, what's it? Anida, what's the name of your church? Pastor, why are you... Why are you... Don't let me say words here. Why are you a fake pastor? Let's be real.
1: You shall be...
0: Pastor Manang. Kale, what song, Manang? Let me know. Pastor, what song do you want to listen to? The network. Sorry about that. Pastor. KFM.
2: Hello.
0: Hi, how are you?
2: I'm good.
0: Yes, who am I talking to?
2: I'm talking to Walter from Zambia.
0: How is it in Zambia?
2: Zambia is so cold this evening.
0: Mm-hmm.
2: Yes, I would like to listen to American Love.
0: By who?
2: This man is called who?
0: A man?
2: American Love.
0: By King Madi.
2: King Madi, that is a woman or a man?
0: A lady, my dear.
2: It's that one.
0: Going out to who?
2: Going out to my baby Emily and the mother.
0: All right.
2: Called me.
0: Oh, sorry. KFM?
3: Sorry, how are you?
0: I'm very okay. How are you doing?
3: Medi from Bombo.
0: How is Bombo, Medi?
3: Good, boy. Long time. How is Kibi?
0: How is who?
3: How is Kibi?
0: How is what?
3: How is Kibi?
0: I told you, do you invite me? You didn't. So where did the earthquake find you yesterday?
3: I was not around by the way in that day.
0: Yeah, so you felt nothing as well?
3: Yeah.
0: Oh, okay. So what song do you want to listen to?
3: See You Tonight by Cindy.
0: Going out to who?
3: I'm single. Going to me and you.
0: So we should enjoy it, me and you.
3: Okay.
0: No worries, we will enjoy the song, KFM.
4: Doreen?
0: Yes.
4: Good evening.
0: Good evening, how are you doing?
4: I'm doing well.
0: Who am I talking to?
4: This is Anne from Kazoo.
0: How is Kazoo Anne?
4: Oh, father is good. Dorin, yesterday I wanted to jump out to leave my baby alone.
0: You wanted to do what?
4: I wanted to jump out from the house.
0: Really? The earthquake was...
4: Everything in the house was dancing.
0: You thought the house is going to fold?
4: Even I almost forgot my baby.
0: What? Poor baby. Almost forgot your baby. It was that bad? What?
4: Just like 5 seconds, Doreen. The world is coming to an end.
0: And he said, baby, until next time. For you to call.
4: Yes, everyone goes on and have different ways.
0: I know, right?
4: How are you?
0: Oh, and so what song do you want to listen to?
4: Any song from Irene
0: Bellis. Oh, okay, my dear.
4: Yeah. Thank you.
0: You're welcome. There you go. More music lined up.
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0: 93 KFM, better information, the best music. 18 and over, that is Bakri. And yes, playing your requests back to back. Happy new month. Oh, yeah. You, my friend, this is Abade Patrick. Song you wanted to listen to tonight. I found a malaria fix me. Katupaka said by Dr. Jose Chameleon. All right. And then Amos Emmanuel on X is saying Jogenda by Fina Mugera. Good evening. I'm doing good. How are you doing? Ian Nampiwe Ruhanga, Drop Me Malamu by Palazzo. Okay. And well, Amos Emmanuel Mudawa, thank you for the compliment. MJ, you want the remix over Stay, Gael, Will, and Cindy. And then Greenfish, Wewe from King Saha. All right. What song is on your mind? Let me know. Listening to the KZN, creating connections, mending your hearts. 0751 963900. 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
1: Yes, Dola, how are you?
0: Very good. How are you doing?
1: My brother is Martin from Chengira.
0: Martin, how is Chengira tonight?
1: Not bad. How about Namuongo?
0: Not bad. So tell me, what song do you want to listen to?
1: First for me, Slow Down by Bobby Valentine.
0: Oh, going on to who?
1: For my listening pleasure.
0: All right, my dear. KFM?
2: Hello, good evening.
0: Good evening, how are you doing?
2: Thank you. This is Uncle Frank calling you from Kawempe.
0: Yes, my dear Uncle Frank. How is Kawempe?
2: Anyway, in Kawempe, we're talking well. Nothing much bad.
0: Okay. So what song do you want to listen to?
2: But there is no violence this side. We are very okay, even though there was a disaster on Saturday.
0: Yeah, disaster.
2: You drop for me No You Know Life by Kampala Boys.
0: No You Know Life?
2: Yeah, No You Know Life. That song goes up to all United fans. Thank you.
0: Okay. Thank you, too. Back to the music. 93.9.

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0: Yes, in this hour, just get ready with the surprises. If you'd like to say hi to your friends and loved ones, you're looking for reconciliation, closure, let me know by simply calling in or even sending that message on the KFM WhatsApp. And the number is 0747-032-192. Doreen is my name. 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

0: 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Well, surprising your friends and loved ones. Hello?
1: Hello.
0: Hello, Sebo, how are you doing?
1: Good, how are you?
0: I'm okay. Am I talking to Mr. Kalimba James?
1: Yes.
0: Okay. Now, I'm called Doreen, and I'm calling you from 93 KFM. So, you are live on air? Can you hear me?
1: I can't hear you.
0: Okay. Now, I do have a message for you from your son. And
1: my what?
0: Your son. Yeah. Your son wants you... Your son wants you to, you know, to know that he's very grateful for everything you've done. So he says that, surprise my dad, Mr. Kalimba James, and tell him that, thank you for being a caring dad. And he says that he is my superhero. He sacrificed everything to educate me. And tell my dad not to worry. Although I haven't made it in life, I know I will make it, and I know that I'll take good care of him. So, and he's wishing you a quick recovery, and he says he loves you so much. So he says, don't give up on him, right? Like, he's going to make you happy. So let's pray for life.
1: Yes, sir.
0: Sorry?
1: Which son?
0: Your son
1: that?
0: Called Erina.
1: Erina Singer.
0: Is it Erina? I think so. Just give me one name, Erina.
1: Erina.
0: Erina, yes.
1: She's my daughter.
0: That's your daughter. Oh, God, yes, your daughter.
1: Yeah.
0: Okay, your daughter. So your daughter says, don't give up on her. You just know any time, you know, doors are going to open, and she wants to take care of you and make you happy.
1: Okay.
0: Yeah. And...
1: Okay.
0: You're welcome. Welcome and quick recovery.
1: Okay.
0: Okay, sir. Have a beautiful night.
1: Likewise.
0: Okay, my dear. Oh, Erina, you see why I keep telling you to put your names, eh? So I got confused there. But thank you so much for, you know, letting your dad know that you do care about him. Well, do you know this singer that, he used to sing those days back, called Master Parrot. Mm-hmm. Master Parrot. Yes, I've just seen right here on the news, it's a breaking story, that he passed on this evening following a road accident on the Northern Bypass involving a speeding motorcycle. I'm sure you... Yeah, if you're in love over... I mean, if you're in love with Ugandan music, I'm sure you're familiar with this veteran singer, Master Parrot. May his soul rest in peace. Anyways, let's get back to more music. My name is Doreen. Good evening.
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9: On the grind this week, we host the former leader of opposition, a senior citizen who has been returned to parliament by the people of Gulu City as woman MP, Betty Awor Ochan.
10: The 11th parliament was not respected by people. We were not respected. One frog spoils the old water.
9: Betty Awor says what matters is the gift of the gab and not the gun.
10: 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You see sometimes the deployment of guns even in parliament. 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
10: 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And not all of them, but a good majority of them.
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0: Well, Benny Gantz giving us a no, not to you. All right, so I'm supposed to be surprising someone's best friend. I'm told, okay, hello, my dear.
1: Hello.
0: Hello, how are you?
1: Thank you.
0: Am I talking to Annette? Okay, my name is Doreen, and I'm calling you from 93 KFM.
1: From
0: 93 KFM. Yes, you're live on air. So I've been told you're in Akawiri.
1: Yes, I am.
0: How many days? You sound very strong. How many days now?
1: just not 2 weeks.
0: 2 weeks.
1: Yes.
0: Hey, congratulations.
1: Thank you.
0: There's a friend of yours who is very excited. That is someone called Kevin or Mama Maria. You know her?
1: Mama Maria.
0: Hey.
1: Mama Maria. Kevin. I know her.
0: Hey. She even says she's your best friend. You had forgotten your best friend. You want her to get annoyed.
1: No, I'm not used to calling her Mama Maria.
0: Yeah, she gave me two names, yeah, Kevin or Mama Maria. Now, Kevin says, please call my best friend. She means a lot to me. Tell her that I'm too lucky to have her in my life. She's become like a sister to me, and she loves you so much. She prays that God may continue to guide you and bless you in every step of your life. And big congratulations upon your new born baby.
1: Oh, thank you so much.
0: You're welcome. So the baby, have you gotten the name of the baby yet?
1: Yes, I have.
0: Yes, what's the name of the baby?
1: It's called Kian.
0: Kian. Oh, that's a beautiful name.
1: Yeah. Thank you so much.
0: So I should call you Mama Kian now.
1: Yes, Mama Kian. Thank you so much.
0: This is
1: amazing.
0: I know, right? Okay, yeah. Sweetheart, let me wish you all the best.
1: Thank you so much. You said from which station?
0: 93.3 KFM.
1: Oh, thank you so much.
0: That is sweetheart. Have a beautiful night.
1: Thank you so much. You have a good night too.
0: Okay, my dear. Ah, that's beautiful. God is good, isn't he? Yes, he is all the time. More music coming up, Beyonce. 93.3 KFM.

0: 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My name is Doreen. All right. Hello.
1: Hello.
0: Hi, my dear.
1: Hello.
0: How are you?
1: I'm good.
0: Am I talking to Irene?
1: Yes.
0: Ah. My name is Doreen, and I'm calling you from 933 KFM. So you're live on air.
1: Okay.
0: And I've been told you're in Nakawere, right?
1: Yes.
0: Oh. When did you give birth? When? 22nd.
1: Yeah.
0: You even had to fast sigh. Yeah? Things are not easy. Someone says that they are wishing you all the best. You know Vincent? Do you know Vincent?
1: I know Vincent.
0: Maybe he's the one, I don't know. He says that, congratulate my friend Irene in Tororo. Is that the Vincent?
1: Yeah.
0: From Butambala, right?
1: Oh, is it Vincent?
0: I think so. I don't know. May he just give me
1: his
0: name.
1: That's the one.
0: Yeah. He's a good friend. He just wanted you to know that, Bami, you're loved.
1: Mommy, thank you so much.
0: How old is the baby now?
1: Baby, 1 week and...
0: Bambi.
1: 1 week and Sunday.
0: Baby girl. So what's the name?
1: The baby's name?
0: Yes.
1: Larissa Blessing.
0: Oh, I love the blessing name. Larissa Blessing.
1: Yes, thank
0: Bambi.
1: You.
0: Congratulations, my dear.
1: Thank you so much.
0: Yeah, okay, have a beautiful night. Okay, dear. All right. Bambi, another Nakawere. God is faithful. Kale, more music coming up next hour.
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3: 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And we hope you bounce back. 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

0: Well, I saw an interview, and Whitney Houston, the let, well, was talking about this song. At first, she didn't want the song. It was written by Babyface, one of the greatest writers we have. Yeah, still living. And Whitney Houston went through the lyrics and said, nah, this one doesn't relate to me. I'm not hurting in any way. I'm still in love, blah, blah, blah. Well, so they got the song because they had already bought it anyway. And they had to bank it somewhere. 5 years down the road, while she was going through that divorce with Bobby Brown, goes back to the manager and says, you know what, do we still have the other song? Remember the other song, eh? The other one, Why Does It Hurt So Bad? I Want It. Now I totally relate to the song. And yeah, she did justice to the song. Why Does It Hurt So Bad? Late Whitney Houston. And I'm glad she finally recorded it. I'm glad they kept the song. We wouldn't have gotten it. It's 96.3 KFM. 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My name is Doreen, and this is the case on Creating Connections, Mending Your Hearts. 28 minutes after 10 p.m. Let's get in the garage.
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0: All right, so we open up the garage. 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Or you can even decide to call me off air, and we have that conversation. For now, let's get back to the music. I'll be back.
2: Grind this week, we host the former leader of opposition, a senior citizen who has been returned to parliament by the people of Gulu City as woman MP, Betty Awor Ochan.
3: The 11th parliament was not respected by people. We were not respected. One frog spoils the old water.
2: Betty Awor says what matters is the gift of the gab and not the guns.
3: A leader must be a servant leader, not with guns. You see sometimes the deployment of guns even in parliament. I think that is a shame. It's a big shame.
2: She's out to protect and defend the constitution.
3: Democracy and good governance still has a big, big challenge in Uganda.
2: This mother and grandmother says if you empower a woman, you'll have empowered a nation.
3: The empowerment of women is very critical. The men have become lazy. They want to drink. And not all of them, but a good majority of them.
2: Join me, Patrick Kamara, on the grind this Friday.

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0: KFM, better information, the best music. That is Drew Hill. The title of the song is I Should Be. I should be your girlfriend. I should be your boyfriend. Lovely lyrics on the KZN. We create connections and definitely mend your hearts. Let me hope you're having a lovely evening wherever you are listening in from tonight.
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0: All right, a garage open. And so I get a message from Lillian. Lillian says, what would you do if you've been in a relationship with this person, right? And then for some reason, you get to dig up something from their past they never told you about. So I found out that this guy had ever gotten married. Yeah, before. Like some 8 years back. And of course, there's some photos in his phone gallery. Yeah. And of course, they divorced. But this is something he never told me. Now, I have been through a lot in my past relationships. I've been lied to. So I felt like this time around I want to do something, you know, like I want to be with someone and everything should be transparent. Now, we've been together for almost a year. What would you advise me to do about this? Like, since I talked about transparency, sometimes when we're together, I can ask him for the phone. I don't check his WhatsApp messages. I don't do that. Just maybe take photos, having fun with it. That is all. Play games, and I'm just saying. So this time around, of course, we were watching a movie, and I was busy going through the gallery. Then for some reason, yeah, I saw the photos. First of all, I don't know why he has never deleted. They're not many. They're like maybe four. I don't know why he has never deleted those photos. That's number one. Number two, why keep that secret away from me? Should I tell him? Should I mind my business? To me, I feel like it's a big one. So guys, help me out. That is Lillian. What advice can you give her? More music lined up. I'll be back.
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0: 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Richard Marx. This is the KZN, creating connections, mending your hearts. Okay, so, and that song is bringing us to 5 minutes until 11 p.m. In the garage, we have a question from Lillian, and she's asking or wondering how to go about what she discovered. So if you ever discovered something that your partner hid from you, yeah, would you tell them? Would you keep quiet? Would you quietly walk away? How would you deal with that scenario? Because now she found out that, because Farah, she says, almost a year dating, but she's never brought up the fact that she's ever been married before. Mm-mm. So checking his phone, finds out, hey, this guy has ever been married. But why is it that he never told me about this? Yeah. Because when we were starting, I told him transparency. Yeah, so that's where we are. What can she do? 0751-963900 KFM.
1: Hello. Sorry.
0: Yes, hello, how are you?
1: I'm okay, how are you doing?
0: Very good.
1: You're talking from Spain.
0: Yes, my dear. What do you think? What should she do?
1: I mean, what I think is maybe let her try to talk to the guy.
0: Mm.
1: Then she hears what the guy is going to tell her.
0: Okay, instead of keeping quiet.
1: Yeah, instead of keeping quiet.
0: Okay, my dear.
1: And if the guy loves her,
0: The guy will give her an explanation, probably.
1: Yes.
0: All right, Carly, thank you. Kevin? Hello? Okay, sorry. All right, so I do have Barbara here. Barbara is saying, I think the best thing to do, if you love him, talk to him. In a nice way, though. Yeah. Remember, you were snooping, though, but you... Yeah, you saw what you saw. Talk to him. If he brushes it off and doesn't give you a good explanation, that man doesn't love you. Mm, okay. KFM.
2: Hi, Doreen.
0: Hey, how are you?
2: Good, how are you?
0: Very okay.
2: And this is Alpha.
0: Alpha, what do you think about this?
2: Now, first of all,
0: yes.
2: This lady knows the guy really well.
0: Mm-hmm.
2: That means it fits the tone, how you talk to him.
0: Mm.
2: You can start it slowly, bringing up examples of different people.
0: Mm-hmm.
2: You pinch him until you get to the point.
0: Okay.
2: Then his reaction and the actions will guide you to the next step.
0: Okay.
2: Mm, yeah.
0: All right. Thank you so much. All right. Seems keeping quiet is not going to be a solution here. So far, they're thinking you should be opening up and talk to him. But then, again, they're saying, remember, you snooped. You have to, if you can, good environment, maybe. If you think is the, you know, you don't know how someone is going to react. Mm. And they're saying you also have to watch your tone. So that means you have to make sure that the conversation is cordial, right? My prayer as well. Okay. And then I have Andrew. Andrew is saying, I think the best thing to do is to ask. I'm sure there's an explanation. If that person doesn't want to give you an explanation, or if he starts asking you why you were checking his phone, or what made you check through his gallery, or if he brushes it off, or if like if he's not very clear with you or open with you, that means something is wrong. But if he gives you an explanation, he might even apologize. Yeah, you might even start off by apologizing. So when he is, you know, when he gives you that explanation, that means he still wants that relationship. Ah, okay. Kale, thank you so much. So I think you've heard, so far they're saying keeping quiet is not a solution here. Find ways on how you're going to talk to him, because you know him better than us. And hopefully all goes well. All right, Kale. Thank you so much, guys. More music lander for you next hour. It's KFM.
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5: The 11th Parliament was not respected by people. 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
3: Why are you still awake? 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Tell us what's keeping you up.
0: All right, that's right. In this hour, Why Are You Still Awake is what we talk about as we get to enjoy more ballads meant to relax you. Okay, Doreen is my name. Let's get into this one. Secret Lover. Good evening.
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0: 93 KFM, but information, the best music, your body is calling. That is our Kelly. And, well, prior to that, we listened from Kenny Latimore, Never Too Busy for Your Love. Thank you so much for choosing the KZone, creating connections, mending your hearts. And yes, I do agree with Kenny Latimore. If someone really loves you or prioritizes you, he or she's going to find time for you, even though it's 1 hour, even though it's 30 minutes, or even though it's 5 minutes. Yeah, they'll always find that time. I know a lot is going on, and no one has it easy. So if someone says, I'm too busy, oh my God, and then you spend like a week or a month without even checking on someone you claim you love or care about, I'm not going to buy that. No, I'm not buying that. So if you cannot fix me in your busy schedule, that means you don't, you know, treasure me. Yeah, so it's best we go our separate ways. Simple. Anyways, as we get to enjoy more ballads, remember, you can let me know the reason as to why you are still awake. You can send that reason on the KFM WhatsApp number, which is 0747-032-192. As we get to enjoy more music. Hey, yeah.
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0: Well, that is a skep, the title of the song. Is Do You? Mm-hmm. And Do You Want Me? And then prior to that, Color of Love by Billy Ocean came through. It's still with me on the Kazon, creating connections, mending your hearts. I got more music lined up. And definitely, music to soothe you. Oh, yeah, as you let me know why you are still awake. Someone is saying good evening to me. Good evening to you too. All right, good to know that you're still awake. No, you didn't leave your name behind. All right, thank you so much for listening and happy shit. Like I said, more ballads just for you, Vince Gill.
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0: It is 93 KFM, but information, the best music. Well, time for me to sign out. Open Arms, Cloud Kelly. Yeah, brings us to the end of the KZN tonight. So we meet again tomorrow. Good willing, another edition of the KZN. Well, just to remind you, we have the Hour of Power, so make sure that you tune in from 5 to 6. Yes, if you need motivation, you're wondering how to start your day, just tune in. And you're going to love every bit of that very hour. And then after that, the Magic Breakfast from 6 a.m. until midnight. Well, from me to you, it's a good night. Stay blessed. Yeah. Until tomorrow. Bye-bye.
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